0: Spencer 300. This is 51 at the 101 at 51st Avenue, just east, westbound access. German Shepherd and a medium black dog are just standing in the middle of the road. Look shocked. 933 Frank attached at 704.
1: We're still bringing the Peoria. This is Peoria. This is Peoria. This is Peoria. This is Peoria. This is Peoria. This is Peoria. This is Peoria. This is Peoria. This is Peoria. This is Peoria. This is Peoria. This is Peoria. This is Peoria. This is Peoria. This is Peoria. This is Peoria. This is Peoria. This is Peoria. This is Peoria. This is Peoria. This is Peoria. This is Peoria. This is Peoria. This is Peoria. This is Peoria. This is Peoria. This is Peoria. This is Peoria. This is Peoria. This is Peoria. This is Peoria. This is Peoria. This is Peoria. This is Peoria. This is Peoria. This is Peoria. This is Peoria. This is Peoria. This is Peoria. This is Peoria. This is Peoria. This is Peoria. This is Peoria. This is Peoria. This is Peoria. This is Peoria. This is Peoria. This is Peoria. This is Peoria. This is Peoria. This is Peoria. This is Peoria. This is

0: This is Virtual North, we have no trouble.
1: Virtual North, we have fire rolling in, right?
0: Yeah, 10-4, I can double check.
2: Good check, welfare, holding on 3417 last port. Value Prince Lane.

0: 3800 units to help Charlie 4 with that unknown trouble, 301 North 43rd Ave. 6-1, Frank.
1: Hey, 614 Tom, I'm still having some NVC issues. Do you mind showing them 23 on the call with me?
0: Yeah, 10-4.
2: Downing them. Pittsburgh 51, white male, 5'4", 200 pounds, says no medical mental issues. His cell phone is disconnected. Telephone contact is Mark. Given the unit to back up for the check, welfare 3417 West Port of Swain.
3: Printing is as well. I want to help me out with the detail. If you get somebody answer up to 7, give me 21, and I'll relay the info.
4: 15, Frank.
5: 15, Frank.
6: Because those are training details. Have anyone, David, call me, please?
3: Yeah, copy.

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0: Okay. 9840 North 34th Avenue.
2: Now we're sitting on a blue Toyota Sienna, partial plate of Paul Edward Adam. Spoke 237 Mary in the parking lot behind the church. It's an ongoing issue. Subject 17 is going to your back attached.
1: Anyone to start up for a domestic at 1717 West Glendale Avenue, 6 Logan Beat?
3: 614 Ocean.
4: Underneath, no white t-shirt underneath it.
3: Did you want Frank Smaller?
4: This is Northbound approximately.
1: Copy. Units for 1021, 1500 East Wahala Lane.
2: Tom.
1: In their 30s, living inside of the RV. They do have a dog with them. Reach out to Alicia from T. Jordan.
5: Where do you find you?
1: Perfect.
5: Pencil.
6: 42 Paul Minder.
1: Copy. Two
6: 33
1: North.
6: Go ahead.
1: Reference your call. We just got a duplicate advising the vehicle just left the area. PD 1022.
6: Okay, give me a minute.
1: Copy.
6: Is that not after the truck table, David?
1: Copy.
3: A32, Tom. I'll take the next.
1: This is going to be a check call for 6324 West Head Street. I'm checking on a Matthew. Said he received a random text from a 21 last week with his mom's 20 on it. And sent emojis that indicated they may have 415 George for house. And then it sounds like the plans to be retained from the 21. Said he was going to be home, then he said he left. Lots of DV history from a call since 1710. Is there you to follow?
7: Unit 2008, 13-year-old son has behavioral issues, has been screaming at everyone for 2 hours and was hitting the door. The behavioral health coach is 23 and wants PD to take him to mine 24/7. It's a Christian Razzo, born in 2013. Hispanic male, 5 foot, 160 pounds, black shirt, tan sweats, found a weapon. It's Danielle for contact at 1711. Any units follow?
6: 242 in there.
1: 10-4.
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8: For Frank, I'll be 17 of that park. She also has a high school template.

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9961 over 1628 East Southern Avenue, occurred in the street, a white Honda versus a gray SUV. Grid 17 hold. It's in the area 19th Avenue and Maricopa Street. It's a 390 David broadcast. A light brown or gray GMC pickup, Arizona Paul X-ray 5287. Serving, last name pulling at the Jack in the Box. 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Closing at 961 at First Street in Monroe.

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reaching you from Area 1111 West McDonald ER via 901 broadcast. For an hour ago, a patient left with an IV. 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

0: change. Someone's going to be in a silver Nissan Pathfinder with a rainbow stripe. 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
2: Having an episode. 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They do have a petition stemming from mental health issues. Marcos is waiting across the street in Black 2011 Lexus at the Central Food Mart at 1716. 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

0: Street, Building 4, Unit 1021, at page 15, caller heard lots of screaming from a male and a loud crash. Juveniles, a 10-year-old younger. Unknown if anyone else lives there. Haven't heard anything since. Mother wants to make sure everyone's okay. Won't knock on the door herself. No one listed for contact. 721 Franca Pass, 1716. Thunderbird, it occurred at 19th Avenue, Thunderbird. Complainant Silver, 2014, Nissan Versa. Versa, gray Ford Fiesta, no injuries, no accidents, pulled over at above 20. 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
1: 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Is there a phone number for the RP?
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2: Can you clear?
0: You guys, my question. Your partner said you had your girlfriend. Anyone through to us, Campbell? 6-1500 for traffic.
1: Good.
0: 9-2454 West Campbell, at 175, second hit and full. Hispanic male, mid-40s, unknown clothing. Shutting the resident with 175 to come out and get into a physical. Refusing to leave. No welcome to the scene. The planet would like the subject trespass. Letter from the front office contact at 7820, unit to below.
2: 6-1-1.
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0: my conference call payment at 650 Evergreen Street. I still need to be signed up.
1: Did you see that 42 Tom on 15th Street?
0: 10 more. 7040 North 15th Street, that parking lot of the church. Please put a point if anyone was seen in the parking lot on the right side to call. Look for your mail, 101, transient. They arrived on foot, no weapons. 721 unit.
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0: 31
2: George. 10-4, check it. 73 Frank Lander. Copy. Frank, you
0: still
2: there? Just wanted to tell him, any status is writing, it's on his level, we'll be restarting RMC.
0: 10-4. 5 in the payment, 9-4-10 North, third time.
5: If the supervisor's listening, there's no signs of anybody being inside. They just want us to check in.
6: No signs of anyone being inside, just while I'm checked. 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
1: You can Frank in on that.
6: East Roosevelt management pointed out a few units that the subject may have broken into. No signs of anyone being inside. 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
0: Central Frank, 10-4. Andrew, 2 North Center, second lane. 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
1: you.
0: Can you spell the next one? Check welfare, 725 West Hilton Avenue. Call friend Christian, Hispanic male, is 26 at 180, no weapon. He called, complaining, saying he was not safe. Hasn't heard from him in a week, though. It's 1724.

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1: This is a 14 ocean, 11:55 miles per seven to QT, attempting to serve Maria. Okay, we're standing here on our 40s, 5 foot, medium build. You're going to be at 5225 Edgemont, but your complaint is waiting at the QT. You just have this 1031 for you. His name's Sterling. He's going to be in a Black Dodge Challenger. At 1726, 30
0: Arsenal. 30 Arsenal.

0: 26 tomorrow. It's going to be the 8:13. The 3:18 at 3:15 East Pioneer Street. Come into the mechanic. The mechanic is not demanding more money. It's coming in for contact at 7:25.
1: As a backup.
2: Which means they're 1500 North 1st Avenue, Fire 17 for a possible 911 action, information at 1727. 15,000.
3: Can I have a notary meet us at 800?
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4: Hey, well, Vindy, I'm going to finish this traffic stop in a lot of it.
2: I can be.
5: Okay, so they can come, just picking this stuff up. There's a lot.
2: Okay.
0: Seven OJC broke up your 23, your switch. 72 Frank is on Charlie 7. For 12 minutes, the next is going to be the trespassing of 43rd Avenue and Buckeye Road in the southeast corner. One or two chains, the unit have built an encampment on the vacant lot. Complaint unable to give any more description. Is Thomas for contact? Is 1729 is their backup?
6: Soul Terrace in your lane. IMED hang up, voicemail and callback. Clear backup for the 911 Henry.
7: There, there, Frank.
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7: Marshall, no, I got a bit of a drive. 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
2: On
0: the next. 8349, I copy. 82 and 83 is with 418 Tom at 2605 South 83rd Avenue at Firestone. It's a Hispanic male, late 20s, 5'10", average weight, black shirt, no pants, appears costly on 237 Davis, refusing to leave. I'm calling there for contact at 1731, have you unit Units fall for a 418 tunnel at 2605 South 83rd Avenue, 831B. Hour standby, I'll keep trying for you. It's going to be a 418 Ocean, 4102 North 72nd Lane. Chester, a Francisco Flores, born in 73, Hispanic male, 5'10", bald with a beard, black shirt, dark blue jeans. Subject's possibly in the trailer on the back of the property. Subject's weight from the bus will need to contact the register owner of the main house to gain entry. It is 1732, unit to follow.
3: Hey, don't tell me I can make it.
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0: 700 Mary, let me see. 14 Tom at the coaches.
1: It looks like those two are going to be related.
2: Yeah, they are related. I related them. It's 24th Street and Southern. A white Ford Maverick versus a silver Kia passenger car. Michael for contact at 1733.
0: Okay, Michael.
3: Which unit meets you back out of the hospital? I'm trying to talk to fire.
4: 732, Frank.
3: 732, did you copy? Me at 731 or a hospital?
5: Please make sure to come in 1542 with Northland.
4: Ocean. Could you send us that 261, same location?
6: Yeah, I'm 17.
3: Copy.
4: 24.
1: A12BB, can you push our call to the ticket?
4: 74.
3: 702 Zebra for info.
6: Right.
3: Is there a specific location that fire can find you with the person that was unconscious?
6: Yeah, we're at the southeast corner on the gas station next to the bus stop.
3: Okay, thank you.
4: I'm 24, Frank. You guys just opened the carport door, correct?
1: Simple.
4: 23 India, we're coming out the back door. Why you 23 via? Any units start up on that 962 at an M School Road and Maryville Parkway, 823 via. 834 Tom Perr. 834 Tom Perr, you know the units follow.
6: 14 North.
4: Hey, put your right copy.
7: 82 Frank, I'll monitor. And see if there's any 82 units that break away and hit those huddle.
4: Copy to monitor. Are there any units in 82 that will break away? The 962, any of the school road, Maryville Parkway, 23 bit.
1: 824 Ocean, we just finished up this. It's 48, we're looking at that way.
4: 824 Ocean, copy. Are they? Thank you.
6: Is there a search of the monitor? Is there a search of the monitor, the 245 at Black Canyon and Ocotillo Road? Copy.
1: The house is clear. Nobody's in there.
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2: 832, please. 833, Tom. We have Ash
1: in a minute. Copy to us, Ash. Thank you.
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7: It's in 96B2, 21st place in Roosevelt, 725B. 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
0: What? Charlie 7, supervisor to monitor.
1: 72 Frank to monitor.
0: Charlie 7.
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1: 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Susan would like contact at 1741. Do you need to follow up?
0: 6-7 Henry, I'll attach to hear this call out.
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2: And your 14 Ocean Executive 3 West Highland will be serving a W. Virgin 96 is back, man 5'10", 320 pounds, black eyes. Black hair, tattoos on left forearm, 257 David user, heavy drinker, possibly a 918, no weapons, 1742, 3 units to follow.

0: 615, can you put me transporting you on 2nd slope?
1: 10-4. This is Chrissy Andrea, we're going to back up.
0: Sure. Let me try again for incident 2679, please.
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5: Thomas,
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0: 715, George.
1: 715, George.
0: Yeah, I see 14th Ocean is on the 647. It's actually related in the call. I'll be 17 there as well. You need to leave me on this 459 Robert.
1: Copy. 14, George, copy. Seven 14 Ocean, copy.

0: 2-3, first one.
1: Sit 15 Royal, high cheer, just a second.
0: Thank you.
1: R23 India. On the 25B, and can you also attach 28 David as well?
0: 728 Tom and 728 David. It's going to be a trespass at 1014 North 24th Street, Sam Dollar Unit, Suite 7. Two subjects are paying handling at the front door. They won't leave. There's a description of anybody. Mary wants contact is 1746.
2: That's what I was saying. They've been back in our 23 with them.

0: reporting caught on video. We're going to circulate Glenn Rose on the 27th for the suspect, black male, black shirt, blue jeans, black hat.
1: Not fortunate, a copy complaint desires prosecution. Now, the 240 going to circulate around Glen Rose on 27th Avenue for a black male, black shirt, blue jeans, black hat.
2: Information for Anthony Ray, 44th Street and Ray at the speeding broadcast. Complaint advised two, subject Hispanic males, 14 to 15 years old. One large white sweatshirt with their helmet on. They're on e-bikes on the roadway. They were previously in front of complaint doing wheelies, weaving in and out of traffic. Last seen going southbound. Information only at 1748. Thanks.
3: 349.
2: You could profile traffic in your area.
3: We have a male out here that's partially naked. Will you start us one more unit?
2: What's your 20?
3: Yeah, 23 on the call. We're on 2805 South B3rd Avenue.
2: Okay, so one more unit for that 20.
3: No Zach being a redhead and no pants on.
4: 33 David, you can put me in.
2: Thank you. So 47th Avenue, 834 B, as you go, it's going to be in Charlie 8, 1548 hours.
4: 33 unit, put it on it.
2: Supervisor Monitor.
5: 83 Frank.
4: 830, what's up?
2: Charlie 834, no, are you guys cut forward with this guy?
3: No, we are not. That's why I asked another unit. We're going to get compliance, so we're not getting it yet.
4: What's your ETA? 91st Avenue in Lower Buckeye. 83 David, I'm around the corner also. Put me on it, please.
2: Okay. Copy. Anyone to start up for break, way to follow 713 break for the sub. Charlie 7, supervisor to monitor.
4: 72 David, first monitor.
2: Charlie 7. Okay, we just got him in custody up 83rd, 1750.
4: 82 David, I copy that. Any injuries?
6: So no, I'm 440 to 20, Mike Macca.
2: 4-1, George, copy.
4: 204.

0: 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Is there info?
1: Excel 3, Frank.
0: Cancel the queue.
2: J14, Frank, call.
0: Thank you.
3: Can you copy a plate for me, please?
0: Yeah, go ahead.
3: Laura, India, Mary, Robert, Ocean, David.
4: Uh-huh. 123 Ocean, send that 961.
5: Just in our arms. Our shockwave car is still in the store. And Kyrie's for contact. Is your back at 1752?
6: She just wanted us to be aware of the information. It is information only. It is 1752.
5: 057.
2: Three, Tom.
5: Go ahead.
2: 834
5: North.
2: 834 North. As a precaution, could you please have fire come out here if this guy's got some kids and doesn't really know where he's at very well?
5: Temper. Temper.
2: Can you make us another 961 Sleepy Street?
7: Yeah. 623 Tom, can you send me the 651 Adam and Lady, please?
5: Sure.

0: 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Eddie with maintenance for 21 contact at 7254. 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
2: 2021 Volvo, airbags deploy. 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Is 1754.
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3: 10-4, is there another unit for the I-10 at 32nd Street? Tom, 29, has a vehicle in the plea.
4: Maybe there's Frank, I hear that you're monitoring for your target.
1: Okay, I can hear you. Thank you.
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3: 10-4.
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1: 4-4-8, maybe somebody has put the mail of the DPS in town lot that won't leave. We're going to try to leave 4-7-3-5, come here.
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2: Detain Thomas, going to be a 961, 9330 West McDowell, blue 2026 Mazda 3 versus a red Nissan Versa. Versus to be blocking the turn lane. 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Information units in the area, 2770 East Van Buren. Black male, 47, 145.4, black hoodie, green tee, cream pants. Looks with a BAC of 143 on foot. Unknown direction of travel, 1757. Anyone to set up for a 901 Charlie at 3202 West Elm Street, 911 Beat? May I have 15th Avenue and Indian School, feeding broadcast. Medico caller saw a newer model, black sedan with chrome trim. Driver was going over 100. Vehicle lost control, was driving the wrong way at one point. Passively left in westbound on Indian School. Or unknown direction on 15th Avenue, information 1758.
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0: We'll be with 611, Mike.
1: 10-4, Russia. A possible wrong way driver. It's a newer model, black sedan with chrome trim. Chrome plate. Was driving 100 miles per hour. It was going westbound on the eastbound lanes. Information only at 7:59.
2: Contact at 7:59.
3: Information 9900, Dina, possibly in area 15th Avenue and Indian School Road. It's a wrong way driver broadcast. It's a newer model black sedan. Was going westbound and eastbound on Indian School. It's information only, Tina.
0: /924 Frank, can you send that 482? 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
4: 9-24 Frank, copy. It's going to be 418 at 98.34th Avenue of the House. Kitty Corps in the call. 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Contact Nancy by phone at 1800 hours. 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
1: 647-2406 East Thomas Road, the CVS. 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I'm a unit to follow.
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Is there a backup for the 239 at 1015 North Carolina Parkway? Northwestern Parkway.

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2: For passport for plus people have been living out of an older green and white sedan with a white trailer in front of Kalina's house. House 2267 Davis, not having an issue, and caller wants them removed. It is 18:02 hours. Is there a unit full?
3: There's 13 Frank.
4: 13 Frank.
3: I get the 647 to my beat on 23rd Avenue and standby for backup. I'll not make a 21 contact. The person's still there.
4: Pepper, do you want to let me know that I get you to a backup?
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5: 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Naked dude.
0: Code 47 Victor, holding a 3943 West Twin Rose Drive. 962 Henry, holding a 2601 West Fairmont Street. 647 holding a 2702 West Window Avenue.
6: 1901 Tom, we're being waved down at this address here, 7314 North 41st Avenue. It is an accident.
0: Copy.
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4: Portable 23-7, he's still more 7 homicide beat.
0: Sure. Adam holding at 19,007 North 67th Avenue.
1: Yeah. Copy.
7: One Edward two.
3: Yeah. Yeah, you can 22. Thank you.
4: Thank you.
8: All right, copies. Thank you. Have a safe night.
4: Show that the sign is obstructing traffic. Rosanna, parking a solid parking lot in a light blue Vectra SUV for contact. 18-05, is there a unit to follow? Let's back up 601 door for the 585, 48th Street and Greenway.
9: I'll take care of it.
4: Thank you.
10: Six 14 Tom, go for
4: it. Yeah, well, thank you. 61 to maintain the Greenway.
10: Yeah.
4: Thank you.
5: 83 David, I'll call 83 Frank on that one. 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
4: 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Mm-hmm. Jose Gomez, 9410 North 3rd Drive. 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Is your woman unit for 17232 North 19th Avenue?
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4: for
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4: I copy for now, way too many suspects.
8: 3006. Could I advise that there's 6 younger kids that live in that apartment and they have been running around all day. Then 30 minutes ago, a complainant heard an adult male yell. The kids then started crying consistently ever since. Then just wants to make sure that the kids there are okay. And caller advised that it is a black male, black female, and the children that live in that apartment. 434 Frank attached, just 1808.
4: Fort Henry.
8: Copy, 418 Tom at 2709 West Van Buren at the Food City. Have a Hispanic male around 5'7", all gray clothing, leaning against the building towards the back of the store. Caller advised they did not see any weapons, but thinks that they may possibly have a knife. We have armed and uniformed security in George for contact. It is 1809 hours. Got unit to follow. Can I get a unit to follow for the Ford Canton, 2709 West Van Buren, 412B?
4: For 918 Henry, 9201 West Thomas.
8: Fortune for India, I copy.
9: We're told now, give me a minute or two just though, and I'll make that fire.
8: 412 more, I copy you. Attach after just though. Thank you.

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2: Yes, I'm for.
3: Last name is Cruz, Charles Robert, Union Zero. First name is Kiana. King, India, Adam, Nora, Nora, Adam. DB is 05-27-2002.
4: Frank, is there something wrong with her, or is it just a precaution?
5: It's going to be for precautionary. We're also going to need a second ambulance for a toddler for precautionary.

0: Can you send me the 47 Victor?
1: 10-4.
2: Peter, he's a white male, born in 1970, 5'9", 240 pounds. Supposed to be at work, but the complaint advised that the doors might be locked after 1700 hours. It's Christina for criminal contact, it's 1812.
3: North 67th Avenue. Please turn zero, Panda. Area 4837 East Dow Road. Chemical Christian, date of birth, 1/26. Yellow marks on his stomach and red marks on his bottom. ER room number 8. Child's mom is 23 and a Spanish speaker. Not 232nd injuries.
1: But it looks like she does have a mental health information order.
4: Copy, thank you. No 51, 52.
1: No, none of those.
4: All right, copy. Thank you, ma'am.
1: No problem.
2: I'm asking for assistance. It's a male jumping on and off cars in the neighborhood, walking in and out of the street. White male or Hispanic male, 30s, 5'5", white t-shirt, dark pants. And if you have any other questions, you can 21DH5. Their phone number is attached to the call. It's 1813. Is there a unit call?
3: Sir, back up for the 312 Adam at 19007 North 57th Avenue.
4: 931 Henry.
3: Copy.
4: Copy, thank you.
5: Send me the 260 John on my beat, please.
4: Park on the runway, copy. 260 John at 3443 South Central Avenue, 1814, and form my call.
3: Currently, the 647 at 4320 West Cactus Road in the Plaza. Approximately 3 males, female transients, mixed races, no visible weapons, next to the tree by bus stop on east side of property. Cop has asked to leave multiple times. Cop will not be on property when PG comes, 23. Just wants to move off property. Contact the doctor, security yard.
5: Yeah, can you send me the one in the 921 BM right around the corner?
4: Subjects are panhandling. Customers are complaining to our caller. They did ask them to leave, and the subjects are refusing. We're also there for contact at 1815. Is there your response?
3: 423 North. Got it. I'm sorry, this is 2727 West Plano Avenue, Circle K. You know, came into Circle K crying, saying she's afraid to be at the bus stop because male was asking for food. They didn't leave her alone. White female, white male, 20s and 30s, orange sweater shirt. No weapons. Female will be inside Circle K. Contact is Charlie Burke.
1: Reading at the 20, I'm sorry. 10-4. I can get crisis out there if that's what you're asking for.
2: That's in for.
1: Can I come out and get them out there? Call 611-34, trespassing at congestion with the camera. Your backup.

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1: $6,500.
2: Hey, can you send me the 961 Henry on Northern, please?
1: 10-4. 2223 West Northern. Current street complaint from the complex. It's been a gray Hyundai Sonata versus a black truck that left unknown direction. Myers for contact at 1817. It looks like there was a couple of residents that were calling in and signing it. 6-4-7 Victor. Didn't want contact though.
3: Can you send me the 418 Tom at 1902 West Camelback, please?
0: I think my NDTs are on the flow. Whoever needed that backup in 61, can you just attach me to them?
1: Yeah, 10-4.
3: Thanks, 23 India. Can you send me the next?
0: Copy.
4: We doing follow-up with fire on your guy. We're transporting him to Banner Strait. Me, show myself, and 31 Nora. There, please.
1: Got it.
0: Brother Scrum, we're in a room using her makeup. Brother's not home. First, our females, no weapons, no further description. Contact work. Telephone contact with Anna. And I was turning in. For your call, was the 47 Victor, 3943 West Railroads Drive. Friend Tom was helping to move, then took his keys and box truck. He had never had enough permission to take it. Tom wasn't able to find plate or VIN and was not insured. We'll try to locate in his box. There's no information description. Contact is Robert. Hello, Nora. It's the 962 Henry at 2601 West Armont Street, apartment complex building N. 30 minutes ago, victim says he was hit by an unknown vehicle near the Circle K nearby. Victim has now required fire and police report. Chris black male, late 40s, no shirt, no sweats, white socks. 17 says victim is bleeding and is in and out of it. Didn't have a 21 to call for help. 10-12 the victim.
1: I take the security for contact at 1820, so it's a follow.
3: 655 Frank.
1: 10.
3: 914 India. Can you push my call to Robert?
0: Copy.
1: Tim 22 India.
5: 22 India, it's a call for.
1: Copy. Thanks. Emergency traffic for 962 at 7th Avenue in Roseland, 612B.
3: 61 Charlie.
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0: 434 West Dunlop Avenue, Cortez Park.
1: Okay, so thank you, Charlie. Next, please.
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1: 10-4. 223 8 Plains Valley for incident 4163, please.
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2: Last one was at 17, 59 hours. No answer for the RP, it's 1823. Is there a unit to call?
1: George.
0: Copy.
4: I got 22.
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4: Copy them, leading city limits. 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
6: 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It's going to be the auto

0: 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You're going to show us code 4, 1 in custody. Push this call through as a report. Keep going.
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1: 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Go ahead.
4: I'm 35th Avenue, Missouri. Out with Oklahoma plate. Tom George Edwards 397.
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0: 67, thanks for incident 2674. We attempted to search that one. You can send it to me for dispo.
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0: 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Reference my call. I need a safety helmet for a citizen backseat in Ted.
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5: 642. 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The kid in the back keeps banging his head on the Tahoe.
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1: Thank you.
0: Yeah, switched over for that bus ride. Shit.

0: 3 David. We're at the intersection of 47th and Vineyard.
1: I copy. I'm coming from 83 and lower by.

0: Nothing to you, Frank.
1: Nice, Frank.
0: So 9:15, Frank. Time to clear 9:15,
1: Frank. 9:15,
0: Frank. 262, that you're on radio for the 43rd Avenue, Whisper Island. It shows that it is a white SUV versus a white sedan. They're still on the road. Where is Mustafa? Passerby.
1: Copy.

0: Privilege for the officers in the area, 30th Avenue, West Bell Road, 390 David broadcast. Memory, Sam John Adam 8, Frank 8, 22 Sabres parking lot, was unable to maintain lane, unable to maintain speed. Privilege the officers at 1834, 2, you're clear.
1: This is 731 Tom, next is going to be a neighbor dispute. 1811 East Sheridan Street. Caller's rear neighbor keeps throwing things over the fence. Caller has little kids. Witness the neighbor's kids doing this. My husband spoke with the neighbors. They said that they just need to build a taller fence. Jacqueline wants contact. It's 1834 Unit 12, 732 Ocean Touch. Thank you.
2: A 12 in yet. Can you send me a message?
1: Different.
3: Alan, first have out. It's Lincoln Sam Zebra 20.
1: Okay. Grand Tower for this 245 at 1945 West Astro. Somebody worked over until it exits 1835. Change of the unit for the 225 1945 West Astro to help out Charlie Vex 6, please. Any other units available to help out with the 245 1945 West Astro?
2: Super good night for Tom.
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2: We are finishing up at SES and we can detach. We'll just be coming from ways.
1: Okay, I copy. I'll let them know.
4: Fortall North, can you send 3061 Fortall Henry? We'll attach in a second.
1: 10-4, it's trespassing 3239 West Madison Street. It's 1836.
0: Good 14, Tom Holden at 10237 North Metroark Lane.
1: Frank Frenzel?
5: 825, Frank. I just saw your update. I'll go around front.
1: Thank you.
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0: Are you next?
1: Copy. You 601 at 4701 West Shaw View Drive. Sister didn't come home last night. Sister, Frankie, 499, white female, 5'9", 250 pounds. No further description. Criminal weapons, 21 stashed in the call. She is taking sustaining meds, Compton vehicle, black Dodge Journey with sister's kids. Contact is Mikkel. 923 India, it's a 4-18 time at 8004 North 27th Avenue, quick trip. Male, 18, early 20s, 5'10", 170 pounds, black jacket, blue jeans, none of weapons, panhandling on property, keys and leaves. I'll let 1839.
2: Hey, this is Frank Chris Monitor. Sir, backup, 74 is nice. West
0: Southgate. 18,
2: thank you.

Actually, it's in the area 5146 East Lake Dallas, the Circle K. The beer run. Want to go to last mile, 12:30, three massive Bud Lights and left in a green Nissan Frontier. Laughing westbound, information 1841.

0: 931 Henry for the 900 Henry, please.
1: Copy. Henry, 35th Avenue and Westville Road. A bus cap, black shirt, jeans, no weapons, in and out of street, acting like he is going to jump in front of a car. Cars. I didn't jump in front of any cars. Just acting like he's going to. Find a very frank attached at 841.
0: Go for it. I bet you break. You see the 61 now.
1: Copy.
0: Adam 04 Bravo.
1: Sir, one blue shirt and Fennec. Male, yellow, green shirt, sitting at sand volleyball court, has two small terrier dogs, not on a leash, kind of collar, and dogs charged, comps dog, owners letting him run around, unrestricted, comp goal over 23, and no injuries, just two comps dogs, advised contact rack. Total contact is James, attached at 1842.
0: Thank
1: you
0: for the next.
1: Copy. Thanks for bringing us 961 at 39th Avenue and Buckskin Trail just west. Cobb Silver 4 F-150 versus a Silver Chevy Cruze. Contact is Monica at 1843.

0: 13. You send the 647.
1: Copy. Hi, Virginia. You're 647 of 4028 West Loop Avenue. No further face description. Unknown weapons is in the alley behind Comp House. Lifting that bedding. Ongoing issue. Would like to move along. Contact this homeowner, Angela.

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0: I'll be Bullard Avenue and just off at 10 in the Bucky's parking lot with Edward Henry Adam, 0 Frank 3, Arizona. Put that as a ticket, please.
1: Copy.

0: Central Air Freight, it's 14 Tom at 10237 North Metro Parkway to Chili's. Two white females, 30s to 40s, one heavy set hoodie, blue jeans, single males, tank top, medium build jeans, and a white male, 30s to 40s, 5'8", dark jacket to pants, transient on the south side of building, the parking lot, doing 237 David. He's going to be comforting. Current backup for the 418 Tom at 10237 North Metro Parkway. Backup for 418 Tom at 10237 North Metro Parkway.
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2: The working printer that can meet me in my 20 to just print out the exiting exchange form.
3: Hey, you know, with the working printer for 44th Street and Thomas, 5714 Henry.
2: 711 George.
3: Thank you. The 15 brake for traffic. It's a 239-8325 West Camelback. Kind of the number with the mail subject, asking to leave the store. Sounds like our call taker, our caller was cursing at the mail in the background and verbal with them. Can work responding to 911's questions. This 20 is from Rapid SOS. 47, their unit hold.
1: 814,
3: Franklin. Copy, and this might be for the auto zone.
1: Do
3: you want to be put on that call as well?
1: Yes,
3: ma'am. Okay, copy, and for the other 81 units, I was 17, finally got a duplicate call. We got a good description. It's going to be a white male, thin built in his 50s, black shirt, black long shorts. With a backpack, they're saying he does have a long knife in his pocket. And it looks like he left towards the Walgreens, and this was the AutoZone employees calling this in.
2: If you find, did he use a knife at all, they say, or does he just, is he just armed with a knife?
3: It doesn't say, but I'll call back to confirm. Spark near him. There was no fire, no further indoor description, no one for contact. It's 1848. Any units followed?
2: 220. No, we'll attach in the dispatch. Stop out.
3: Copy.
4: It's 2 Charlie 8, 1849 hours. Before you're clear.
5: D3 David, did we get 2 for that call?
3: Back up 150 South 35th Avenue.
5: You need to give it. I'm close, so I'll head that way.
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3: Come here.
7: I'm 11 West Peoria, 925B. I'm a first subject with a knife, 35, 11 West Peoria, 925B.
0: Okay, can I use you? Right. Right, is that unit in the back of Charlie's 7 and Charlie's 1750? What was the last unit trying to join on?
3: 815 Frank, I spoke with the complainant. He confirmed he did not pull the knife out. No threats were made. Just saw a long knife in his pocket.
7: Calling 348 Street, McDowell, 744 feet. Calling 348 Street, McDowell, 724 feet.
1: What is the one in the car?
7: Okay, about you and your backup, Charlie, so 1850.
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7: The trucker being transported for cautionary to Maryville Hospital.
4: That's 27.
3: going to be a 647 to Piedmont Villa Reed Drive, white mounted 20s, light colored hair, long sleeve, black shirt, black shorts, on a bicycle, set two small fires in the wash, and went off towards Warner's Field Park. Iris Medina Hamlet, her contact at 1851. Any units, follow.
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3: 10-4. 4. Thank you. First, you have a CB, 861 Adam, 4812 North 60th Lane, 820 CB. And for the 651 Adam, 4812 North 60th Lane, 820 CB.
9: You see,
3: it's going to be a Charlie
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3: Frank.
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9: Hey, for any vehicles not in lane, northbound lane 3 inside our scene here, go ahead and get the vehicles to lane 3. And then once we have that done, we're actually going to open traffic.
3: Charlie 8, can I get a backup?
10: 812 Frank Morris.
3: 24 Charlie 8.
11: 82 Frank to monitor.
3: 4. I'm lighting driver's speeding broadcast of a Volkswagen Jetta. Arizona Robert 2 Adam 954, driving erratically, speeding and then going 10 miles under the speed limit. Driving on maintaining lane, busing going westbound, information only at 1863.
12: Pitching town, 16 town, Adam. Go ahead and pick up all those spare flares and get ready to open up the roadway.
3: 23rd Avenue and Thomas just eat. This is a black Hyundai Tiburon install. Says Beverly does not want contact. Beverly should be taking contact. It's 1853. I believe she is with a possible SP, so I can have her come over here. 7-11, Ocean Adam, copy.

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1: Grant copy one in custody, 21st place, Roosevelt, 1854.
2: 20 North 7th Street, building 76, 1987. Ongoing problem with the upstairs neighbor, Togo, white female in her 40s, knocking on her door again, callers sprayed and recently out of the hospital. No known weapons, no further inquiry descriptions. Deborah for contact, it's 1855.
3: Seventeen to FES, last year going to be 523.
2: 1855.

0: 7-Eleven Ocean Adams to the gentleman that is with our witness at the stop sign. Can you hold on to him, see if he might be able to ID?
1: Just for information, it is southbound is completely open now. One of our northbound's ready once everybody gets out of the roadway.
2: Copy, southbound's completely open. Go ahead.
3: 24 Street Baseline, Alice William King Adam, 18 George.
2: 10-4.
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2: Six thirteen Frank.
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2: Copy.
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6: driving to
5: Fight Call
6: 1500 Eastbound back 615 B. There's units to go for that. It's on Charlie 6 1856.
2: Yeah, 10-4. The next is the 961 Henry to 1375 on 99th Ave. Heard on the street, it's a gray Mercury that was rear-ended by a white pickup. The other driver left at 1857. Can't get it back over 613 Henry for a hot fight call. 1500, come back. I'll check the line.
6: 631 George, I can help from ladies.
2: 10-4, thank you. I will check with the 700, see if there's anybody closer.

0: emergency traffic. It's at 240 35th Avenue and Northern 922B.
1: Yeah, female is saying she's having a seizure.
0: Response, when there's a unit to go, it's going to be on Charlie 8. That's Charlie 8, frequency clear, 1858.
2: That's 243 5th Avenue, Northern 922B. You see, I'm just seeing a company was involved in a blue big down, and their vehicle was a Toyota Golden color, with only black tires. I'm under action on that, 1858. 35th Avenue, Northern 922B. Copy 4705, 1858. I need all 600 units to help out. Charlie 8 is at a Hockwell holding 240, 35th Avenue, Northern 922B. Being held on Charlie 8 is 1959.
3: What's that, an Eleven Ocean?
4: Yes, ma'am. Can you show 721 India, 174A101?
3: Copy.
0: I'm looking for this phone as I could attach.
2: All right, cool, thanks. Goodbye there.
0: 91 Franco Mile.
2: All right, thank you.
0: Marconi Avenue, 232B.
2: Can you serve as Dennis White, 6 years old, 6'2", 30. Is that violent? Brian is waiting in a dark gray Chevy Equinox for contact, 1959. Question, 1859.
3: For all our Thomas encampment by the alley near the bus stop. All about 1900.
0: Sir,
3: supervisor, to
0: copy
3: the hot call holding.
0: Do we want to have my copy? Is there anybody that could break away or come from with on that?
3: There's 16 Henry on the site. Hot call, that was coming from away.
0: Reference my call. I talked to a group of kids that said they possibly saw our subject about 10 minutes ago. And they were like, 73rd Dry Illinois going north. I continue to circle better.
3: So, yeah, 73rd Drive, Illinois, northbound.

0: 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No further information or description. Is this 21 on the call? 1901. D2B.
1: 2-7, you will break away.
0: Copy, Charlie 2.
2: 21 Avenue, monitor.
0: Copy. 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

0: 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He's going to be 23 off 1500 East Camelback. Still going to be on Shelby 6 at 19s, aren't you?
1: Seven Eleven Ocean, can you have him pull his hair down?
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2: 723, Tom, can you service a notary as well for 700?
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4: At 814, Frank Air calls the 83 to make down 961. It was 1905.
5: We're calling up to the supervisor. I'm looking for an ETA, but you guys are 23 yet?
3: Yes, sir. I'm with that.
1: Six 15 Henry.
2: 6-5-5-5. Can you send me the 900 on North 7th Ave, please?
1: 10.
6: I responded to a backup, whoever put out for center stuff.
1: I've been here for about 10 minutes and no one's asked to be put on a subject stop. Is anybody waiting for a backup?
5: Henry. Right. Could you check on your call to check welfare at 9228 North 7th Avenue? I'm rechecking his son, Charles, born in 79. He's a white male, 6'1", unknown weight, no weapons or smelling, has borderline schizophrenia. Complainant hasn't been able to get a hold of him for the past 3 or 4 days. Complainant canceled his credit card that he relies on, and he hasn't reached out to her. Asking for telephone contact at 1806 is for you to call. Thank you, guys. I'm your copy. Touch the lag.
0: 613, Tom. Are you clearing 615, Henry?
5: Yeah, 10-4. They were trying to clear him on Charlie Deck and couldn't get a hold of him.
0: Yeah, I believe he's supposed to be on Charlie Deck, but I'll try and give him a call.
5: Yeah, 10-4. He's not answering the radio over there, so we're sending units over there.
0: Copy.
5: Thank you.
0: Good morning,
7: Frank. So my partner gets a chance. Can he come back to the apartment, please?
1: Ten-four.
0: Direction at Mason Route
5: 8. 13 Franklin. 6-1 Frank is asking that when you have a chance, you can go back to the apartment, please.
0: 10-4. We'll be right there.

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2: Hey, 33 Tom, 32 Tom. Hey guys, did you verify if Nanya is supposed to be there? Was she court order or not?
5: She's not on a court order.
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1: K33,
2: Tom, are you over?
1: Oh, yeah, with him. I'm trying to arrange to see where he can go.
0: Okay, 647, 4117, 915, Bob.
3: Actually,
0: 843,
3: send
0: back
3: for
0: backup.
3: 514, I'll tag along with him.
0: 10-4.
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3: Copy, it's going to be a 14 Tom, 1875 West Greenway Road at Circle K. Complaint advised to subject. The first one is a white and Hispanic female, late 20s to 30s, medium build, 5'3". Has no clothing on. And the second one's a Hispanic male, 40 to 50 years old, 5'6", medium build, black hoodie, blue jeans, no known weapons. They left themselves in the restroom or showering inside. Complaint advised subjects to leave, and they shut the door and locked it. Right now for contact, 1912.
1: It is right.
0: 10-4. Is there backup 3731 from 3-1-10, that's vehicle stuck on the light rail?
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6: 11-842 North 35th Avenue, 925 feet.
0: We have a 647 at 806 South 62nd Lane and 601 6046 West Messina. 25B. Come from our Berkeley for the domestic. 11-82 North 35th Avenue, 925B.
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0: So you're going to follow 921 Tom? 11-842 North 35th Avenue, 925E. Zero unit that comes from a far birth with Rebecca. A domestic, 11-842 North 35th Avenue, 925E. To clear it.
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0: 10-4. 615 Henry at 1500 East Camelback. 611 Frank, give me just a couple minutes and I can head that way. Copy.
1: What's that? 3 feet on hostage.
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2: 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And if you give me a swivel, can you find one?
1: 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Can do 23 Henry, get a slow roll, 30 7th Street and Grover's.
0: Two 22 News, push our call through the end for Nora, and we'll start 17 over.
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3: 33
0: Henry, I'll
1: head over there. Copy, thank you.
0: Go ahead.
1: Looks like they got a good code. They don't need to spread the gas in 22.
0: Copy, if you can leave this on for body care purposes.
1: Have fun. Course my creation.
0: Accidental.
1: Copy.
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4: 818 Tom.
0: 818 Tom, and Jacob, this is Charlie, 8 9 Yeah.
2: 8 9
1: Frank
4: Fire.
0: You want Frank Monarch?
1: 10-4.

0: 223 Henry, are you code 4?
1: Yeah, I'm code 4. They're the units in 22 if they want.
0: I'm code 4, other units in 22 if they want.
2: Sounds like you use London High average skills are clearly not a weapon. 2237 David, near the dumpster on the property. Himself is later in a pipe. The compass has an EPA on file at 1919. Is there a unit to follow?
0: ...459 Adam, 18250 North 25th Avenue at Avenue 25 Apartments in the office. Came from the game room and the hall door. It's 1919.
3: 813, ready to move me 23 on the 61.
0: Copy. On Adam Deck 6?
1: Yeah, reference this call. Your 600 units can have one in custody for you at 1060 started this way, please.
0: Copy. One in custody.

0: Disney Charlie, and that's 2-1 on Union.
1: 10-4, we'll be at 2711 Canyon Hills Drive. Gray Highlander versus the white Ford truck occurred on the street. Pulled into about 20. Larissa for contact, it's 1920.
2: Say, Henry.
0: Yeah, can you tell me when my cops see him? Let me know about that.

0: 7-2, Henry, come hit him from over there.
1: All right, thank you.
0: Welcome.

0: 402 Henry for traffic. 761-62-02 South 16th Street, the parking lot. Club Red and White Dodge Ram, Arizona 3, Mary Adam 2, Tom Henry. Hit complaint is Black Camry on 16th Street. In the pulled into the parking lot. Crystal for contact is 1922.
1: Frank, I can take care of that detail. I'm all for
0: it. Copy.
1: Send it to Daniel, switch to monitor.
0: Okay. 10-4.
1: Correction to STS with one, please.
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1: Yes, ma'am, SBS.
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1: You transport from 16th Street or Highland to 3340 West Maryland Avenue.
2: Twenty-one is listed also. They just call back and say that she was on premise but did not have a valid password. 613 is not attached. It's 1324.
3: Emergency traffic is at 239 16th Street and Via Street. 513 Henry. And your back is Charlie 51924.
2: XO Family Flight 1811 North 36th Street, 7 Piper Beat. 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
1: That's 1213 East Desert Cove. So the neighbors may have video footage. Nathan is your person for contact 1927, 31 Georgia Tech.
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0: 833-TOM. 833-TOM. Can you send me 3953, please?
1: Yeah, 10-4 to domestic, 5322 West Wheat P Terrace. The daughter, Trinity Gonzalez, born in 2014. Black shirt with Nirvana on it, maroon, Dr. Pepper, shape pants, has CIT issues, and was physical an hour ago with the mom, hit her with a stroller, threatening her when Charles her. She's outside in a white sedan with the mom, with the complainant's mom, at 1929. That's a follow. Back up, 5322 West Sweet Pea Terrace. And that is
2: 833-4.
1: 10-4. There is a people get calls saying that the mom took the daughter to the mental hospital, but we let her know that we can't cancel it because of the nature of the call.

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1: That plate is coming back suspended to a GMC Sierra, registered 62, South of Phoenix. This is in the unit 36.

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2: I am code 4.
0: 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Checkmail, 34 years old, Pinville. Motor weapon, 15 northbound. Information at 1932.
1: 700 Marion for the 647.
0: 4644 and 22nd Street, Southwest Corner. 7-0-8, Mount 40, 6 Mount Robbins, gray sweatshirt, gray top, was seen looking in the window of a unit on the Southwest Corner. I'm going on to move along at 1932.
2: 11-4.
3: We were working a hall call, but we have plenty of units here at the same point. We're getting flagged down. We're getting flagged down reference at 239. Can you make this up to new call and put? Put 815 Franklin News, please.
0: Okay, and is there a department number?
3: As of now, we just have a parking lot.
0: 10-4. 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
1: 1040 India Domestic, 8221 North 29th Avenue, that's the house. Ancestor, Flavia, born 2009, Hispanic female, 17 years old, 5'4", thin. Blue shirt, black pants, men and weapons is being verbal and threatening to run away after having her 21 taken and not being allowed to go on a camping trip. Polio for context, 1934. No, but, hey, everyone, Tom, I don't know if you can help out on this hot call. We don't have anybody else tonight. 9144 West Elm Street for the hot call.
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1: Temple. Copy, thank you. Please versus a gray Nissan kick. Okay, for contact,

0: 731, Tom. 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

0: Friday, 21st Street University, eastbound. They're complaining it's a blue Hyundai versus a gray Toyota Corolla, Arizona, Young, Tom Adams, 0 Henry 7, occurred at Central and Broadway. Complainant's boyfriend followed and both parties stopped here. In a verbal, complainant's boyfriend is in a black shirt, striped shirt with jeans, and other male driver in a red shirt and jeans. It's held up for contact. It's 1938.
1: Ruby? I've been in my prison for more than 2 hours.
0: Sergeant Poppy. Creepy.
1: 931 Ocean.
0: 10-4-0, Sergeant Monitor.
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2: 413 India.
0: Go ahead.
2: I advise my supervisor that I've actually also been on with my prisoner for 1 or 2 hours.
0: And 4, he'll be at 2784 West Peoria Avenue at Pepeco. Black male, 50s, blue shirt. I've been sitting in a white Impala, Arizona, Charles, David, Adam, 8, Mary, and Sam. Refusing to leave the parking lot. Caller thinks he's living out of the car. No known weapon. There was a duplicate. The black male started yelling out the complainant for being asked to leave. Martin for contact, it's 1940. India advise that they've been with their 1040 for more than 2 hours.
1: Frank, I copy that.

0: 924 India Info.
1: Yeah, I was waved down by a transient saying that there's a ring stuck on his finger and he wants fire to come check him out. He's at the bus stop on the southwest corner of 21st Avenue and Van Buren.
0: Copy. There's a dupe for your call. The subject left. You guys can 22.
1: 10-4.

information for units in the area at 60 between our 1st Avenue and the Pine and the Circle Cape. It's a 911 Ocean broadcast for 17 crew out unconscious lying in the alley. His girlfriend's doing CPR. It's informational only. It's 1943.

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1: Domestic. 745-45 North 67 Unit 11 AB. Son Isaiah is a native and Hispanic male. He's not letting the daughter leave. Her name is Sophia. He's a native 101 with blue shirt and black pants, black backpack. Sophia is there with a friend who they're not letting into the apartment without searching her belongings. We have a Danita who's in the hospital for a 21 contact at 1944. Sophia, that's full.
3: No. And if she's not on weapon, subject that he's complaining is talking about his Madeline Henry sister. Has no vehicle, only access to a scooter, no known weapons. There are two other renters, 23 but not involved. Adam for contact, it's 1945, their unit's full. 10-4. Their unit's full for the domestic, 3135 West Royal Palm Road.
0: 25 in the other fall.
3: 10-4. Passenger car, it's going to be a white Honda, and then a black VRB, 1945.

0: Turner traffic. Once you're out there, turn 250, comment with contact earlier at DCS in the white. 2026 Chevy Trax needs to go to 2610 North, 22nd Street, reference 260 General Jeans at 1946. Be merciful. 30s black shirt, black and gray long sleeve pajamas, curly long hair, black and white shorts. No visible weapons. Came in and took a man to call 911. Someone is chasing him but hasn't been outside. Contact is 1946. Is there backup?
1: Contact is 1946.

0: Murphy traffic, 211 Adam 5025 East Chandler Boulevard, 434. East Chandler.
1: 35 India, prior.
0: Copy 437 India, and anyone else? Open Charlie 41847.
2: 43 Frank Potter.
0: 10-4.
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0: Copy.
3: Copy. 1155 North 51st Avenue, fairly quick. Trying to serve a Maria, she says any female, 42 years old, 5 foot, medium build, lives at 5225 West Edgemont Avenue. The complaint has the order on their person for you, and they're waiting at the QT, the permitted 20, in a black Challenger. East 1948, grab unit 12.
4: A 33 Thomas.
3: Copy, thank you.
0: 54 Tom, can you give me the 459 Adam on the month, please? 10-4, 1850 West Dunlap, the VSS shoes. I will provide this question. Received at 1934, spoke with RP Jonathan, who is requesting dispatch. They do have security from a trolls and a silver sedan around the perimeter. 1948, 52 Zebra, copy of the backup.
3: So white male, 50 to 60, 5'8", gray hair, gray shirt. Was wondering outside, approaching point and asking random things. Appeared to be pacing the area, peeking into cars and garbage bins. Was pacing in circles in front of that 20. There's nobody there for contact. It's 1949. Is there unit 12?

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0: 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Sector 845, Charlie.
1: I have a subject on my door asking to be asking for CBI. Can I get another unit out to my location, please?
2: 331.
1: Go ahead.
3: 13th Street and Broadway, trip north, Indianoli, Arizona, Young 2 Adam, 4 Ground Zero.
4: Arizona, Tom William Adam, 3 Mary 4. This is my friend, Thomas, driver's license, now 26 years old, OT, possibly entered the 37 David. I saw him speak in a drive through, had a pipe, but an open container of beer, found a weapon, information in 1953.
3: Okay.

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1: You can send me that flight call at 4259 West Modell. It's one of my circle, please.
0: Come on. Change back up. Complaints alone. There's a male parked right outside of the business for the last 30 minutes, staring inside through the window. An unraised male in a small newer model black sedan, a name, make, model, or license plate. I know if there's any weapons. Complaint at locked entrance door for the business. As well as contact 1954, unit to follow. And then 12-6, 55-10-4-6, 47-Victor, 88-47 North, 2nd Avenue.
1: 31 French, Virginia,
0: 10-4.

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2: If there are units with a drone able to assist for this residential 8130 West Indian School, it's still being worked on Charlie 8.
1: 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For.

0: Charlie Pudding, first row, 8130 West Indian School.
1: And 30 West Indian School Road.
0: I'm one young Edward. And the lane's going over 40 an hour. Was driving on the curb to shoulder while on the SR-51. No discretion of the driver, no weapons. Last seen three vehicle pulling into the passes in the area. This is per TPS. It's only expedited.

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0: issues may exist in a culture capital right Tesla, 6 year Adam 15 young runner as my license is done, jump back in full 1969. 14 George Sherman, 1941 West Morton.
1: Risky 3946 South 103rd Lane. Pardon earlier, call 36 for back in a verbal 201s and a male. Hispanic females, Hispanic male, last week 101 slash someone's tires. The caller did call back, say the 101 is now in a gray hoodie, dark jeans, backpack, but rough walking. 2000 hours. Units fall. For a backup, 4216 South 103rd Lane.

0: We have a 651, 63, 52 West Magdalena, and a domestic 4627 South 67th Lane, and a 14 Ocean 6222 West Jones.
1: Seven fifteen, George. You can send the alarm on Exeter.
2: 5929 East 6th Residency in the living room on Class Break at 2001. You know, to follow on. 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
3: 741,
4: any
3: follow-up?
4: Copy, thanks. Brown Eyes on air. Is violent towards PD and does need an interpreter. Has a Toyota Highlander. Known to 37 days, known heavy 390, and is also known to carry and have a 415 William, 911 Nor ICU attached, 20 years.
3: Are you still 17th and up to the accident on 16th Street?
5: Negative.
3: So far.
6: 832 Thomas Street, updated location of 3702 South 62nd Avenue.
2: I have the verbal between all 40 to 50 by 4, 180. Average bill, runnable hoodie, blue sweatpants, and the black hat. When I've been feeling over a bill, car kept jamming at 2002.
6: 32 Tom, go for it.
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1: Anybody have a snare reference Witten?
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1: For the injured animals at 2905 West Whitten. Holding a trespassing at 2701 West Melvin Street.

0: Copy.
1: 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It's going to be at 27th Avenue and McDowell. You found the 8130 was your end, did no injuries. This was a silver or gold vehicle that left. Says and stopped just south of McDowell on 26th Ave. 2006.

0: 6020 for the 651.
1: Yeah. Car. Gray Husky, black and white Husky, is every roaming car taking themselves for a walk. No one has seen. Dogs are not too aggressive. They don't appear to be injured. There's this thing around the north side of the parking lot. Of the park. Try to call Rack and Humane. Got no response. 2007.
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0: 10-4.
1: Hey, 54, Tom. Updated 20 is going to be 19,000, Sunny Slope.
0: Copy.
2: We're still working on them. You can take calls off the call.
0: 10-4.

0: Yeah, never mind, you can't do it.
1: 634 Tom Tower, can I?
0: I think it's like you have a turn on me.
2: Go ahead.
1: 431 West Union Hills Drive at Walgreens. Less than 5 ago, Hispanic female, a black female, and a white female. All mid-20s. One in a denim jumpsuit, in a red shirt and black pants, and the other in black clothing. Took a handbasket full of miscellaneous items. Unknown amount. Fled in a black or blue Honda Accord. Henry 9, Adam 6, Proverbs 8. Julie for contact. It's 2009.
3: For 32,829th Avenue. 1231, Clinton had a Hispanic male, 30 short, average build, white tank top, like shorts, red hat, tattoos all over. Rang her doorbell. Thought it was 647 since it happened 3 days ago. Complained it doesn't want contact, though. 2009.
4: First 23 down this door, I'll call a 240 Robert, please, and we will be 17.
1: Cooper.

0: 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I copy a message for the 918 Tom Pacific 17 Wolf Hills Drive. It's to pick up Saul Moreno, 1-2001-2010, for backup. 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
1: 21 Edward.
0: 10-4. I'm 6167 out in Catalina, 647 Victor, 6602 Western Council. 10-4.

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1: 924 and you?
0: Rescue 33 is going to be transporting our OSF 2NJ to Van Thunderbird. Precautionary. Our partner's going to ride in and I'm going to follow.
1: I copy Rescue 33 transporting 61 John for precautionary to Van Thunderbird. Your partner's going to ride with and you're going to follow. Sir, supervisor, copy.
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0: 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Go for the shot. 614, time to back up Charlie 6 at 10:30.
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2: 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Avenue Unit 9. Residential broadcast. Complaint is a 918. Says she found a bag of chips with Tito's and ashes in it. Think someone broke into our house. It's 513. West Columbia Street. Questions about living with the stepdad and his rights. He has been living in the house for 20 years. Car changed to a domestic because the mom says it was demanding complainant to move out. Name's Gustavo Rascon, Hispanic male, 6'1", 150. They were in argument 2014. George, I copy your message 418 at 3115 on 31st Ave. Complainant's tracking his phone to the UPS warehouse. They're refusing to give it back unless police is there. 2014, the call is going to be in a Black Subaru Legacy parked out front. You know to follow.
0: 6 times, you know.
2: 10-4. Portal Ocean. Are you still 17 in the 647 on 34th Avenue?
1: Oh, 23 now.

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2: Central.
0: Any 900 units that can you switch over to Charlie 6 for a truck fire, 27th Avenue, Maryland, southbound? 26.
3: 925, yes.
0: 24.
4: A33 Paul. Go ahead. Can you show myself and A33 Tom doing follow up at 5225 West Edgemont Avenue?
0: Yes, of course.

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1: We will take you to coming in 101.
2: Yeah, we can do it right now. Do you want to meet? Just tell me where you want to meet.
1: So actually, we're not going to meet anywhere. I would rather you guys to come in. I'll be here by the apartment. And then we just can take him off and then just let him look at it.
2: That's fine, I copy that.
0: Information created is in the area of 3135 West Butler Drive. Community shots fire broadcast, 3 echo, firefly activation, 1 shot heard, nothing accident, just information. 2019, picture clear.
3: Is the unit out with the witness of the Family Dollar 17 for a 111?
0: Is the unit with...
2: I'm in Frank. We're at 317 to you guys right now.
3: 924 Frank, copy.
4: Amelia, response when there's a unit to go with. It's going to be on Charlie 8.
0: Hot call, 7002 West Indian School. 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I need 2 units for the hot call, 7002 West Indian School, 8th community.
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3: I copy at 2020 Paris. Broadcast rape at the lower Buckeye for a female who just gave birth in a vehicle on Fire 17, 2022. Anyone else? This one's 34, 2022. Sure, so who has a monitor?
0: What is your phone monitor?
1: Copy.
3: Okay, thank you. Is there a backup?
0: North for 4570.
2: Nine 14 in here. We're just pulling over here at 7th Avenue and Watkins just to adjust the prisoner's handcuffs. He's adamant that he's in pain, so we're just going to do a quick adjustment just for info.
3: I copy. Going to adjust the prisoner's handcuffs because he's in pain. And you're going to check 7th Avenue and Watkins.
1: Hiding hall. Furio, the pastor, is taking contact. It's 2023,
4: units 12. Go ahead. NSCS Mallory
3: 963. 2023.
1: 4. Calvary 77. Analyst Melvin.
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1: 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Other measurement units in the area of 16,225 South 31st Way. It's a 510 broadcast, 1-2 motorcycles, unknown descriptions. Buckeye racing in the area keeps going northbound and southbound on 32nd Street. It's just information at 2024.
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0: 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It's a 911 X-ray, 35th Avenue in Deer Valley, 934B.
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0: M4. Forensic investigator, bit complainant's husband. The dog's back home. It's the white pit bull. 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

0: 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Hispanic or white male, average build per clothing. Has a cop known on weapons, has been knocking on the complainant's door. Complainant saw her door handle move. Complainant then drove the subject still by her door, walking around the complex now. Did not want any contact. Take photos of the hazard if you need it. That's 2031, unit 12.
1: Advice. At 15:59 hours with the parents, the complainant came into Avondale ER after, well, the subject did, after threatening to buy a rope from Hobby Lobby to hang herself. That's 2031. I see if you respond to the follow. The caller is with Phoenix Children's Hospital and wants 21 contact. No crime history. Evis 47 Victor 6602 West Montana 961 Henry 3207 West Indian School. 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

0: Is there anyone on Houston in the next?
1: The oldest, we have 491 at 10, 7,007 West Euclid. Says an hour ago, the son, 10 years old, 9-year-old nephew, said an unknown male tried to coax him into a vehicle. It was a Burgundy Ford pickup, unknown plate. The caller does have video. 2033.

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0: Can you send me 4543, please?
1: Yes, I'm for the domestic 2627 South 67th Lane. Most physical 30 has moved. The husband hit complainant. Refused fire. Invisible mark. His name is William Macklin, born in 62. He's a black male, 5'9", 145. He's there, and the 8-year-old mom is in the house, 2034, and it's following.
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1: And Lane.
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1: And for backup.
0: No, for thank you.
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1: Go for it.
2: Charlie 6, over TSR kit of Canyon and Maryland.
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0: 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You push my call to P1. It's India, please.
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0: I'm going to be at 647, 46, and Walter Way. This person is going to be a white male in his 30s, average build, metal shirt and jeans, no novel pins. Second one's going to be a white female in her 30s, average build, black and white flannel, jeans, and a beanie. They have a dog with them. They're asking the neighbor's kids to come over to them. Complain has never seen them in the neighborhood before. It's that for telephone contact. It's 2036 in the unit 12. Is there a unit to follow Robert 212 for the 647 46th Street halter?
1: Doing great.
0: Copy, thank you.
2: The 647 Victor Holdings, 3307 North 41st Drive.
0: 718,430 with 25th Street. Male transient, 30 years old, with a beard and a white shirt with long shorts, was in her backyard by the shed, then jumped the fence and walked just east, nothing taken, none of weapons. Studio for contact, it's 2037, any units follow?
3: 3300.
0: 10-4.
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5: 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Ongoing issue every Wednesday night. 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
3: I'm on I-17, 7th Avenue with Adam 8, Adam 5, X-ray William.
6: On the main line?
3: I'm on the side of the road. We're asking if you take 7th Avenue exit right now.
6: Copy. So please can be recommended to Alexis, registered to Yosef out of Phoenix.
5: Can I get the 167 in Catalina? It's a white Chevy Impala and a black Ford Explorer, 2038.
0: 615, Aura.
5: Nora.
1: 615, Aura.
0: 10-4. 612 Town is asking for a 21 when you have a chance, please.
1: Yeah, it's up. I walked back to my home.
3: 17 still, near 7th Avenue exit, going westbound.
6: For now.
3: Yeah, we're 10-4.
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1: My driver is requesting fire for arm ping. 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
1: Trespassing 4401 South 7th Avenue, Circle K. 237 David, subject at propane refill. Refusing to leave Indian male, 39, 5'8, 125 pounds. 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Is there a backup?
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1: Copy. Okay, Air Force 22.

English prisoners, some sort of silence during unknown love struggle north and south on 7th Avenue, info only at 942. And if our friends have came in for 720, but silent after.

0: 213 Frank. My VC is down. Can you push my call through as an Adam?
1: 10-4.
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1: 10-4.

0: 24 Frank. 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Can you send me the 647 Victor on Encano, please?
1: Yeah, 10-4, 6602 West Encano is at Desert West. There's three vehicles doing donuts, 10 people standing by watching. Unit to follow.
2: Into Ocean, we copy. We'll be at 27 Drive, Claremont.
3: Ocean, John, copy that.
4: 8635 North 29th, please. Toodle feet. Copy, Charlie 2.
3: Morning to Frank Monitor.
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5: Nine 14 Ocean. We have one.
6: 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We have 14.
3: 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Have enough for all five.

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1: 424 India.
0: 424 India, and your anyone else? Charlie, 424.
2: 422 India.
0: Sorry, to did you have an I-13, please? The fact name and it's a male wearing black clothing, has a bike. Possibly bought it from the house at 46-2913, please. There's several spot rent changing later. I don't know what those are at 2047.

0: Turn to traffic at the 647 4221 East Ray Road 434B. You have to go try 424E. Four B.
1: 437. Is that related to your call?
0: I'm not sure. This one is building 11. The one you're on is building 15. Are you sure?
1: Well, we're heading that way. So if you want to send us the hot call, we'll go to that.
0: Perfect.
2: George, I'm on it.
0: Copy.
3: 420 every time.
0: Go ahead.
3: There is Swahili and NCC4 time available.
0: Black sedan versus a black SUV versus a silver sedan. There was a front scene that advised all three vehicles are going to be towed 2049. I'll be at 2049.

equipment. Go ahead. 33rd Avenue in Van Buren, Arizona. Charles Henry David, Samuel Union Paul Tom. I heard Charles Henry David Union Paul Tom. Charles Henry David Samuel Union Paul Tom.

0: 9. Frank, you can send me that 647, Victor.
1: I copy. Sylvia 7307, North 41st Drive. White hatchback sedan with a male driver has been driving around the neighborhood all day. Looked like he was patrolling. Currently parked in the alley across street from complainant 20. Julian for contact. 1251, is there unit to fall?
0: 914, and you?
1: 10-4. Okay, follow me. 1251.
2: Description of the person that jumped into the backyard. 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And then we're going to look at that video one more time and verify that.
3: 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Yeah, I'm with her right now. Yeah.
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1: Yep, 19th Avenue, just north of the I-17 freeway at Whataburger. The, with the Arizona play, Adam, David, Sam, Paul, Robert, Tom. Chrysler 300.
0: Copy.
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I'll let you guys know when I have your hits. 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
1: Are you on, please?
0: 10-4. Looking for a Swahili 9TC4 Tom, I-17 and 7th Avenue.

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0: 3-4-2-2 Charlie, another unit is going to be on 35-2057. 10-year clear.
1: Five 1100.
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5-16 copy. This is 647 Victor, 1011 East Apache Street. Want to go a dark Jeep Gladiator and a gray Dodge 1500 and a Chrysler 300. Keep driving by Complainant's house doing donuts. Complainant says that they think they are 451 SPs, that 451 to her son a few years ago, last thing going eastbound. And our contact is 2058. Is there about? There is Pussy 1031 in place. It's going to be Elizabeth and a Toyota Sequoia. It's 2059.

0: is your family recovery for this 37, 824 West Amelia, 5009. 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Four two three Tom. There is no response citywide for call Haley 964 Tom.
1: So far, thank you.

0: Senator, to copy your message to Insecure Henry, 3207 West Indian School. It's brown Kia versus a red Jeep, license plate Zebra John Allen 8, Zebra 4, and the red Jeep left 2101.
1: Arizona temp tag 23 William 3723.
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1: Yes, 32nd Street, McDowell.
2: 36-2101, minor clear. Can you pass me to that? 10-4, Charlie,
1: 63, Georgia, monitor.
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0: 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Anyone for 901 X-ray Central and McDowell 736 feet. Alright, when the city has to go, it looks like a complainant is trying to get hit by cars. It's going to be holding on Charlie 7 at 2102.
1: Lieutenant John, is there a name for that complainant?
2: Hey, I'm for the house in Charlie 7. Anyone from Wigan that can make way for the 901 X-rays in Charlie 7?
1: 715 George, I can set up.
2: Charlie 7, you need to call him.
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5: Zebra for that height.
0: Unfortunately, like 6 feet as well. I'm sorry, 624 Zebra for the fight, 988 North Central. I want to start to 624 Zebra's back before the fight call, 9838 North Central. I need to break away, come from the way to meet back up for the fight, 9838 North Central. Everybody just try this.
5: Sorry, I hear him.
2: Frank.
5: You think that 42, bro?
2: 10-4.
6: Six 24, John. I'll start up from DHV.
0: 10-4, thank you.
5: 6-23, can you put me on that same traffic?
0: 10-4, John.
2: Watching on surveillance, back male 6'2", thin bill, blue hoodie, black pants, no weapons, possibly on 237 David, sitting in front of the business, just wants him to move on. No contact, 2105.

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1: Vehicle 6. 3rd and 25th Avenue in Van Buren, out with a Audi, blue Audi with no license plate.
0: Completant's son is not letting Completant's daughter back into the house, and Completant wants them to go back in, but she's at the hospital. It's 2106.
1: Four frame. 4th India, does the vehicle stop?
2: Four 13 India, yeah, he's stopped. I'm just trying to get him to roll down his windows for us. We'll take a slow roll.
0: Slow roll, make the Avenue of Van Buren.
3: Hey, 12 India, can you advise my partner that our subject does have a couple warrants?
0: Thank you.

0: 550 North.
1: Go ahead.
0: Could you send me the 917? I was just out there and I took that call. It's actually on private property. I think this could leave a complaint wants us to tow it off of a private driveway. We're not going to do that. It's not a PD related. It's not stolen either. Send me a call out this way.
1: 425 India.
2: 6 Av and Lynn, 1.
1: Copy.
3: Do you know what you claim?
1: Yeah, you make the same train before.
3: 4 Av.
1: 26 on the plaza, onto the main road. We're turning back onto the plaza. Different scorecards, not a description. I was worried that someone might get hurt, not wanting any contact information at 2109.
3: Copy.
4: Emergency traffic is at 415 George was screaming, two shots fired, 15,500 North 19th Ave, 221B.
3: 221 John.
4: 221 John in the back. Switch over to Charlie 2 at 2109, 9 years. Their units fell to the 14 George, 15650 North 19th Avenue, 221B. Anyone a breakaway or come from away to start up for 415 George, 15650 North 19th Avenue, 221B.
3: Yeah,
4: what was that 20 again?
2: 3rd Street and Southern, just south.
4: Confirm. Hey, Texas, 1014, 925 Street. 962, I 17 and Thomas, just east. And it's a 37 Victor, 3628 East, Liberty Lane, 309.
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5: 14 Lincoln.
1: So that audible 32400 North 29th Avenue. Super Garrett and Fire Sonoran Desert. SUV seen patrolling the fence and possibly trying to enter into the site. It's 2111 units fall.
3: 213 Lincoln.
1: Come forward, thank you.
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1: West Peoria Avenue at the In-N-Out. White male, early to mid 20s, 5'10", thin build, long hair, nothing on but underwear. None in left was running through the parking lot. Thinks maybe on 237 David or 90. For contact, it's 2112. Is there a unit to follow?
2: 10-4.

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0: 621 John and the backup controller to Charlie 6 at 2113 on your floor.
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2: 62 John Motor.
0: And 4, it'll be at 3722 with Palo Verde Drive, that's a house. Con complaint is Grandma Tony, born in 58, black female, 6 foot, 500 pounds. Has been bedbound and in fights with aunt recently. Let's make sure she's okay. I have a 21 with her and the aunt took her 21. Aunt is Robin, born in 99, black female, 5'10", 250 pounds, none of weapons. Has received many teams, only them two in the house per the complainant. Take home me after 21 contact, it's 2114. 15-2 East Osborne Road, to an apartment complex. Signing this mail called in saying the social driver is a member of the resident whose car is trying to tow. Social driver's white bomb, navy blue t-shirt, denim jeans, also the description of the night female. The description is being much short. No further info at 2114. 3036, shadow touch.
3: 702, zebra, good text.
0: Go ahead.
3: The 202 eastbound, we're in the lower area of the 40th Street exit. How was Arizona? Zebra 8 Adam, 3 Bravo, 50 Adam.
0: I copy. Zebra 8 Adam, 3 Bravo, Elizabeth.
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0: Where are we at?
2: Go ahead.
0: Trivia 647, 18405 North 27th Avenue at the Studio 6. At the front entrance, indigenous or Hispanic male, mid to late 30s, unknown height. Medium build, black shirt, blue jeans, and a weapon. Sitting crisscross on the grass, screaming at nothing, but like to move along. Gabrielle, for contact, it's 2116, is there a unit to fall? Hey, Charlie, she's asking you if you're available to help them out with their 415 George. Very perfect. Thank you.
3: Emergency traffic, it's a 901 Charles, 24-0 on the block of 209-15B, 6700 North. Anybody for the spot call 25-0 on the west of 209-15B? A backup, switch over to Charlie 9-21-17, switch your first.
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1: Do we have an officer assigned to the 962 at I-17 in Thomas?
3: Negative, not yet.
1: Copy, thanks.
3: No problem.
0: Thanks, 21, Mary.
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4: Plate driven by a complainant's boyfriend, Brandon, born an 84 black male, 6'6", 245 pounds, and a weapon. It was 390, he was last seen eastbound on Bell, it's 2118.
5: East Roosevelt at 901 at 6615 South 42nd Street, and an audible at 3626 South 16th Street.
2: 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It's in the 47th, I heard it.

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0: 10961 Henry 21150 North Tatum. It's a blue Dodge pickup. First acquaintance, blue Subaru. Blue Dodge has Arizona license plate Charlie Victor Adam 157. It left in unknown direction of travel. Points now in the bus pullout on Tatum on the west side of the street. Conduct is going to be Akash. It's 21:19.

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1: 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Mercy Traffic, it's a 416 India 4340 East Mineral Road 433B.

0: our trailer camp. Yes, sir.
1: Does that mean with help, Mike?
0: That sure was you.
1: It was my car radio. I turned it off. I am before.
0: 10-4.

0: Yeah, can you see if there's a 64 con that can head down here?
1: There are 964 Tom. Hail Bell 27 Sharon Claremont.
2: 3 second tree, Miguel.
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3: Yes, I'm good for it, thank you.
2: Copy.
4: Can you send me that 1051 near staff said that he never checked in, so he's not here.
2: Hi, thank you.

0: 949, thank you for coming. 27 driving. Mm-hmm.
1: All right, 23 Mary, we could do that. 64 John Vito.
0: Go for it. Any moment, 64 Tom for 27 during the climate.

0: 10 high power shall have a fairly test sensor 10-14 hertz. University number 7. Contact Marine employee, reference the subject of using the leave of family daughter parking lot. 5 miles 30 years old, 5 foot, 130, green shirt, tan shorts, mask and vest, have no normal weapon at 21:26. Orange, yellow, green, black vest, white shirt, jeans, hat, no weapons, trying to enter a locked area to 459 Charlie. He's oil? Laughing vest on a Thunderbird white pickup. With the large plastic container, no plate number. They could be going to the Jack in the Box on 35th and Thunderbird. It's an ongoing issue. Giving the employee for contact at 21:26 and it's false.
1: 7.

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2: 812 Jenna, can you send me a message?
0: Okay.
1: 34 in here.
0: Okay.
3: We have another unit, please. We're code 4, but we do have a suspect that's rolling around. We've got possibly 245 strangulation.
0: Hey, the unit says 46.
4: 34, time 2017.
3: Unit red Buick, and another vehicle will be attached to the call.
0: County Brandon, East Montgomery Road. Did you frame?
5: One of our passengers for the 961 being transported by Rescue 930 as precautionary call from the hospital.
4: 93, I got it.
1: 3210 West Broadway. Yeah, that's going to be a Toyota RAV4 black in color.
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2: Anyone for criminal damage, 95th Avenue and Happy Valley, 9348.
3: I'm not in sight now, I don't know what happens, but he used me in bill wearing a black t-shirt, black shorts with a mustache, came in frantic. This is like, was in danger, company doesn't see anyone around him. I'll take the doors. Not priority. Is there a unit to follow him?
0: We go for area out of me.
4: 334 Tom. He's supposed to be in the vehicle by himself, correct?
5: Phone. He's supposed to be in a vehicle by himself. We saw him left now.
3: Do you take 24 Zebra,

0: American Lexington Lane. We're at high risk of vehicle.
1: Copy. It's high risk up.
0: Can you check permits history for a gate code, please?
1: 10-4. The 8th at the entrance, who's been sitting there for the past hour, panhandling. There's no flag, it's 2132, you need to follow.

0: 222 为准。
1: 10-4, thank you.
0: 31-1, you get 22, I got it.
1: 10-4.
0: 4. Just let my partner know it'll be 5014.
2: Engine 10 to PD.
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2: Do you have an ETA for an officer for the 962 at I-17 and Thomas?
1: I'm going to start up for the 962 I-17 and Thomas, just east.
3: Control 74, did you transport anybody?
1: Engine 10.
2: We are not transporting anybody, but we have a car blocking the frontage road. One lane in the frontage road.
3: Patrol 74, copy. We'll work on a unit getting that way 17 as soon as we can.
0: Fordron, go ahead.
1: It's an audible, 3626 South 16th Street. It's coming from the general burglary alarm in North Gate. It's 2154. Is there a backup?
0: 452 Jones.
1: 21st Avenue to Heather Bay. Just off by the canal, 517 from 901 Ocean. Information, 2154.

0: 715 George.
1: George, hold up. I'm on the 51. Looks like DPS is starting up in traffic. 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
0: Uh-huh.

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0: Hi, Sophia and Thomas, just the Jack here, Rio, and a silver dealer. 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
1: 3734 East Thomas Road. Okay, I'll stop. Something with the rent control giving the entry door at 2138 units of law. Information for units in the area of 35th Avenue in Glendale, in the Wells Fargo parking lot. So 510 broadcast, 3 Mustangs and 1 convertible doing donuts in the parking lot behind Wells Fargo. 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
2: It'll be United to Ave and just north of the Cinnabar, out with an unreadable tap tag. 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
3: 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I'll be down the way. Lane's hearing two 101s and juveniles in a verbal on the second floor, 2140 units on.
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3: John, I copy. These are units to follow 29th Avenue and Metro Parkway East on 23B. 740, Sergeant's monitor. 92,
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3: 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You need to take a backup 43 when home post domestic, 735 West Long Street.
5: I'm asking for backup. Male, I'm on the 810 Benville, right now, blue tag jacket, hoodie with a hood up. Black jeans and 11s. Concerned because the neighbors are moving and have items on the trigger. 75 West Mountain Wilshire at 2142.

0: Thanks for all my contacts.
1: Fine.
0: Yeah, third drive and done that. It's going to be a black BMW, no play.
1: Yeah, the unit 304. Third drive and done that. Vehicle, no play.
2: Just for a really quick.
1: Thanks, buddy.
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1: Come on.

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0: Can you run X-ray Ocean Sam and unit Nora X-ray Ocean?
1: That comes back to a 2006 BMW 530 to a Michael Tyrone, address of 13440 North 44th Street.
0: We'll be out of that vehicle. Go for it.
1: Copy.

0: 731 John, you can send the 911, but I'm not understanding why this is a PD call. 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
1: We have to go out on dog bites now. 725 Lake Indian School, number 711. 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
2: Fire secured.
1: One open friend won't leave his name in. 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

0: A342.
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0: Can you relay to A33 Tom and ask if our victim's okay with us driving her car back to her house?
1: A33 Tom, you copy? A33 Tom, you copy?
2: You clear for A33 Tom?
1: A34 India wants you to ask the victim if she's okay with them driving the vehicle back to her house.
2: Yeah, she said she was.

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1: Ten more. Next is a checkover for 1780 West Missouri. There you go, the verbal heard, 1-1 yelling, fire from the apartment to the right. Do not hear fire alarm or smell smoke. Believe that's the code for 261. We did call fire and advise them about it. 48, are you falling?
0: 34 feet on.
1: Yes. For 260 on allegations, it's 2148. Are you going to follow?
0: No.
1: He does have keys to the house. Contact is Jocelyn. It's 2148. Are you going to follow?
0: 223, Charlie.
1: Some more, thank you.

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0: To 415 Edward 2037 West Julius Circle. Neighbors are playing loud music from the driveway from a older dark green sedan, possibly a Porsche on a license plate. The subject inside is a black male, mid-20s, 5'10", thin build, unarmed clothing. Number of weapons is 2149-222 Lincoln. I see you attached.
2: At the dumpster, he has a hammer. 2149, unit 12.
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2: F4. 6-5-7, Victor, 3628, East Ready Lane, 2150. Traveler. Mary.
4: Good.
2: You are clearing for the hot traffic.
4: Yeah, sorry, I was going to have you out. It's the 32 Jones call, but I already attached us.
2: 10-4. And it's coming from... I don't know where it's coming from, but it's from the 51.

0: A21 Lincoln, I'll take that 647 and might be.
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1: The vehicle, previous vehicle was a 2023 Tesla.
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1: I'm a sergeant copy of the LA Unicity.
0: What did you tell me of that?
1: 433 Ocean.
0: John, thanks for their leaving the city.
1: Sending to G for 250 Summit. Given as a text 911, saying so they needed help opening their door. It's 2150.
4: And you have 237 David, but he's there when they're responding to us.
1: Okay.
5: Where's that pan? Running the hose on the property, making a mess. At the front entrance, they checked an ATM file. There was a duplicate vehicle. They said the subject is currently in a bed of a white pickup truck. Our staff was like 21 contact at 2154. Is that useful? And it's 12611 Lincoln,

0: Sorry, sir, right here. Runway 15 for 250, so long.
1: Lincoln.
0: 7-3-3 Lincoln. Looks like the person who was hit by the dog is being transported to our precautionary by Rescue 8-2 of Roger.
1: Okay.
2: 7-John.

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1: Go ahead.
0: You just sent in a loud noise for dispo. I've been 23 in the area and there's no noise.
1: Copy. You sent through anything?
2: Closing the traffic, 900 Victor 19th Avenue, 1 towards 625 East.

0: switch over to Charlie, take that 2153.
1: Can you
2: give
1: him
2: a 62 John, the monitor.
0: Hi.
2: Six five five six. Have a man at high traffic, please.
0: 10-4.
1: Can you go over the hot traffic as well? I haven't made contact with anyone.
0: 10-4. Mayor, copy your message. Trust nothing. 5149 North 7th Street, Superstore Car Wash. Since that is now 40-50 years old, 6-1 address built, and on clothing and weapons, enters the employee only area. Once subject removed, the business is closed. Eric, for contact, 2157. 647 Game Regiment 22 Italia, a 508 for 1822 West Wendell, the 508 for fire. And 504, I'm sorry, 10460 North 56th Street.
3: Avenue, we're serving an Eddie, born in 82, he's a Hispanic male. General weapons, 2150 City and 12.
4: Hey, John, if you just leave this call on my stack, I'll make that back up.
0: Confirm.

0: on site at 923 East Roosevelt Street. Complaint and verbal with neighbor, Hispanic male, 5'2", gray hair, gray and black shirt, gray and black pants, no weapons, is known to 37 David user. They said they're trying to move out and he keeps coming out and harassing them. Complainant said that they have previous issues with their 214 complainant and his girlfriend. And he's worried it'll happen again. No secret contact, 2159 is their backup.
1: Oh, well, yeah.

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Fraser, 3743 West Roma Avenue, 510 broadcast. There's two quads racing up down the street.

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1: Right.
0: So domestic 17239 North 19th Avenue, unit 2118. The child of complaint, correction, father, complaint child, Aslan, born at 97, is refusing to leave. Nothing typical, not an open. It was a text to 911. Contact's going to be honesty. It's 2202, unit 12.
2: Attached
0: 2202. Yes. 239 North 19th Avenue.
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1: Super. Premier 647, 3922 Dahlia Drive, 12,800 North. Capture subject 15. One's a male wearing a blue mask, unknown weapons. And the complainant opened the front door to let the officer inside and heard two loud booms in the area. I'm not sure if it was 415 George. There was no glass breaking and then the subject left the wrong direction. Complainant lost contact with 21 at 2204. He installed. Copy, thanks.
2: John, thank you.

0: 25 American.
1: Okay.
0: Is there a unit with a vehicle locked out kit to get arrow 20?
1: And vehicle lockout kit for 4003 North Wilson Avenue.
2: Undisclosed hazard on the call, 2204, units follow.
3: 632 John.
2: Definitely, thank you. And 613 Lincoln, I copy for the
4: 615 John.
2: 615 John.
5: Let's call 1822 West Glendale. Looks like there's a fire going on. Can you put me on that and say fire needs to be a highway or anything?
2: Definitely. There's a contact, it's 2205-233 John, I see you attached.
3: Six on Charlie, reference to 62, she's still going stable, and then she's attached as Valeria Martinez.
1: Threatening over the phone to come in shoot from Clayton. It's 2205, you didn't follow.
2: 613, looking at a copy of the 651, 4802 North 19th Avenue. I've got a German Shepherd mix dog that's running loose in a complex, barking at people and other dogs in the area. Seems to be aggressive. It was last seen over by the dog park. I've got a duplicate call from possible owners, a Hispanic female in her 30 foot with a gray sweater, camouflage shorts. She's walking around as well. 2206, you didn't follow.
0: Back her up.
6: 802 Henry, I'm at gate 24 Lincoln. Back up.
2: Is there a unit to make a backup for T24 John for the domestic 17239 North 19th Avenue? Any unable to break away or come from away to make a backup for T24 John going solo to a domestic 17239 North 19th Avenue?
3: I'll start from this.
2: 10-4, thank you. Good afternoon. This has several medical conditions. Look at the Betsy, born in 1951, 2207.
5: Can you guys put me back on that 647, please?
1: Copy 647, 1601, 967, W2, back to 2207.
6: Yeah, 10-4.
2: 61, try 10-4.

0: before, so I'm like...
1: Okay.
0: Like one very, because I'm 647, I think.
1: Copy. It's going to be the 647 Victor 11th Avenue in Roosevelt. Navy blue sedan, unknown plate, possibly a female inside the vehicle, looking under the dashboard and intentionally had feet on the window of driver's side. Thinks was laying in the driver's seat. Unknown if needs help. I thought it was 647. I wanted you to check it out. There is no contact. 22, sorry. On property 647 at 1625 West Buckeye across the street. 6 to 7 subjects, some in wheelchairs, possibly selling 237 David, entering it as well. April for 21, contract 22009. Is there a backup?

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1: Arizona, Henry David Lincoln, Charles 240. The dealer plate.
0: Copy.
2: Baseline and 7th Ave. I'm with Arizona. Edward Charles Adam, 6 Robert 1.

0: About 7700 North, I'll call 647 at 6315 or 16th Street.
1: Okay, that's for 239 Queen 7th Road to West Buckeye Road for Sophie.
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2: Twice.
0: Send back up.
2: 411 area, 22 of them. You can put it on it.
0: Copy.
3: Continue down and on there.
0: Copy.
4: Two 24, John. I'll make his back up, and you can 22 to 21 minute, since we don't have anybody else.
3: 223, John. I don't need it back up. I'm actually 23. We're done here. I'm just got some notes to write.
0: Okay.
2: Out with Arizona. Paul Nora Adams 07 Frank.
0: So far, anybody to roll in? So code for 18th Street and Roby.
5: Six, Silmer Park.
0: Silmer. Thank you.
3: 422 Lincoln, I apologize. I apologize.
0: Copy. 422 is looking for any multi-pepper ball to help offer a fire 16425 North 25th Street.

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1: I'm a trespasser, 4700 North 51st Avenue. There's two homeless people. One's a white male and a white female, 30s, with belongings. 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
1: What was that to me again?
2: 19th Avenue in Southern.
1: Copy. I've marked 25th Street.
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3: Six for Lincoln. Six for Lincoln. Six for Lincoln. I can go to that. 962.
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4: Emergency traffic is requested. 64727 East Warner Road, 433D. Yeah, for domestic, 4727 East Warner Road, 433B.
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3: White male, 45.9, hunchback, average gray hoodie, teal hat, dark pants, no weapons, with a dog in a fight. Making encampment by Amazon box, refusing to leave. Courtney for contact, it's 2220.
5: 6-12-14 West Hubbard, Unit 14. 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Unknown if he is 17. Did not give any more info or answer any further questions. We got no response on any callbacks times two. 2220 and 7331. Good night, copy attached.
3: It's coming from entry door. It's 2221.
1: And 6315 North 16th Street on the east side of the property. Physical black male, 30 to 40 years old, 6 foot, medium build. He has a red sweater, dark blue or black pants, and on weapons. He was looking in the back of vehicles through the windows. Complaints concerning because of recent 459 Franks in the area. Nobody for contact at 2221.

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1: Christine Mary.
0: 9623825 North 45th Avenue. It's a white Mazda versus a white Ford truck. Fire call back is that they transported a couple people. It's 2222.
2: Nice to John for traffic.
1: Go ahead.
2: Toby Truck Welfare, 3722 West Palo Verde Drive at the house. Check on complainant's grandma, Tony, 158, black female, 6 foot, 500 pounds, has been bedbound and in fights with aunt. Wants to make sure she's okay. Complainant said she was on the 21 with her and aunt took her 21. Aunt is Robin, 199, black female, 5'10", 250 pounds, no known weapon. Has history of 918, only them two in the house. They called me up for 21 contact, 912, Lincoln, if you would touch 2223.
1: Six, 22, John, for the next.
2: 10-4.
0: Six, 22, John, this is going to be a 962, I-17 in Peoria. Just is on the access road. Fire's going to be 17 for the, I guess the complainant hit a pedestrian. It moved over to the sidewalk. Complainant was making a right turn onto the southbound exit. Oh, this is southbound access road.
3: Unit for 240, 10-7, 12. 8-12 Lincoln, and your backup, Charlie, is 2220.
2: Percy traffic, this is a MS 6357 North 6th Avenue for 18-8.
1: Seven or six
2: Avenue,
1: how do
2: you
1: can
2: meet? 12 prime. Yeah, and your back is 25, 22, 24.
1: I'm
2: sure
1: I
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1: I copy 722. 22.
0: Let's park.
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2: 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Really 101 miles, last 722, Rexburg Precinct.
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3: Information for use in the area of 7th Avenue on Broadway, through New David Broadcast. Unknown male in a gray Dodge, Nitro, Arizona, Charles Tom Nora, 8018. Plus serving between lanes, left and going northbound, information only, 2226.
1: It'll be on 2727 West Peoria Avenue and the southbound access road. The fire sent team, the planet hit a pedestrian, moved to the sidewalk. The planet was making a right turn onto southbound access. 2227.
3: Lincoln.
0: The next call, please, and also a message.
3: Okay, so 601 1646 West Encinas Lane. The person left the house in an Uber earlier. Her ambulance attached. It's 2227. Is there a unit call?
4: Okay, John.

0: for the tumor. For the tumor.
1: 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I just tried 2 times and 1 straight voicemail.
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2: 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My location, the Banner, Australia, last 3703.

0: 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You can send me the 450 no problem. You send me a message.
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0: Can you just try for a 964 Tom out here?
1: Okay. I need 964 Tom for 15425 North 25th Street.
2: Got a duplicate. The complainant is going to be waiting on the southwest corner of the southbound lanes of the I-17 on Peoria.
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0: Take copy, it's an audible. 6952 West Melody came in for master bedroom at 220120 for the touch. It's 2232. They're units called 832. John, I copy your talk.
2: 200 is looking for a 964 Tom Southbound, 15,425 North 25th Street.
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0: FI-4032 West Buxton Trail at the group home. President Vachon, born in 2011. Black male, 5'6", heavy build. 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Yannick for contact is 2233. Do you need to follow?
1: 931,
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3: What is John is looking for you?
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4: Can you send me that commercial, maybe?
3: It's the first entry we see. For East Roosevelt. Loudspeaker blaring from the front business. Ongoing issue complaining at Willow State Contact. Lori is at 926 East Garfield. 12 Mary attached. It's 2236.
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2: Yeah.

0: I seem to have a southern by the Wolf Car Wash. Arizona, Robert Lincoln Adam, 015.
1: Avalon Southern by what car wash was it?
0: 0 car wash, just to the east.
1: Copy.

0: My flight is coming back unassociated with the vehicle. Prior ownership is a Hyundai Elantra. Is that what you're out with?
1: Yes, I'm for.
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2: Can we also see 55 Meganville Black Sheriff Lieutenant on weapons with a wheelchair and they want to move on to 2238 unit 12?
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4: Yeah, sorry. I'll be on 19 westbound after the Estrella Parkway exit.
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0: 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I got 2 William Adams, 7 Frank Edward, 10-4.
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0: 435 Lincoln.
1: Yeah, you live 34 Lincoln. No, we've got the mom half over here on the north side of the hot box.
0: Half on the west side of the hot box.
1: 6.
0: 512 Mary, go ahead.
1: 18th Street in Van Buren to the south with Arizona George Henry Adam, 3 Henry 1.
0: Happy.
1: Flag down, seeing if there's possibly someone in the dumpster over here.
0: Hi, copy. Hey.
1: Okay. Looks like you're going to be cool for it. He's just sleeping on you on a side.
0: Hi, copy. Cool for it. He's just sleeping.
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1: 223 John.
2: 223 John in a backup, contributed Charlie 2 at 2241.
0: Hi, so Mary, you're playing back to Antonio Silva for Fillmore Street, address 650. Challenger looks active, expires in 27.

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0: 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Okay, 31, go ahead.
3: I apologize for being loud. Can you just let us an aura and show me coming, please?
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1: Copy domestic 4521 is Hope Beach Trail. Complaining to ex-boyfriend named Jonah, blackmail 6-5 Meganville. White shirt, black pants is outside, knocked on complete in store, refusing to leave. He does only on an unknown if he has on now. 2244 unit call.
2: 834 John.
1: Super.
0: It's 2244. 915 John, 911 John, SUV attached to school. Emergency traffic, send on trouble. 2225 West Indian School, 731B.
3: Can you put a K13 John out with me?
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5: 715.
1: Come here, 102 miles, 2245. Hey there, doing Johnny, copy your message. This is 637-3721 South 84th Lane. There's an unknown male wearing gray pants. Gray shoes, no further description, sitting on the steps of the gym. They want to move along to 2245 units, Paul.
4: Sir. Try 91 at 2245.
1: 413
4: Mary.
1: 413 Mary. Can you send the right 51?
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0: For the 651 for East Georgia, Stevens Avenue, redesign 2246. 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
0: 921 Mary for traffic.
2: 921 Mary.
0: 418 Tom. 8004 North 27th Avenue at the QT. Black female, 20s, thin, black and red plaid jumpsuit, black backpack, no known weapons, is under the influence of either 257 Danger 390, is refusing to leave the property after being asked. Complaint answer 14 times from the property. Camera for contact is 2247.
4: Into traffic is a domestic, 1600 West Highland, 613B.
2: Six thirteen
4: Lincoln Prior. Complainant says his friend tried to forfeit to her with a hammer. Switch over to Charlie 6, 2247. 7, you're clear.
2: Six one, John, monitor.
0: 10 o'clock.

and John is going to be the fight at 141 West Pima Street. And his friend, black female, 45 years old, 5'9", 250 to 270 pounds, blue shirt, black and orange pants, green scarf on, had no weapons or facing until the passenger seated complained of key assault. Crystal for contact is 2248, your backup attached.

0: What's wrong, Burnsville?
1: Go ahead.
0: You have a duplicate saying the subject got out of compliance vehicle and doesn't want to talk to PD. You guys can cancel.
1: I'm going to call this. We'll just get me on there for body cam, please.
2: Sure. 34B. Anyone? 34 Lincoln, and back up over to Charlie Dick 7-2250.
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2: Kevin Hoffman, 38, ex-boyfriend Louise, Hispanic male, heavy build, black shirt, black shorts, hit complainant, kicked her and 2-year-old daughter out of the house. 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
0: I got you since, again, here in D.C.
4: A security guard, Bruce, white male, said he touched her 10 ago inappropriately. There was no info on a complainant or anyone. Said they would talk to PD and hung up, possibly the 101 on this call.
5: Thank you, ma'am.
0: One.
6: Before two, I'm still on my 952.
0: Copy. Were there a unit that just messaged for that 1076?
7: It's like actually stay van back to cab back short, but cab flying backwards, back backpack. Keep showing the apartment from foot spot for new transportation. 224 John for info.
3: I read it. 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
0: 10-4, thank you. Can I call for 471 Sam?

0: 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Is there anyone that can let me know if 471 Sam is still here?
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5: 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And subject kid is headed with a metal bar.
6: Emergency traffic for 210 6150 South 35th Avenue, 834B. Any unit for 210 or that unit backup Charlie is 2256, 4 year clear.
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0: Hold on for traffic. Fight 1540 East Broadway Road. Two security guards, one Hispanic male, 5'6", heavy build, no further description of weapon, and a white male or Hispanic male, taller, thin build, no further description, in front of the Circle K, making threats to pepper spray, not letting people go inside the store. No one sees pepper spray yet, but a complainant said earlier there was a shoplifting subject that they chased out, but no longer are there. Leslie, I mean, just say no contact is 2257. Is there a backup?
1: Route 25, John.
0: 24. Route 1, Mary.
2: Four.
0: Are you hit booster?
1: It's on Charlie 6, 2258.
0: 430 to Lincoln for traffic. Welfare check for 601 East Colic Lane. Open line with possible verbal. Complainant saying, no, I'm calling PD because you're playing games with me. Then hung up and no answer on callback. Times 2 is 2259. Is there a backup? Copy.
3: Sir, 18,660 North 46th Avenue. Red older model four-door sedan, possibly a Honda, occupied by two subjects. Stand on weapons parked out in front of a complainant's house. Been parked out there for at least 30 minutes. Or complainant walked into his house, they got out of the vehicle. No one for contact is 2259. Second Avenue, Campbell, 811B.
2: 811, John, I'm 23 in the area. We'll work on Charlie 8.
4: It'll be on Charlie 7 for this, and a backup, please, Charlie 7. The second one's going to be at 459 Palm, 6131 West Van Buren, 832B. Anyone's?
2: Send me the one in the 11 beat.
4: Okay, I need someone for this 459 Tom, 6131 West Van Buren. 821 Lincoln, over to Charlie 7, please. Charlie 7, 2300 hours.
5: Officers 459 Tom, 6131 West Van Buren.
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2: I don't know what to say tomorrow. Anyone calling
5: 27?
2: Super. John, I'll take the 80 call as well. Is that C7 or C8?
5: Surely 7, thank you.
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0: English phrase may attend the network. For the past 30 minutes, unknown subject in white. Question minivan, circle in the area. California plate 90, Nora Mary 441. Vehicle left west on Highland during the call. Info only, 23-0.
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1: Okay. Emergency traffic is unknown trouble, 2902 West Sweetwater and the 931 beat.
2: 931 Lincoln.
1: 931 Lincoln, caller said someone popped him. There's glass everywhere. It's on Charlie 92303, picture clear.
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1: 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Anyone who's looking for 1060 for either NCS or 5425 West 25th Street.

0: Officer Sergeant's copy, 811 Lincoln, leaving the city for his call.
1: 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Just for info, our subjects will be transferred to St. Joe's by Rescue 3 as a cautionary.
0: Sir, is there a copy?
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0: I got North Citywide for 1060. I'll try again in a few minutes.
1: I copy, thanks.
0: Of course.
2: What? Can you push the call through RMS as a 245 and as a Robert and keep us on it, please?
0: Of course.

0: information for any units in the area of Beardsley and Cave Creek, 647 Victor Broadcast 5 ago. I saw 6 to 7 17-year-old juveniles messing with political signs at the intersection. They live in a gold sedan.
1: Great. King John Adam, 45 George.
0: Andrew Terrace.
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1: A 711 engine.
2: Yes, good boy.
1: Okay.
2: Send me that alarm on calendar.
1: 7243, Town Park Road Street, Gaelic Island Fire. California, Fish Girl, getting the exit air alarm zone, head over at Gigi Jarman. IC 14, King Attach.
3: 823, prior.
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7: Well. 713 Mary and then you have over to Charlie 67 at 2309.
2: 7-1,
1: ma'am.
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1: 7.
0: Charlie, back up.
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0: 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The previous 911 hang up was at the same 20.
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0: It was just the one that came up over on Black Canyon Access.
1: All right, I copy that. Thank you.

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0: for Lincoln.
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1: 24, John.
0: Seven. Mercy traffic 459 Tom 1433 South 19th Avenue 514D.
2: Shirt, had a knife on his right side, left in a white Ford F-150, swerving, passing westbound on Glendale. Also pointed the knife. Nobody wants contact. 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

0: 5010 South 42nd Street. Chandler Regional needing to transport a patient of a facility and they're not answering the 21. Requesting a welfare truck to make sure facility is code 4. 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Is there a backup?
1: 4315, John.
0: Does anyone know if the X-ray is secured?

0: negotiate it to go with Holland Charlie 7 again, 2360. 10-4.
1: Holding and repeat.
0: 10-4. 2641 West Indian Hills Drive, Unit 279, Heather Volterra. Complaint in police, Tom Cruise wants a 451er through Nick Coleman.
2: 23 John, all my guys are pretty tied up. Is there somebody you can respond from wife?
3: 10-8, it's the 10-8-21 unit, able to make a backup for the unknown trouble, 22nd Street in Larkspur.
1: 211, Mary.
3: 10-4, Charlie 7 again, Charlie 7.
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0: To the domestic, 4620 East Running Deer Trail. 16-year-old son is in a verbal with his mother, Umba, a white female, black clothing, who is 390, and trying to drive. There's four people in the house. Flint just had an operation. Federal weapons. Subject went and laid down while the point was on the 21. Contact's going to be Joseph. It's 2318, Unit 12.
2: 212, Lincoln.
0: 10-4.

0: for the subscription of the 10 and 50 is how?
1: Holding 647, 17, 435 West 7th Street. I'm holding a 647 2201 East Standard Terrace.
2: Office Street and Broadway South by the street. Five subjects working on a dark colored sedan, unknown plate with tolls. The minute that the vehicle was pulled over to the side of the road and thought it looks like 47. Wants me to check it out. No contact. 2319 is Chicago. Backup for the 647 at 5th Street and Broadway.
3: 423 John.
1: Thank you.
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1: 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I don't like it.
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3: Positive on the one-on-one.
1: I don't know if I can have a positive on the one-on-one at 2320. I don't like it.
5: Go for it.
1: Go for it.
3: Positive on the one-on-one.
1: I don't know if I can have a positive on the one-on-one at 2320. Right. 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
0: What's your serial?
1: 11772.
0: Code 4.
1: Thanks for checking.
2: Come on, man. We can take it in
3: 2214. Sunrun 1950 East Glendale. How you feel?

0: Is there a unit with a working printer that can come and assist us for a second?
1: Is there a unit with a working printer that can call 1915 or something? Any unit with a working printer to help out 1915 West Southern?
2: Working printer.

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1: 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Number 111 South 24th Street 7258.
0: Just east. iPhone crash notification with an open line. It's 2324. Probably it's gonna be on 38.
2: Set 82 John Murray.
0: Number 38. I'm going for a charity 275. Line call Charlie 275.

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1: 623 Lincoln.
0: 623 Lincoln on the back of Charlie 7. Charlie sent for this, 2326. Give me back up for 623 Lincoln for this, 620, 8125 North 23rd Avenue. 10-4-7, Charlie 7, Lincoln up Charlie 7.
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0: 3329 plus Danbury Road, building F, unit 204. The landlord's boyfriend locked her out with physical 10 ago. David, born 85, black male, 6'4", 175 pounds, white tank, blue shorts. They've been drinking. Tanisha for contact, it's 2328. So, unit to follow.
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0: 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For an item, trace subject Ramon Aguilar, born 1990. His right now, assuming a black jacket, black shirt, black shorts. He drank 2 bottles of sleeping pills, tested for your vital X-ray and cutting. Last seen eastbound from 7627 West Pasadena, driving a red truck, young Bravo Adam 9, Tom 5. Information 2229.
1: And 1 Charlie, last seen eastbound 3 from 7227 West Pasadena, in a red truck, Arizona, young Bravo Adam 9, Tom 5. It's 2329.
0: Information 4800 units, reference ATL from Glendale PD for 901 X-ray subject by the name of Ramon Avila. Date of birth of 10-4-1990, Hispanic male, black jacket, black shirt, black shorts. Drink 2 bottles of sleeping pills, has a history of 901 X-ray and cutting and has some scarring. Slept in eastbound 3 go from 7227 West Pasadena, driving in a red truck. Young girl, Adam 9, 5. 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

0: I'm ATF from Guangzhou, referencing a 901 X-ray subject named Ramon, born in 1990, Hispanic male, black jacket, black shirt, black shorts, drink two bottles of sleeping pills, has a trace 901 X-ray and cutting, passing eastbound 3 ago from 727 West Pasadena, driving a red truck, down Bravo Adam 9, Tom 5, in Bowman, 2330.
1: Copy. Transmission for 4500 units, you have ATL from Glendale for 901 X-ray subject, Raymond. Hispanic male, black jacket, black shirt, black shorts, drink two bottles of sleeping pills in the district 901 X-ray and at 901 Charles. Has a scarring, last name going eastbound from 7227 West Pasadena, driving a red truck, Arizona Young, Bravo Adam 99, Tom Sam, Queen 5.
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2: We were on that call at 4727 East Warner. Apparently, officers that were on the scene has the mother's vehicle keys, but they have left.
1: 9:15 8. 9:15 8. Anybody else? It's going to be right on the side of 8. Let's get Charlie 8, 2332.
3: 9:15, you off.
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0: Had history of metal next to and cutting, half scarring, flapping eastbound 3GO from 7227 West Pasadena Avenue, driving a red truck. Young Bravo Adam 9 Tom 5. Just information 2333.
1: 9-11 hang up at 11202 South Bigford Avenue, 2333, is there you in
0: Tulsa? 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

0: loud noise. Loud music, possibly for vehicles parked in front of the house. 5 people, nothing violent. Stress information, 2334. Cuddy Street. Anonymous caller says there's lots of traffic coming and going at the engine. Right now there's a small black sports car. They don't use the front door. They use the gate to the backyard. I'm going to need 237 David related at 2334.
1: 647 19802 North 32nd Street in front of the office area. There's 2 subjects, a male and 101. The male is a white male, 30s, brown hair, jeans, with a dog on the weapons. The second subject, female, 30s to 40s, socks, jeans, long, stay hair, and the weapons. They're setting up camp in the women's bathroom at the trailer park, point once them moved along. There's no contact, it's 23:34.

0: 224 later. Can you put me 23 on Grover's?
1: Over. Zero one, Lincoln, it's a 900 Henry K cruising Union Hills on the northwest corner. Way to go. One complaint drove past. There's a white male or Hispanic male, mid-20s, 5'10", medium build, dark brown hair, glasses, light beard. A light colored t-shirt, light blue jeans, possibly 390 or 237. David was yelling and throwing things at passing vehicles and running into the road. Firm damage. No contact, 2336, unit 12.
2: It's been holding a while with no duplicates, so I'll let you know if I find them.
1: 10-4, is there showing up? 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
0: 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We'll be out with you.
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0: Thanks for trying to cover your messages. 415 Edward, 3318 West Hubble Street. Neighbors are playing loud music. I don't know the exact one. 2337 is fine.
1: 2337.
2: Denver. 7 Victor might be. I gotta drive past that before my other call.
1: Denver. 4608 North 9th Street. White minivan and plate driving around the neighborhood slowly left is northbound on 9th Street. Positive casing. Aaron was contacted at 2338 if you're useful.
2: Thanks for that, William.
1: Come on. Correct. And your call. Audible 2011 East Cactus. Quick quack. Trouble work from the laundry door, served at 2329, and the east lobby door at 2332. No answer from the RV. 2338. 632 Lincoln, a copy attached for the backup.

0: John.
1: Six 24 John, in your info.
2: So then he sent us the number 20. They said there's somebody knocking on her door. Not sure how many people, just they were standing outside the door. Wants to move along, doesn't want contact. 2239, US Polo. Married and has children, but hasn't shown up to work for 72 hours. Not responding to any 21s. And emergency contacts aren't responding either. 21 contacts going to be their manager. It's 2340, 221 John, ICU attach.
1: We have units at 624 John out there in 23rd Avenue, that's 62. Lincoln.
3: Lincoln, are you
4: firing
3: me?
4: Not Adam 7.
3: I'm sorry, thank you. Go back to
1: Adam 6. Okay. Guys, answering radio.
5: 622 John, myself, and 21 John, head that way.
1: Beautiful.
3: I say, like, all right, there, man, I don't see.
1: Can I see if you guys are cool? We're out there on 23rd Avenue. None of you guys ranted in the radio.
3: 10-4, I'm so sorry. It wasn't Adam 6.
1: You're with 634 John. I was trying to see if they're close to that, so.

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1: K-12, I think.
0: Okay.
2: 22, John Lutter.
0: 10-4, thank you. Green George, 5225 North 23rd Avenue in the 613B.
1: Six fifteen,
0: John Pryor, in a backup. Just order Charlie 6-23-42.
1: Thanks for that one, Lincoln.
0: 10-4.
3: 6-1, John, I'm moderate.
0: Copy.
1: 33 Link, meet me on the east side here.
3: Break the door for 2128. Can you give our texter a call and see if they'll answer?
0: Over.

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1: Lincoln, we're inside if you get another alarm. If you need RP for me, or switch over 16.
2: Okay, the RP's listed.
1: Okay, thanks. We're inside, so let's put 4.
2: 10-4. We're into traffic, 240 with fire stating, 44th Street McDowell, behind the CVS, 723
0: Main. 723
2: John. 723 John, and a backup over to Charlie Lake, 720-345. Here's the call over 44th Street McDowell.
3: Vibration post on it.
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0: Sponsor Lima, can you call one in custody?
1: 6-2, can I get it? I got one in custody. 2-1-0, that's 10-2-6.

0: 201 Lincoln. I'll take 4857, please.
1: Copy. Twin 701 East, Sierra 1 Elaine. Black Mile 20 East, Dinville, red and white and black hockey jersey. Black pants, white bike, black backpack, fluffy hair. Not on weapons, was doing 237 David behind the dumpster and refusing to leave the front of the building, northwest corner. Nobody wants contact, 21 John attached. The gate code as well, the Philippine unit. 1027.
2: Lincoln for the 647. 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Perfect.
1: 812 Jackie, send a message. 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Looks like you might need a 964 Tom's with the radio white mail. 30 years old, Benville, unknown hanging, unknown clothing, not to complain in store, not to complain to call 911, complaining has no idea for what. He walked to other apartments. Anonymous caller, 222 attached, 2348.
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1: 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Emergency traffic, so 532nd Street in Washington, 725B.
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0: 31 John Smith, I'd apply.
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1: So far, for St. John, 18,210 of Cape Creek. Approximately 6 to 8 juvies. About 10 to 11 years old, mixed genders and races, no more weapons. They're playing outside with a complaint this window after a complaint and asked them not to. They're being loud. I've hit the complaint window a few times while playing around. Plane is trying to go to bed and says that they're not being respectful. No one wants contact. One of the hazards apply for unit 141. I'll go ahead and attach it. It's just reference BHU CRN. Doesn't seem like it's particular to what's going on in this call, but it is related to that apartment.
2: Drive in McDowell.
6: Can't learn that info, I didn't catch it.
1: We got another call from an Uber driver for that same 20. They delivered a package, the recipient had told them to leave it at the door. And they got a message from the recipient saying to send emergency. That's all the info they have. ...1060 to help out at 4620 East running Deer Trail.
0: ...2 14 John, I can do that.
1: Happy, thank you.
5: Get a apartment number.
1: It just says 5th floor.
7: you said Vitzel?
1: 10-4. 6-4 San Victor came in at 6530 North 17th Ave.
6: 6-4.
1: Copy, I'll put it back on the stop.

0: 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Let's see you in the car.
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0: Reference the assault, 44th Street McDowell. Can you check if my unit's on scene? Give an update on what the extent of the injuries are, if it's going to potentially be life-threatening.
2: 723 John, he's up and talking. He's very confused right now, but fire's checking him out. It doesn't seem to be life-threatening.
3: 23, go for it.
1: 10-4.
4: 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SS1 northbound off ramp at Bethany Home Road with Arizona 0 Lincoln Adam 1 Young Victor.

0: if anyone may, for the next.
1: Copy. Metro 647, the alley just south behind the house. Guys, prior to the call coming in, unknown number of subjects, no further info or description on them. Unknown weapons, they were in the alley with a tent and a cart. 311 Adam and leaving 390 and 237 David Crossing area, watched them to move along. No one has taken contact. 2355. 125 Lincoln, CV attached.

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1: We're code 4, still working on her. Get my car.
0: Emergency traffic 47 Victor 2937 Westmoreland Street 411 beat. Can you ask for 47 Victor? That unit and anyone else? 248 or 3256.

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0: Hey, Bruce, thank you for your message. Can anyone even pretty much name school? Oxford Gray, Jeep Cherokee, dogs inside vehicles on cars locked, 2259.
1: Is there a newer one that's parked right here? They said they have California plates. Okay, then you have this one. John, can you send me the 347 Big Alpha and the Valley 924?
2: What?
3: Healing X-ray Adam 4, Tom 7, 21st Avenue in Thunderbird.
2: 10-4. And then UFO.
1: 630, and I'll bet it's something.
2: Copy.
0: Peterson John, I copy to check welfare, 4241 North 69th Drive. Advise for subject who wanted an ambulance for their stitches opening up. It's midnight, ready to fall.
1: 11 John, fall.
4: Okay. 832 Johnson, the 240.
0: Copy, Centurion.
5: I said it for John. Oh, four, she's in the car. What's this cruiser report? She's going to be straight to ITR.
0: Copy, code four, she's in the car.
2: Flying to advise the one working on the bike is okay to stay. There's no weapon signs posted. Contact's going to be Brent. It's midnight. 221 Johnny.
1: Copy, Brent.
2: Copy, code
1: four.

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I've been caffeine for over 2 hours. I think I've even had 20 50 for 2 hours.

0: Park Ranger, 7185 on Adam 8.
1: Thanks.
0: Yes, ma'am. We're at Meridian Park, 5625 West Osborne Road. We're wondering if we have an available unit to assist us in identifying a 418 Tom in the park. We're just off of 57th Avenue and Earl.
1: Can you be along on 7185 West Maryville? Sorry, 5625 West Osborne.
2: 8:24, the case, by the way.

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1: 712 Mary.
0: 712 Mary, any of the units, Charlie 7, midnight 02.
1: 71 King of March.
0: Okay.
2: East, and he's refusing to leave. It's 003 units call.
3: He stopped the Miriam Nails and Lashes. Coming from Rossbrig, Zone 4. Tripped at 2355 at 003. And this is their supervisor to copy.
4: No.
3: Okay.
1: Hey, 21, make it all
3: start up. 21, 30, is Thomas at the girl on the east side of the store. My female 40s, upper tight, heavy set, wearing a white shirt, black shorts, and a weapon. In the trash compactor they want to remove, has a backpack with their 504.
5: 650
6: jump call, maybe. Oh. Can you show us on a code 6 5411 East Wonderview?
3: You said 5411 East Wonderview?
6: Yes, please.
3: Come on.
7: Very 6 John for info.
3: Fine.
7: Reference the 900. We found the apartment 515 of the DoorDash at the in front of the door.
3: £80. Couple is waiting in the back parking lot on Denton. This is the 205.

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0: From my point, ITR left here, 247.
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1: 10-4. Northern, the Chevron a copy, copy info at 2, 10, usual. In hotel 6.27 for trespassing 2232 West Northern.
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0: 8:33 John.
1: Over.
2: Okay, at 013. You have to follow.
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2: Cover.
1: So, audible 1819, Rose Garden Lane, Suite 5. It's for Arizona Mental Rose Garden. It's coming from Front Motion at 013.
0: 632 Lincoln.
2: Go ahead.
0: 33 Lincoln, 34 John, no, that is a black male FD with that white hooded sweatshirt designs on it and blue jeans. He did make entry into and then left, so he's somewhere in the area here.
2: Copy for within the audible on Cactus Road. 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
1: And 4.
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2: 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I copy the duplicate. 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
1: Excuse me, Lincoln, can you copy your driver's license number? I think I may know who this guy is.
2: You come from?
1: David 076-06-728. And send that to me or Catherine for the call. And I'll confirm here in a second.
2: Okay. Could I turn this monitor the fight at 119 West Pima?
1: Yeah, Jordan.

For 15 Mary, it's going to be the domestic at 5001 South 37th Avenue. 30 ago, ex-boyfriend Louise, Hispanic male, heavy build, black shirt, black shorts, hit complainant and kicked her and her 2-year-old daughter out of the house. Complainant is going to be waiting at 37th Avenue in a Rozier and a blue Chevy Malibu, Alexandra, for contact at 017.

0: 7 after John Copy for the site, 416 or 24 Street. 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Complaint and friends are in a verbal over a friend of family and give complaint at her leave-out. Should have been a suspect male on a further description, an amber white female, 46 years old. Fire weapons at 018. Is there a unit to follow?
1: 7251.
2: Okay. Either Lincoln, well, 2 miles, 253.
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1: 22 Lincoln.
0: So 647 419 with Bell, the Del Taco, it's a black female, 20s to 30s, medium built, 5'5", no weapon. Walking around acting erratic, possibly on 237 David. She had 2 3-year-old kids. They were going up to vehicles in the drive-thru asking for money. Contact's going to be the employee at 019 units from.
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0: So I can let those guys know also, he's known to frequent the desert behind the AC shop here on the south side of Cactus and Tim Creek.
1: I'm also going to frequent the desert area behind the UC shop, Cactus and Cave Creek.

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0: 710 Street, out with Arizona 4, Robert Adam, 7 X-ray 0.
1: On shot, nothing else. It's information at 022. We traverse Hurster to Briona out of Phoenix.
2: So I'm going to circulate, check around the circle, Cayman rallies.

0: weapons are possibly using 237 Davis. They want to move along. The employee will take contact at 023 units call.
1: 621 John.
0: Top working.
2: 624 John, you can put me on that as well.
0: Top working, thank you.
3: And 62 Lincoln, see if there is available to do a flyover. We don't have eyes on him, but he's known to frequent the desert here, if they can sort of come overhead.
0: Okay.
4: Can you try giving our comp 21 her vehicle's not out there?
3: Got 459 Charlie. No force, but was taken. He is on video and is known. I know who he is.
5: Go ahead.
0: I'm checking your quick find your spot.
5: Yep, we'll go for
0: it. Okay. 834, Tom.
6: Four. 611. 611.
3: And 32 Lincoln, a 33 Lincoln still driving around. If you can just stay in Cave Creek and catch this in the southeast corner, we're going to go through this empty part of the car wash that leads into the desert where he hangs out and is known to flee on foot.
0: Six, 33.
3: Good, I can copy on there.

0: That's why I know what she's looking for.
1: Yeah, so they're asking if you can do a flyover in the area. Just like in Texas, in the desert area, for a man, Charlie suspect.
0: Okay, do we have a description?
1: 632 Lincoln. Quinn?
2: What's our call for authentication?
1: 10-4.
3: Black male. And we are on the southeast corner. In fact, just in the desert.
0: Okay, and did you guys last see him, or who last saw him?
3: I know who he is from previous text. Where he hangs out, and he's seen on video inside the business taking stuff.
0: Okay, but so as of today, you didn't see him today, it's just that you know he hangs out there, is that right?
3: I saw him today, and he is known to frequent this area more than any other area.
1: We're just sending over a hot call.
4: 736
5: strong. It's gonna be a domestic 15, correction 1453 East Fillmore Street, 400 North 513B.
0: Okay, I copy.
5: Yeah. 514, do you want a copy in your backup? It's going to be on Charlie 5 at 0287, you're clear.
1: Backup for the domestic at 1453 East Fillmore Street, 513 beat.
6: 501, Mary.
3: Yeah, North Monitor.
1: 413, Mary.
7: Can you send the truck off at 12?
1: The female's going to be short, thin, start clothing, not on weapons. They both took soda, food, and alcohol. And they have guns going to the east side of the building. Close to their

0: You doing that? Now, what's the time frame of how long that you guys saw him at? Hey, 50 time, go for it.
1: I'm left in a dark blue or black BMW. I'm going to place a zebra X-ray Adam on George Sam. Was sleeping in the drive-thru. Did respond when the complainant honked the horn, held, and shined a flashlight in his face. Woken up during the call, drove off, unknown direction, travel. Chief information is 030.
0: Adam 1, Henry Zebra.

0: and see if they can send that alarm.
1: 24, 43, North, Central, coming from the Zone 5, interior lobby motion at 0, ready to clear unit to follow. Okay. From Bandit, Thunderbird, to you, line 24-7. Last three is
0: 149. Copy, 149, good with you.
2: Hello? Has to be possibly armed with a firearm, but no weapons were seen. Rent to 901, source like that. It's just information at 9932.

0: Illinois. Can you show one custody, please?
1: Carpenter 1 in custody, 5511, East Valley Vista, Route 33. Emergency traffic of flight 3201 North 36th Street, 74 Fleet. Anybody for the flight call 712 Marion, but just 27 at 033.
2: 71 King Hunter.
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0: 2-13 Lincoln.
1: One.
0: Transporting one from I-20 down to FCS. Last three are going to be 049.
1: 10-4 and 035.
2: Five, 7-way in Lafayette, just north of California 9, Laura William Charles, 126.
1: Copy. Call for this.
3: No, no problem.
4: Who's your monitor?
1: Cooper.
4: 623, Tom.
1: 623, Tom.
4: Roadway's clear, the access road's clear. So 621 Lincoln, we can break it down and 10-8.
5: Yeah, can you do 101 miles from my location to FAC at 2120 North Central Ave? My last three are going to be 775.
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1: You sign them out.
0: Bye, buddy. Crystal Mary.
2: Crystal 47, Victor. Our comp still wants prosecution, but he can't fill out the affidavit or anything like that tonight. He has no plate and phone. He's about to go into surgery. So he said he'll call back tomorrow to report it in the system.
3: He completely wants prosecution, but won't be able to have the affidavit. So he'll call back tomorrow.
4: Okay, as well, Tyron, where you guys checked out a couple of heat signatures that are more like rocks and, yeah, like the bottom of bushes, but I don't have anything else right now to point out to you guys.
5: Heat's better for ground, Scabby. Thank you for checking.
4: Yeah, of course, too.
3: Ready?
6: And 513 John, is there a 1060 for me in the SES?
3: Any 1060 for SES? Super. I say well for you.

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0: Now I'm going to be 34 John.
2: 934 John, go ahead.
0: It's going to be a 647, 3435 West Deer Valley for Circle K. You got six transients, mixed genders, and races, unknown weapons hanging on the side of the property. Unknown what they're doing, they want them removed. Jordan's your contact at 039, you need to call.
3: Should anybody else, they're saying this. Somebody, if they're jumping on the complainant's car in the parking lot, Jordan, 7 at 039.
0: Alright, thank you. Adam Ford looking for a 1060 to help at SNF.
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0: Can you show me 23 with 711 Mary, please?
1: Okay. And so it's loud, often tinted windows. There was something it complained as they were walking. I don't know what it was. They did a U-turn and drove off like, it's informational news to everyone. Six, there, Joe Lincoln.
2: Good.
1: Did he have a backpack?
2: At the time, no. But who knows now?
3: 0, David Adam, 6, Paul, 0.
1: Over.
3: Sorry, Zebra, David Adam, 6, Paul, 0.
4: Mm-hmm. 933 Mary.
1: 33 Mary. Switch over to Charlie 9 at 042. Supervisor monitor.
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1: 101 miles, 436. Holding a 418 Crown 1602 East Washington.

0: 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I'll take the call in a beat.
1: School, 6060 North 23rd Avenue for Rapid SOS. It was an open line verbal with Avenue Atlanta 101. Now let's call back them to 048. 6 John, I copy your package. Bless back. 614 John, I copy your message for the display definite 5666 North 10th Avenue, Unit 433. 15 to go, better what now? 20 Canadian bills. Black shirt, gray pants, no weapons, yelling, knocking on complaint store. Also did the same thing yesterday. Manifold contact. Duplicate call, keep coming, saying the neighbor in E46 is a white male, short, blonde hair, 29 years old, has been making lots of noises in their unit and previously thrown items off the balcony, ran around the complex towers, acting strange. Come away and it came 20 minutes, let PD in if you guys need it. They're 46. Beautiful.
0: Six, 13, I'll touch
1: inside. Thank you.

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1: 10-4, Andrew Manchero, northeast corner. Hispanic number 6 medium build, green colored shirt, teal shorts, no weapons, have a shopping cart, walk into the complex with a flashlight, pulling on door handles. Couple of he looks at, he's trying to see if any of them are open, wants to move along, 049, unit to follow.
2: There's 3775 North 36th Avenue. The unit was with her on the line. If you have any info, it's 050.
3: Page 24,
2: I can call on my week. Coming to Chipotle, 41st Avenue and Mulberry. 11-year-old texted that he had a tip line that they cut their hand and was having their own x-ray thought. We don't have a 20 from them, but we pinged the 21 and got 40 more, 050.

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1: Okay.
0: Cliff 415 George Tatum and Pinnacle Peak at the desert.
2: Approaching the desert to the east.
0: Desert to the east.
2: Less than 1 minute ago, there was rapid fire. Nothing else seen or heard. Flight 121 contacted 051 unit 12.
0: 4 and an 8 doing.
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1: Senator Mary, put us on.
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0: Copy.

0: 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Cactusoft, can you switch over to Charlie, reference incident 5333, please? I think. Lieutenant?
1: Team Rescue 41 to scene.
0: Copy that, 41 to scene, 10 HP and Roosevelt at 12.

0: 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Can you have fire come out to 22701 North Black Canyon Highway? It's the Phoenix Metro RV Park. It's to check on a male that is having memory issues. It looks like he was discharged from the hospital possibly earlier today. Not really sure.
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1: Is there a lot number or anything?
0: No, we'll be by the laundry room right at the front entrance.
1: 10-4, I'll get started.
0: Appreciate it. Thank you.
1: Of course. They have some special needs. Parents don't know how to deal with them, so I hit them. No one for contact 58 after either team goes to attach.

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5: 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Vehicle left to right out of the parking lot, unknown where the 101 went. 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
1: Lover.
0: 247 Victor 718 was southern of the appliances for lift. The unknown male of Asia CV has been in the parking lot for the past hour. People keep walking up to it. They think that he's dealing. No weapons, no contact. It's 106.
2: So check out for 16th Street Indian School. Plans girlfriend Nathan, aka El Depto. White female, 6 foot, black shirt, black and red pajama pants, no weapons, is diagnosed with schizophrenia, is last seen by the canal with 14 subjects, using 237 David. Complainant is concerned for their safety. They just get a duplicate call. Complainant is back on the line yelling, saying that there are 14 subjects behind the Circle K, advised they're taking a girlfriend. Was not very cooperative, like, I'll take her. The girlfriend is sitting on a bench. Complainant says he cannot stay with her because she gets physical with him when he is not in the right state of mind. Possibly a CIT situation. It's Calvin for contact, 107. Venus, follow.
1: Moving 33 Lincoln.
2: All right, copy that. Thank you.
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2: All right, copy.
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0: The trespasser 1602 East Ocean State after Circle K 326 in the parking lot refused to leave no weapons. 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

0: 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On 7/3/2018 and 7/3/5, Mary, if we switch over to check this out, and it's 111.
1: There's a mom on
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0: 10-4. Emergency traffic at the 417 North 75th Avenue, Indian Corridor 814D.
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0: 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Anyone for 239, 4861 West Pinedale Road, 824B.
1: You're back to 3721 John Phillips, I 4861 West Pinedale. Brick lawyer, come from Lisa, back of 321 John Phillips, I 4861 West Pinedale, 824B.
2: Yeah, 2 John
1: Phillips. Well, thank you, President.
2: You and John Meyer.
1: Thank you.

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1: Confirm for one copy, 1000 miles, 160.
2: You're looking for a drone for 720 West Altamira. Mobile lane 423B.
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2: So far.
1: 42 John, I'm on you.
2: So far.

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1: Go to 647, call for 2610 West Hazelwood, 4600 North. This is near the apartments. It's referenced in our other broadcast. There's a hustle 301 that's flagging down cars. Appears to be a white female with dark hair, black dress, and on weapons. Complainant can only see her from a distance. They want her to move along. It's called in by off-site monitoring at 121.

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0: 9-2-7. You give me an aircraft. Just go ahead and just park in front of me.
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1: 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Additional units for 34 clear. 10-4.
2: 9-21, we're on our way.
1: 10-4.
0: Chief Rev Lincoln, I can't ID. He's a Hispanic male, probably 30s. We'll have set black hair. It was like a black Audi
2: A3. Air 5 guys, we're over here. Copy a black Audi. What's the direction of travel? And then if you guys can parallel bullseye, do what you can. We're in route.
0: Chief Rev Lincoln, about probably half a mile behind. We're going to be going southbound on the main line from Dunlap.
2: You said I-17 southbound from Dunlap?
0: Yes, sir, that's correct.
1: 10-4.
3: Any local cameras or LPRs?
1: I'm checking out.
0: Not too far from looking at play, can have your different vehicle as well. Thank you, Matthew Hyundai. He's up in Audi.
4: Matthew John, he's 510 Frank, or he's 510. I think he just got off at Northern.
5: Emergency traffic, it's going to be a fight at 4227 North 27th Avenue. Units responding, it'll be in Charlie 9 at 124 frequency square.
3: 9-4-3, Mary.
6: Yeah, I think we just reacquired it. Going southbound on the access road now from Northern. Dude, Mary, you can switch over. Can I just show you this, please? Haven't confirmed it yet. We're going to try to catch up to it. Looks like it's going on the main line.
4: 9-3, John, he definitely went westbound on Northern.
6: Now, we saw it go make a U-turn and get on the access road. So, getting off on Glendale now, we're going to be able to play here shortly. Actually, looks like he stayed on the main line going southbound.
3: Okay, 35 Canon for over here.
7: 6-35, I'm going to set up at I-17, Kilbert.
2: And Air 5, guys, we're at Bethany, so we're almost with you. Anything standing out about the headlights or anything like that, or can you give me what lane he's in? I do have a fast mover that is moved over to the exit lane, possibly for Bethany. I'll let you know. This one is getting off of Bethany. High rate of speed might be your car. Stand by.
6: Nice. Mary, yeah, I think that's going to be it. I'm trying to get the license plate. Our say this one. Let me try to line up.
2: Yeah, guys, westbound, I'm Bethany. Gonna probably flip a U-turn again here, just west of the freeway. We do have 510 Frank, and for Supervisor Monster, you want to tax your minutes for this?
3: 10-5-2, got that. K-9's en route. Let's go ahead and take this to a tax surveillance.
4: 9-3, John, the dispatch, start working on the channel for us, please.
1: Will do.
2: Air 5 guys, southbound, mainline I-17, we are back on the freeway. Officers are backed off, I've got no marked units in sight, and we've got your vehicle.
0: Chief,
3: you're going to do your attack, Camelback.
2: Crossing Coulter now, guys, so we're coming up to Camelback here in just a sec. Middle lane.
1: Adam 13's ready for you guys.
2: I copy Adam 13. That will make the switch before K-9s get involved. If they're good with that.
7: Yeah, 7-6-34. We're over here. We copy that.
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1: A33 Tom, Lincoln, Southern 1. We are transporting our prisoner.

0: 9, you have John. Did I get anyone for the hot coffee?
1: Anyone, John, with hot coffee?
2: Six, 33 North Central Avenue. Record 4.
3: Copy.
1: I don't... One second.
2: If you can forward this, I have a citation, please.
3: Copy.
1: Formerly served as Hawk 4227 North 27th Avenue, 911 B. Hawk holding, it's a fight at 4227 North 27th Avenue and the 911 B.
2: Oh, 4227
1: North 27th Avenue, 911 B.
2: Hello, John.
1: 10-4. 9 years, Paul. I copy that, thank you. Surely none. Chris 725 Ocean attached.
0: I copy, Vermont.
1: 10-4.

0: 7th Avenue in Beardsley. You'll be on the north side out with one person in the roadway. Go ahead and send me one more unit. 10-4.
1: 10-4, one more for 7th Avenue in Beardsley.
2: 220, job. Thank
1: you.
3: Information, teams in the area of 7008 West Trumbull, 4300 South. Eight shots fired, broadcast one shot. I want to go for 3-4 shots fired. Nothing else, senior Hershey's information, something.
2: I'm the heavy bill, black tank top, dark blue, gray pants. He's barefoot, possibly on 237 David, none on weapons, running around outside, smacking himself in the face. Claims to live in apartment number 4 and exercising, but probably has not seen him before. It's possibly the same subject from complaints earlier incidents that they called in for. It's Audrey for contact, it's 131.

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1: 10-4.
2: Can I get the numbers, please?
1: The sequence numbers are 144-5381. Any units of Verda for this commercial at 5740 West Baseline Road, 833 Beat. I copy no response when units available will be on Charlie 9, I repeat Charlie 9 at 133.
3: Any other breakaway for this commercial, 5740 West Baseline, 833 Beat.
4: It's with my manager from always.
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3: 13. Thank you. 833 Lincoln, you trying to clear?
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0: Minus three are going to be 451.
1: 10-4, 135. T-24 Lincoln for traffic.
2: Copy for 418 Tom, 966 Eastern, gearing up, Circle K. So a black female who 311 atomed on the storm. 38 years old, 5'5", heavy build, dark clothing, RX glasses, black D-rag, unknown weapons, is near the bus stop now. Amanda, the employee for contact, it's 136, unit fault.
1: Want them to leave, it's 136, unit fault. 10-4, thank you.
3: 221, John.
4: 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He was requesting the fire department. Says he has bad juju, but more importantly, has heart pain and head pain, accelerated heart rate.
1: 10-4, I'll get fire started.

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0: Neither. You're married for traffic.
1: Neither. 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Go ahead.
0: Domestic, 20,808 North 25th Avenue, building 25, unit 2192. Co-op's boyfriend removed his beer, Roberto, born in 1998, Hispanic male, 5'6", thin build, red and white shirt, gray sweats, no weapons. Kevin drinking, come on, his friend is also in the apartment. You're going to have to count for contact, 144.

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1: 10-4. Chris Hassett, 3435 West Deer Valley at the Circle K. Fit male, short, thin, 30s, black jacket, green shorts, no weapons, sitting outside, needs to be removed. Jordan, the employee for contact 145.
2: Too drunk. Yeah, reference 624 John's code 6. The dealer plate's going to be King David Lincoln Frank 79.
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0: 11 John, send the next.
1: Our next company is 647-2610 West Hayes, alert for apartments. Seeing a previous incident, a possible 301 flagging down cars, possibly a white female, dark hair, black dress, unknown weapons. Currently seeing her from a distance, just watch her move along. Please be known for contact, 1436, units fall. Units fall for 647-2610 West Hayes, 1.
0: 91 Johnny, put me in it.
1: Stand by.
2: I see a cell for 7th Avenue and Breezeley. Any CSO officers for 7th Avenue and Breezeley? What's your situation?

0: Victor John.
1: Victor John.
0: 101 miles from I 20 to AV General, last third going to be 936.
1: 50. Emergency traffic is going to be a domestic at 15202 North 40th Street, 623B. Unit disrupt for this domestic at 15202 North 40th Street, 632B.
2: Roger.
1: Copy that unit. Air backup is going to be on Charlie 6, 151, so you're clear.
3: Unit follows this domestic, 15202 North 40th Street.
4: 31 Lincoln.
3: 63 Mile Marker. Information, PSA 924 West Barrel Avenue, it's a 415 George broadcast. We had a firefly activation, just one shot of the exit at 151.
0: And ask.

0: to Swillington for traffic. Lincoln for traffic. The check welfare is 4425 East Irma Lane at the Hilton Lobby. There's a male, no further description in the restroom advising to come out. He's afraid to come out of the bathroom since an unsubject 236 him and was standing up and laughing at him. There's no description. It's possible the IT situation. Contact's going to be the employee. It's 153 units full.
1: Approaching Lincoln.
0: 10-4, thank you.
1: Hey, Darcy John, can you send me audible, please?
0: Yes. That one's going to be at 467th Avenue at the Family Dollar coming from the store register motion. 153, unit 12.

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1: Okay.
0: Going to be 19,000 sunny side just south, out with Arizona, King 7 Adam, 7 Nora, 8

Gentlemen, permission is in the air 947 on Lower Buffet. So 390 David broadcast, fly GMC pickup, Edward 7, Adam 080, swerving all over the road, running stop signs. Well, it's crossing going northbound on 947, it's information at 159.

0: different language, and I covered this in 19 Songs, 16, 27, West Hazelwood. For an Oscar, he's born 1982, 6 feet, 180 pounds, DTS, DTO. He has a 90 for taking in the UPC. It's 150 in the fall.
1: It's
0: fine,
1: sorry,
0: I got the unit 12 for 19 Tom 1647 with Hazel.
1: Thank you, John.
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0: 933 Mary for traffic.
1: Go ahead.
0: That'll be a 647, 4101 West Union Hills Drive, unit 1115. White male, 20 years old, thin build, red hair, black ski mask, black clothing, no known weapons. A white male, 20 years old, medium build, 5'7", black ski mask, gray hoodie, black pants, no known weapons. Running through the apartment complex, looking at the vehicles, flashing, heading westbound on foot through the parking lot. No one for contact, it's 202.

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1: Park 23 Hermosa Park, 2030 East Southern Avenue. We have a unit to assist identifying a 418 town in the park.
0: Is there a unit that can assist 2030 East Southern? Copy, is there backup?
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0: Emergency traffic is 240 3239 eastbound Buren Street 726 feet.
1: 725 Ocean.
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0: 23 John, how's it?
1: Thank you, John Harden.
0: Okay.

0: Hey, Bill and John, I copy for the Tech Welfare, 8550 West Superior Avenue. He says that he thinks that he was possibly drugged. So he's not feeling like the same person. Said he wants PD to help him so he doesn't do anything crazy. Advises that he does have CIT issues. It's for him for contact at 206 Utah.
1: Hey, Tracy John.
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2: Five, four, six, one.
3: 754 John, for six up.
0: Okay.
4: 7 seconds, how to be out for.
0: Okay.
2: Correction, 4502 East Beverly Lane. Coming from the 20, there's a loud siren sound. No party, just the siren blaring. It's not an alarm. Complainant is advising the neighbor has a device that plays a siren. It's Jennifer, the neighbor for 21 contact. It's 207, unit 12.
5: And that you never know what's going to happen. She lives in Peoria, but she's right, so we're going to do 415 Bravo. Telephone contact with the owner, and it's 207.
0: Am I calling 832 Nora before sign off?
2: So far, pack activation with one shot. No further information. It's information only. It's 208.
6: Information for you, I have 3770 Eastern Barrier, that's the patient that left against medical advice. Marquez Dixon, born 82, native Maccabi, five different clothing. He's not a weapon. He refused service, just not verbal. Left on foot unknown direction, has an elevated alcohol level. Information 208.
0: I'm in Meadowbrook. We have a group of males standing around a vehicle playing loud music. No one for contact 208 Utah.
6: Okay.
4: So Lincoln.

Greens in Area 40, kind of south 106th Lane. Another shots fired broadcast. Want to go 10 to 15 shots, possibly from 107th Avenue. Nothing else in your heard. So many information. Choose your mind.

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0: Yes, sir. 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
2: Thank you, Mary Huffington.
0: Park Ranger 7181 to the responding unit. Be advised, we're going to be on the north side of the park near the dog park. Off 40th Street, next to Bloomfield Avenue.
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1: Copy, can I get another unit, 19th Avenue, Mountain View?
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0: Thank you, Fort John. Can you run plate 2 Lincoln Adams, 7 John 8 AZ plate?
1: Don't worry, I'll run it attached for you. And that plate comes back to a Nissan Altima registered to a Gary out of Phoenix.
2: Emergency traffic is going to be a 415 George at 16815 North 29th Street, 232B. Any units are set up for this 415 George at 16815 North 29th Street, 232B. Copy 232, John. 1034, John, it's going to be on Charlie 2 at 214, 6 is clear.
3: 23, John, monitor.
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0: Do me a favor and call a cop and have them open the door for me.
2: It's going to be code 4 here. I'll be down in a second.
1: And I only heard that you were code 4 and you're going to be down there in a second.
2: Yeah, that's code 4. I'll be down there.
0: Yeah, I copy. Thanks. I'm good for it.

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0: 415 Edward, 1013 Mohawk Lane. Loud music from the RV backed in the driveway. There's no contact, it's 219.
1: That 47
2: vector place. 10-4, 11 Zachary 15 North Bowmore Drive, Unit 3215. Kia Forte. Arizona 9 Paul Adam 1 Henry Mary. Was taken sometime around 9 o'clock. Complainant is waiting by her 2013 Silver Lexus in the parking lot. No tracking. No toes. Christina, for contact, it's 220.

0: 624, John, code 6. The Hatcher, second drive out with AZ Play, Victor, John, Adam, 2, John, 3.
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0: 1264. 1264. I got some information that there's a house fire at 46th Street in Leeway. Can we send a couple officers over there and see if they need help? 508.
1: H21 Johnny, your backup is going to be Charlie 8. It's 0629.
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5: CT to John, nobody's tenant right now. It's just based tenant. We'll get over there.
0: I'll copy.
3: Did you want to clear your truck from Charlie Duck?
6: I already cleared it. Yeah, it's code 4.
3: Okay.

0: emergency traffic is going to be a 459 Frank at 17609 North 19th Avenue, City 40. Sign up for this 459 Frank at 17609 North 19th Avenue, 224B. BK 24 John, and anyone else is going to be on Charlie 2, 227, 9, you're clear.
1: Any units make a backup for the 459 Frank, 17609 North 19th Avenue, 224B. 224, Lincoln, I see you attached.
2: 22 John, Roger.
1: 24, thank you.
3: Yeah, 63 John is checking 634 John, code 4 with the trespasser at the park.
2: 634 John, yeah. Code 4. My call for 634 John.

0: 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A63 unit able to go check on 634 John to make sure he's code 4. 17,642 North 40 Street. Unit able to go check on 634 John, 17,642 North 40 Street.
1: 32 John, I'll be leaving here in a second.
0: Okay.

0: 6 before doing a retry, Claire.
1: Cobra, just making sure you're hooked out there.
0: Yeah, I'm good for 632 Petrocan, still route this way, and we'll figure it out.
1: Yeah. On the 647 Victor, 6926 West Trumbull.
2: I'm called Super today with male drivers for being in adult lanes. Information for the region. Currently domestic, 650 North 2nd Avenue, Unit 221. Complaining that a rebel with roommate John, born in 2000, Hispanic male, tall, thin, black shirt, black shorts, no weapons, currently in front of the apartment door. Other half called in saying that they were in a verbal. 101 half is going to be a native female, 30s, tall enough for the description. They were upset because she wouldn't give him his money back for the rent. The male half ended up calling back as well, saying that if PD didn't hurry up, he would end up 901 traveling the 101. Still unknown weapons, though. Contact's going to be with both parties. It's 233.

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1: 337 East Coronado, 1700 North, number 101. Do you dial this? This is from the break room motion to the V7. Yes, problem. Anyone to follow the audible 337 East Coronado, 1700 North,

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0: We keep getting dupes for our friends your call. 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
1: Copy. We just came 23.
0: 10-4.

0: 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You can switch to Charlie 8 for their stolen vehicle. Texas Customs are responding.
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Thank you, Henry. 1111, Eastern South. 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
2: Jungle Heights. 18th Drive and Dunlap, just west South Arizona. Paul King Adam 1 King 3.
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0: 637 Victor, 5810 East Bay, the video, 3800 North. 367 Black Clothing, pass 237, possibly try to take left or pull wire from the front yard. They're no longer in view, contacting Sierra Dinner White SPB, once you check the area. Company wants telephone contact at 249, IC 14 driving 14 King attached.

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1: Near that property. Coyote Pisano, just west 58th Street. White newer 4Runner, no plate on it. It is stopping.
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0: 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There's loud maintenance noise. 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
3: Good for
2: Hastings. Okay,

0: 是33张 for satisfaction.
1: 04, thanks.
0: The traffic. I think we trespass there. 4227 or 24th Avenue. Fifth black male, 40s, average build, black shirt, blue jeans on, and weapons. 737 David 390. This passed down the stairwell in building George. I've been trespassing the property. There's an ATM file. Cad, your contact. It's 257 Casal. Casal for the trespass there. 4227 or 27th Avenue.
2: 915 Joe.
0: Thank you, sir.
3: On Avenue Belgian, 825 East. Unit 502, 27th Avenue in Weldon. 825 Marion, anyone else? It's Charlie, 87, you're clear.
1: Connor.
4: Copy.
2: Lead 37, that's 647 Victor on Roosevelt.
4: I have a 647 Victor, 59th Avenue in Roosevelt. Past 30 minutes, a white semi unknown plate, a rebar on the flatbed, had its left turn signal on. It's in the turn lane, but hasn't moved. Appears unoccupied. I don't know if the subject is in the sleeper. No one's contacted 258 in Roosevelt.
5: 831, John.
4: Come for
1: it. Nora, Edward, Sam, 2.
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4: I have a weapon drawn for traffic.
1: Go ahead.
4: 647 401 East Fillmore in the parking garage. 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
2: 13, Lincoln.

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0: 647-6044 South 16th Street. It's at the South Mountain rear parking lot. Two black males, one on a bike near the southwest dumpster. They're both wearing dark clothes. One has a flashlight and a red bag. No weapons, but they're rummaging through the trash. It's an ATM on file and they went for contact. 3 o'clock. Units to follow.
1: To John, code 6.
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3: Go ahead.
0: To left party, 400 North 2nd Avenue. Unit 762, anybody at the unit is having a party with loud music. It's an ongoing issue. 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

0: survey system. 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

0: expect there to be a fight at 2501 West Elm Street, 911 beat. Eleven John, and your backup is going to be on Charlie 9 at 306 hours. The frequencies are clear.
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1: Touch on Lucy, not 3 Jefferson.
2: Lincoln.
1: Okay. Support Houston Victor 1949 West Pastor Drive Unit B21. The green key is full, no tracking, no impounds. The job says no recent LPR scans. 307.

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0: 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I'm with temp tag 0974 and 50.
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0: 234 is on a copy for the next of the 240, 89 for the West Cortez. B2 is responding for a 390 on a right now, for an 89. Green, blue sweater and shorts, none of the weapons on for their information. 21 is on the call. They're requesting a co-response of PD since he stated his manager, his house manager, 240'd him. So he's sending out the house away. He's also separate from the manager now. It's 390 neutral.
1: Here we go.

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0: 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I'll try to do it.

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1: Unit 6, contact Kyle. 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
2: I'm 3-2-1.
1: Okay. And then you're saying I'm 64 Tom for 16,641 North 34th Place.

Information feeds in the area of 3101 West Northern Avenue at the Circle K. Theft broadcast, a white male, 6'3", neon yellow shirt, beige corduroy pants, boat tennis shoes. Took him $50 to $100 worth of food and drinks, last seen going southbound on 3471 foot. This information is 323.

0: emergency traffic is going to be a 459 Tom at 669 West Union Hills Drive, 223B. 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
2: 224 John, 23, what do you got?
3: 10-4, it's the 459 Tom, 669 West Union Hills, the public storage. Multiple subjects are on the live video clearing out the unit. Inside the gated area, inside the facility, it's going to be building Adam. There's a door prop, two subjects, white male, 30s to 40s. Gray pants, orange hat, and they're wearing gloves.

0: No, Director John, you can send me 47 Victor.
1: I have me 47 Victor, 14,830 North Black Canyon. Okay, 5129 North 23rd Avenue, it's going to be the 2012 White Mazda 3. 14621 John Robert, Arizona plate, got a busted out back window. Complaints about the keys. Negative 40 tracking or impounds or firearms. He'll be waiting in the front complex on foot. My name is Oleta. It's going to be 325.
2: They also arrived in a black pickup truck.

0: 402 Lincoln, 23.
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0: And the store team is going to be Azen Adam 272.
1: Is that going to be inside the building or one of these external units?
0: Call us.

0: the store that is going to be inside of the building.
1: To Tony Porkchop, can you ask him what the borrower's name for this locker is?
0: I believe it's going to be Monica Miller. I have their 21. I guess you want George.
1: What?
0: You're able to check the hazard on that 900 at 17th Avenue. I forwarded it to you.
2: It's fine.
0: Come for it.

0: 202, I think, just to make sure you said Bravo 1 4 7 6 9 1 6 9.
1: Yeah, 10-4. Send me an auto line. Please come back to the CRISPR McKay.
0: 10-4.
2: Hey, Daisy John, can you push my call through as an accident?
0: 10-4.

0: McCabe.
1: J24 John. It's code 4. They got permission to be here. We talked to the RO. We're code 4.
0: You guys are code 4. They have permission to be there from the RO. Keep telling her that they're going to keep making the thumping noises to alarm her. Possible CIT situation. 30.

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0: 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Houston 998.
1: Tesla 900 at 1707 North 18th Street, Coronado Apartments, Building B, unit number 2. It's possibly this apartment, the ground floor apartment. There's a 101 banging on the walls, cursing. No other voices heard. Unknown if feeling to herself or not. None of weapons. No risk of contacts. 333. Units fall.
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1: I got you. Thank you.

0: Emergency traffic, this is 502, 2114 West Heather Reed Drive, 731 feet.
1: 731, John.
0: 731, draw line your backup, Charlie 7, it's 333.
2: Any intent to make a backup for the 502, 2114 West Heather Bridge, 731 feet?
3: 734 Lincoln Prior.
2: I copy Prior, supervisor number. I copy.
4: Engage, let's call for
2: 1-2. I copy, couple of and 830 East Train, it's 334.
0: No weapons. Unknown white or Hispanic female, 33-year-old, no weapons. They're outside ringing the doorbell, banging on the front door and also on the back window. They're refusing to leave. Someone's asleep and unaware that they're there. They want them to leave. Compliance not able to get up. No contact. It's 334.

0: 833 Lincoln.
1: 833 Lincoln.
0: Can you send that 239, please?
1: Okay. That was going to be 6617 West Johnston Street, 500 North. Across the street from there, complaining to hearing a heated verbal coming from the 20 that's got a black Jeep parked in the driveway. Sounds like someone's possibly knocking on the door. I know what's being said. Unknown weapons. Nobody for contact at 336. 33 Genesee attached to me.

Information for this area, 1834 West Grant Street. At the Circle K, it's going to be a live broadcast. There you go, to Hispanic bulb. Sunglasses, orange shirt, white hoodie, white sweatpants, black shoes, and a Hispanic female. Red and white jacket, blue jeans, white shoes, no weapons. Loaded a cart full of items and left going westbound. No one for contact. It's 3:37.

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1: Copy 585-870, circle drive with the block in Nissan, front row parked with the door open in the middle of the road, 341 and 12. Fourth Mary. Is there a complainant on contact? Negative. Look at number 3 out here. I copy.

0: 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Units fall, 415 Edward, 3413 East Willow.
1: 72, no version.
0: I copy, it's good.

0: 424, John. You can send that audible in 23.
1: It's going to be at the Spirit of Halloween, 6021 South Central. The zone bird number 3. 3045, is there a unit to follow? Go ahead.
2: Reference that audible that just came out, I just came left from that 20, everything was code 4. I don't know if boss is okay with 1022 that call, or just want our rules to do again.
1: Easy, John. Easy, John, copy.
0: John,
1: see if we're okay to 22 that audible on 306 45th Avenue. We're just out there, nose code 4.
0: ADG John, yeah, he might be busy, but yeah, if we've been out there, go ahead and 1022. Appreciate it.
1: Perfect, copy.

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1: Emergency traffic is criminal damage. East McDowell Road. Any units for criminal damage, 3980 East McDowell Road, 723 feet.
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0: Is there anything I can follow on at 7:22 to 11:30 for 13 East Olinda Avenue, Empire? Damage 3980 McDowell Road. If this unit was left, people I can switch over. I'm 7338.
1: 7338, Lincoln.
0: Super.
1: 7338, Lincoln, negative. I'm doing 101 miles.
0: It was left, people for 3988 East McDowell. Go ahead.
1: 7338, Lincoln, should we be doing a courtesy transfer from my location to the Native Hospital?
0: Ready for
1: the 101 miles, you're going to be 007.
0: Copy.
2: Chevron, right? Did you get anybody for less legal?
0: Not yet.
2: Okay. I can head that way. I have a pepper wall.
0: Copy. Carry 7. First 7, thank you, John. A lot more. Okay, Indies, Miguel. Sorry. 42 South 89th Drive. I said I have Mary for 12. Mary for 12.
3: You have said for Mary.
0: Can you copy the 6-7, John?

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1: I copy.
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1: 0009.
0: Copy that, 252. Grievous, what do you lay at the community park just west? Hang out of the Ramada, appears to have a warming fire. They're also concerned about a subject sleeping in the dog park with a loose dog, known for contact. It's 353.

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0: If you're audible, I did get a good code and they want to cancel.
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2: 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The Indy School on 64th Street with Representative Tim Tag, 3 Mary Adam, 3 William 7.
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1: 6247.
0: Sir, 647, 1130 East Butler at the Hillside Terrace Condos. By the entrance on Butler, complain that's live viewing email going through a dumpster. Hispanic male, 30s, heavy set, black hoodie, white t-shirt, blue jeans, none of weapons. Offsite monitoring, calling this in, nobody for contact, it's 4 o'clock. Unit to follow.
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0: 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Have you filled out 935? Can you fill that out for Jared too? You know, to tell them?
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0: The return call for 1013 West Mohawk. Neighbor of the listed 20, refusing to turn on the music. They turned it down when officers drove by and turned it on again. 21 contact is Sean, it's 406. Sunday for the Union Carver Highway, Illinois, 1350 East Thomas, at 405, units 12.
1: You done.
0: 647, 15,005, 32nd Street, the white male, black hoodie, black pants, black backpack, walking towards the food city. Explain to see the area of the, not sure if it was them looking for the suspect. Douglas, it's 407 units full.
1: 233 John.
0: So far.
2: 233 John, do we have any air unit involvement with anything from 63 area, perhaps?
0: Negative. They've been down for about an hour and a half already.
2: And four. And any 21 history of this call?
0: I can check.

0: 272, John. It looks like for 21 history. 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One for a parking dog. The another one was for 647. It was at number 3.
1: 4, thank you.
0: Of course.

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0: I did it through Mary Trezor.
1: I have 30 from here, sorry. Send the corner of me, please.
0: Copy. Granberry Road is the main office. The verbal complaint is boyfriend David Brutal Nero blackmail. It's one thin belt, white shirt, blue shorts. Some of the weapons came into the office, blasting, leaving on foot. Back to apartment. Frank 204. Tanisha is going to be waiting in the front office for contact. 418.
1: Who do you want to monitor?
0: Anyone want to copy the monitor? You should check premise history or 21 history. Giving an area for this call, so let me just check.

0: 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So I'd assume it's somewhere near there.
1: Yeah, thank you.
0: Of course.

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512 Mary for traffic. Check welfare 149 North Ford Avenue. From phase 2 and it's also 11 M Lane. The lady said that she knows the date and she's only been there for a couple of hours, was brought by from the airport. She also sounded very confused. Contacts with Anne. She's wearing a green dress. It's 421.

0: 715 King.
1: 715 King.
0: Yes, 1700 East Tower, number 248. Completed 7 Ishmael Davis, 491, back mouth, tall, medium build, no further description. He lost his meds, complains of these having psychosis, talking to himself, walking around. Wants him removed from the area, complains of not contact at 424. The unit's follow.
2: Command to record officers and post on YouTube. 424, unit's call. 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

0: 92 Janet, have 931 Lincoln, can just stand by for a bit. I'll attach when I get this car in.
1: 31 Lincoln, you cut out. Thanks.

0: including Honorable 3917 East Heather Bay for each of your events. Port, South 32nd Victor, 1902 East Andrew Terrace. It's for complaints 2018 Grace Neon Frontier, Arizona George Adam for Bravo Charlie Adam. It does look like it was involved in 961 with a Ram 1500 in the middle of the road. Your contact is going to be Sterling. It's 426.
1: Emergency traffic is going to be a residential at 8639 North 7th Street, 624B.
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1: Copy 624 down. In your backup, it's going to be on Charlie 6 at 427.
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2: General information being within the area, 99th Avenue on Broadway, another 510 broadcast. Says for the past 3 minutes, they can hear a loud vehicle, but no description. So the vehicles are driving fast. They think they were going westbound. It's an ongoing issue. It's information at 430.

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1: Hey, we're not seeing her complaint by the office. 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
1: Go ahead.
0: Hi, Arizona. George, Adam, Adam, 4, Bravo, Charlie, Adam.
1: Copy, let me run a touch for you. I should come back to Nissan Frontier, register 2 new thing.

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1: Holding an 18 Tom, 2525 South, 75th Avenue.
0: And much else, 6, 534, unit to follow.
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0: 33 to Joker, you're running an attachment to the plate forces.
1: For now.
0: Okay, Arizona Cardinals plate, George King Adam 1, Zebra King.
1: Oh, copy.

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1: Got
0: 647, 608, North 9th Street, 5 o'clock, I saw a man with a red beanie. A color jacket in the backpack, no weapons. He stopped in front of the neighbor's Mercedes, walked around it a couple times. I think that he was casing it. He could still hear him walking around that area. No one for contact 438, and a cop got back up.

0: No, I think Johnny just sent me the call, maybe.
1: Okay.
0: Go ahead.
2: So I'm out here talking to our complainant. She's going to let the officers know who are out with the truck that they did their prosecution, and it was stolen, but they have no suspect description or anything.
0: 232 John and 234 John, do you copy?
3: 232 John, copy. Just supposed to where the ignition key was in the vehicle, so you might ask him if he can account for that.
2: 232 John. Yeah, I told him about that. Sounds like maybe he dropped the key or something. I don't know. I still got to get a story from
1: him. Yeah.
0: Hello, man. 227 John, on your info.

0: Hey, Rachel, the Phoenix in the area. Public 101 McDowell, currently driving northbound, southbound lanes of silver, gray passenger car. Turn left lane, 2 minute time delay, just information, 1249.
1: Ready to report the runway driver of the 101 McDowell, northbound and southbound lanes, to silver, gray passenger car. Time delay is 2 minutes, still information of 449.
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0: Can you send me a call to my B, please?
1: Already done, sir.

0: Please release your face in the area of 99th Avenue and Broadway Protection Broadcast. For the past hour, I've been hearing vehicles received back and forth in the neighborhood. No vehicle descriptions, only information at 415.
1: You told John, I just called 4 feet center of the message.

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1: Sorry about that.
0: Okay, thank you. What's doing?
2: 724 23 on that.
0: Perfect.
3: Say, so, John Ryder.

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1: Good.
0: Can you make me a 14 Tom call for 1135 East Dunlap Avenue? Keep your screws in the video, please.
1: Okay.
2: 40 directory, put the whole squad on it, please.
1: Of course.
3: Can you push this call through us, Adam, please? Give us a line.
1: Okay. Hi, Gracie, Mary, are you here?
4: B.O.B.
1: Thanks.
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1: What?
5: 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Mileage is 490.
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0: That's fine.

0: 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Can you get a supervisor's permission to tow a vehicle parked in the alley? 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
0: Yeah, I'm just getting a weird warning when I run fleet. If you want to try Arizona 3, Nora Adam 6, it's super X-ray.
1: Copy, your air mic's a little crackly, so I'm just going to confirm that. It's going to be Arizona 3, Nora Adam 6, Zebra X-ray. 10-4. It does appear that MVD is down.
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1: Bye.
0: Continue that trespassing. There's 4,750 for staff at a medical plaza. Security guards out there for contact. They have a homeless group of people on the north side of the property. Your caller's in a black Volvo. It's 508. Is there backup?
1: Hey, 21 John.
0: Hey, 21 John, copy. 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

three units. ACJIS is down for maintenance and will be back up when they're done, estimated about 700 hours. So we'll be unable to run anybody or any plates in that time.

0: to traffic at 8459 Frank, 17,017 North 12th Street, 34 beat. A1 for the 459 Frank, 17,017 North 12th Street, 234 beat.
1: 34,759 Carroll, attached to the city.
0: 34 John, and you're back up over on Trailer 2, it's 514.
2: 233 John.
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1: Sure, again.
0: You're looking at backup Charlie 6, it's 515.
2: I'm
3: for Charlie 6.
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2: 62 German Lauer.

0: Okay, so that's been on Triple 30 to the W60 Cullen Boulevard for 35 East.
1: 432 Lincoln.
0: 432 Lincoln, I'm back up Charlie 4518.
2: Need a backup for the island, Triple 3236 East Chandler.
1: 433 John.
2: That's one.
1: 4 feet from the moderate.

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1: This is Everett, this is 459 Tom, 3555 West Memphis, Family Dollar, 412 B.
2: For
1: Tom, anybody else? Charlie for at 519.
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called them Chuck Booker, 2050 West Dunlap Avenue, 6230B and a 918 Tom, 5055 North 19th Avenue.

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1: All right, copy. I think circulating is probably going to do us no good then, because there's a lot of gray tapes around here that I'm seeing.
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0: 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Joe Natalie for 21 contact at 533. Was there a unit to follow?
1: 733.
0: Okay, thank you.

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0: 233 John. You can send me that full 59 item. I'm 23.
1: 10-4. And that's going to be at 2350 East Wheeler. That's a science at the funeral service. Audible coming for garage motion at 043 hours. Nobody for contact at 0535. Do you have any units to follow?
2: 10-4 John, I'll attach you just a second. 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
0: 10-3 John, I'll attach.
1: 10-4.
0: 10-3 John, it's code for Lincoln 22.
1: I copy, it's code for Lincoln 22.
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0: Mr. Violent, 6908 West Crittenden, 814 feet.
1: 2803 East Chambers. The complainant was passed out in an electrical box. At the time of the call, fire went out for the box barking and smoking. It's now 537.
2: Hey, 12 John.
0: Hey, 12 John, my copy. Thank you, Charlie.
2: Hey, 21 John, same monitor.
0: Hey, 21 John, I copy the monitor.

0: I'm trying to get into the airport to come.
1: Hi, copy. It's going to be a trespassing at 10,250 or 35,000 at the special needs school. There's a male who takes medium belt covers in a gray blanket with a basket and belongings. No weapons by the main gate. So complainant cannot open it, refusing to leave. Complainant's advisor buses will be arriving soon. Contact Curtis in the red Cardinal sweatshirt at 539 units to follow.

0: Sir, unit 12 for the trespassing.
1: I can take care of it. I'll let you know.
0: Sir, Sergeant O'Connor.
2: Adam, I can start up here.
0: Perfect, thank you.
1: So 625, we're going to get that. We'll ask for it in a second.
3: 625, Adam, you can help me.
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3: I got a check welfare. Yeah, you can check welfare 2050 West Dunlap Avenue. It's going to be apartment E224. I want to check on the neighbor named Ann. 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Going to make contact with the neighbor, Jim, at E223-0541.
4: Get the phone. 625, Adam.
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1: 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Thanks so much.

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1: 7221 North 18th Street. Last three is going to be 576.
2: 544. $625. 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Copy the info.
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2: Thanks for Adam, Tom. 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

0: 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Dispatch 9, take it, please.
1: 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Tom 515.
2: Southbound 917, Happy Valley Road, exit Victor 6919.
1: I'm just going to confirm that was Victor 6919.
2: 10-4.
1: 10-4.
3: Evo 52 with our clothing. It took off on a bike eastbound. It's information at 555.
2: Okay, I was incorrect. It's Victor 69, Tom 95.
1: Copy that. It's coming back negative and current at 2017 Toyota Highlander.
4: John. 821, Adam.
0: Just checking
4: your status on Thomas.
0: 7-4.
4: Copy. I'm going to be unit ALAC Adam 412. I'm picking up Cameron Grogan 12-11-1994. It's going to be a black male, brown and black, 5'7", 130 pounds. Danger to himself and others. Taking it to level 1 South 7th Avenue. And it's been verified that documents are in. It's a 0557 units to follow.
0: 61, John, if you just restack that, they should be out here in a few minutes.
4: 2-4.
5: 622 Adam, can you show myself and 25 Adam out at Johnson Lincoln Dunlap on the follow up on this call, please?
4: 10-4.

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0: Radio to Tom 418. Yeah, I'm gonna drop it until I get a code for on Tom 418.
1: You said you didn't know that you know for Tampa Bell.
0: Tampa Bell. Until I get a call for it, thanks.
1: Yeah, whatever.

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0: Yeah, he sent me a message. I was good for it. Thank you. He's from Atomic.
1: Confirmed.

0: 934 Edward for the 961 Henry.
1: Hi, copy. It's going to be a 961 Henry, 27th Avenue in Rose Garden Lane. Complainant witnessed a white Chevy SUV hit a pedestrian. Last thing going northbound, pedestrian is up and walking, but there's nobody for contact at 0604.

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1: 412 Mary.
0: 412 Mary, anybody out there sending us if they're not trying to leave, if they're clean ID. This is Charlie 4.
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1: 36
0: Adam. 36 Adam, I'm a backup. 37 at 610, 36.
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0: Thanks. 3 at 6, 10, 6, 6. Okay. As well. It's 6, 10.
4: Six, 13, Adam.
5: Have a 918 Tom, 5055 North 19th Avenue, Mesquite Terrace Apartment. It's going to be unit A, like Adam 412, picking up Cameron Scrogans, born 12-11-94. It's a black male, brown and black, 57-130, danger to self and others. Taking a 1201 South 7th Avenue, 1031 is in. It is 0611. Unit to follow.
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1: 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Okay, Charlie 4, 612.
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1: Copy 632 at work for the 418 Tom 34 East Shea Boulevard, Unit 1039. It's going to be Building 11. Complaining that they came home last night around 2200 and said there's a person in his apartment. White male in the 50s, heavy build, complaining went outside to the car to sleep and now wants officers to remove the subject. Going to make contact with Doug Moyer. He's going to be 2011 Silver Nissan Sentra at 0615. And I did check the 21 history. It's a lot of 918 call.

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0: Complainant just called back. She said she did find her firearm. Looks like the operator told her you're almost 23.
2: First level, your second to Charlie 4, for Charlie 7, your number 4, 5, 8, Charlie 4, 6, 15.
1: Yeah, the unit second is over for 508-287, okay.

0: Roger, traffic is a site. 2931 North 14th Street, 735B. How do you want to start up on the flight?
1: I'm switching.
0: 734 Auto and about the Charlie 7618.
1: 735 David.
0: 10-4 Charlie 7, please.
2: 33 NMR.
0: Okay, thank you.

0: 627. Can you have 621 Adam go, or my 621 David go to 10, please?
1: Hold on, David. Would it be 621 Bravo? 622 Adam? You mean 621 Bravo? 10-4, 621 Bravo. You copy? 625 Adam, looks like Yuri switched over there, so he copies. 10-4, thanks.

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1: 1111 East McDowell.
2: Kelly Deck 4, they're looking for a phlebotomist for Good Sam, 1111 East McDowell.
3: For a phlebotomist for Good Sam, 111 East McDowell, or I'm sorry, 1111 East McDowell. We have a stuff that just came out of Circle K, 2840 North 76th Ave, 15B, a trespassing, 3719 North 32nd Avenue, 85U.
4: 45 extra of your stuff.
0: Go ahead.
3: Okay, 24, Adam.
4: It's North 19th Avenue.
0: I got 19th Avenue, Lord.
4: 5716.
0: Another unit for 5716. What can I get at?
5: Fleet, there's one at his way. What's the address?
0: It's 5716 North 19th Avenue.
2: Ten four, thank you. Indian School Road, in between 30th Street and 31st Street, for a recording of an iPhone user involved in a collision. Racket just kept ringing. 622.
5: Ten four.
3: 10-4. Oh, thank you, sir. I'm Rita John, still looking for a phlebotomist for a good time at 1111 East McDowell.
0: For a phlebotomist for good time.
2: Charlie Deck 4, reference 762.
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0: 我说你来了，明天是那个王哥。
1: For the copies. Delta 26 Health at first place, CDC, interior front motion at 624 unit 12.
2: What's my phone?
1: 10-4. Are you appearing to be code 4? We're turning around to him right now.
3: Copy code 4.
4: I have one in custody.
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0: my 487.
1: Hey, Dylan Bravo. I copy for that 47, Circle King, 2840 North 75th Ave. White male, 30s, gray sweatshirt, black pants, and hat, carrying a briefcase. Took liquor and 3 bags of candy, left on foot westbound. It's 625. Who's our backup?
2: I just found you the last 61. Hi, copy. It's going to be a 961 35th Avenue in Missouri. Akamal said, which is a black small SUV. One of the calls says that it hit a light pole, a stop sign. And CQPD and fire is 23. It's 26.
1: El Mirage PD, off of duty officer, came across those two vehicles out there. He's going to be waiting on scene together.
0: Copy, thanks.
1: You're welcome.

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3: 614 West Roosevelt Street.
4: Progress. I'm at the end of 614 West Roosevelt.
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4: Good morning.
1: I'm 5 for 560 for 645 extra 5716 North 19th Avenue.
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7: 10-4, Circle K, 4403 East Van Buren Street, for a black male, 40 to 50, by the Aversfield. Clear black tick, camouflage pants, and then weapons, being verbal with employees, refusing to leave. Can be hanging outside the store. We have employee Kim for contact 628, very units follow. Happy, thank you.
1: Is there any 1060 who can help out 645 X-ray 5716 North 19th Avenue 611B? So I got no response citywide so far.
8: 640, we copy. I believe there's going to be some at the command station at Sunny Slope here shortly, so we'll just try there.
1: Okay.
0: Tom, 515 for 6. Tom, Dad, Dylan Hatcher. 6, Tom, Adam. 5, Young Paul.
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3: Adam?
2: Yeah, 6-2-1 Rabbit.
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1: $10.31.

0: 33 David. Assuming that 459 cranked out of Michigan, might be willing to bet the Michelle calls for an emergency.
1: Employee says he has mental issues at 634 Unit 12.
2: 423 Adam.

0: 425 Adam District Road, the 32nd Street and Broadway is functioning normally.
1: Okay. It's going to be 90-925 East McDowell Road, Crystal side of the building. 390 subject, Jason Slick of 79, 72-61 and Black. Grayson, Arizona Place, Paul Edward Adams. Bravo 5 versus a parked red Toyota 4Runner. We have Connor with security on scene. 3635 is our unit fallen.
2: 731 M.
1: Okay, thanks.
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0: Speaking of the 647 Victor, 349 West Union Hills Drive at Circle K. It's going to be a maroon Chevy Tahoe type vehicle. The vehicle has no license plate, cardboard on the window. Things showed up around midnight last night. I know there's nothing nice inside. It seems like it's drivable, no flat tires or body damage. It's nobody for contact at 0637. Do you have any units to follow?
1: Copy that. Any units, they get in contact the radio supervisor, and they'll do that at your request.
2: Morning to you, John. Copy that.
1: Four thirty-five.
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1: Yeah, then she just one call up to 34.
0: Negative. It's 6834 North 17th Place, 612 feet.

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1: 10-4. Shifting at 647 7th Avenue and Culver Southwest Corner bus stop. 37 on 237 David at the bus stop, possibly asleep. I may just want to remove that 0640.
0: The tow is not ordered. We need a tow for crew, please. First call is
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0: traffic in Nome Circle, 1837 West Wilma Avenue, 4400 North 613 D.
1: 613 Adam.
0: 13 Adam, on your backup, currently 16 clear at 6-1.
2: 6-6, you're clear.
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4: 6-3, driver. Can we get a couple more units there? There's some noise in the closet. Just want to clear the building.
3: Hey, can we get a couple more units for 34 East, say?
2: 6-1, Adam. I'm switching for the hot call.
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5: 6-34, Adam.
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1: 4. 7, I'll take 240.
0: 10-4. So on East Roosevelt Street, around 5:30, a black female in gray shirts, wet pants, made a complaint on the head with the metal bar. Prior prosecution, so it's an argument over money. It originally called from 4014 South 28th Street. Dread, fire note transporting, you're here, 643.
1: 643. Broke down in walking the right lane, that's 643.

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0: radio, it's on 418, parental. City of the 47 Victor at 2725 East Larkspur Drive, 12,400 North. For 2011 Silver Durango, license plate Arizona, 7 David Adam, 2 Tom Charlie. One outside the vehicle is gone. Thanks, roommate X took the vehicle. Negative tracking tone, still has keys, no weapons in the vehicle. Sumi Samuel for contact at 0647 and B advisors, also criminal damage for the same 20. For tires being slashed on another person, Infiniti QX80.
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0: 6 will, David. Okay, 6-13, Adam.
1: Adam. Crow 4-1 in custody. Can you have 73 Adam call out a phlebotomist for us?
0: 73 Adam, copy. I was indicating vague 911 x-ray statements, saying I tried and failed to keep it, together. Everyone, please look after everyone. This is secondhand information from a security or in Virginia. SVO 650, unit to follow. For 6834 North 17, place 612 feet.
2: Just ask me to take care of that, or do you need to call the radio supervisor?
0: I'm going to need to call the radio supervisor for that. Can for Virgin Grand 21.
2: Okay, hold on.
0: Thank you. And I copy, you did have one in custody, 95 East McDowell Road, 651. I'm 523.
3: We'll do 1661 East Camelback, 0933 San 13 Arizona 10 pack. Which has a ticket, please?
0: Thank you.

0: Been held in a trespassing 1635 West Camelback Road 613D.
1: Seven thirty to Adams traffic. It's gonna be a trespasser at the McDonald's, 545 East McDowell Road. In the restroom, they have a black male, 30s, gray hoodie, gray sweatpants, gray sweater, black jeans, black sandals, and a black backpack, no weapons. They have Lydia for contact at 653. Could our unit follow?
2: Thank you, Brandon.
1: Hey, thanks.
2: 35 Adam 102 miles.
1: 35 Adam, what?
2: It's a booking 24381.
1: 2653.
3: 515-6.
0: Go ahead.
3: Some of that Van Hatcher, Nora David Adams by Robert Perry.
0: I copy Nora David Adams 5, Robert Mary.
3: Simple.
0: Simple.

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1: At Beacon North 22nd Drive, police refusing to leave. 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

0: All right, Charlie, can you put me on the 962?
1: 04. Second Street, do you need help driving with the white Ford truck, trailer, green or gray, with a pilot involved? 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
0: 7th Street, Monte Cristo, Arizona 4, William Adams, 7, Zebra 5. 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
1: 10-4.
2: Four
1: 13 Mary to 411 Mary.
2: What?
1: Do you guys have a working printer?
2: Negative.
1: This is a code to 2011 Chevy Sparrow.

0: 30 Twitter, your pickup is 2525 South 75th Avenue, unit 1132. Attempt pickup, Jasmine Lopez, born in 2000, vacuum mill, 54115. Danger to self and others, seems to be taking two recovery innovations in Peoria. And also looks like she's got a Phoenix warrant. It's 658.
1: 32nd Street, Union Hills.
0: 2-4.

0: but that means his testing DPS is 17. Information only at 2659.
1: Northern, E348, Tom, Victor, John, there's an electrical.
2: You said 3348, Tom, Victor, John?
1: 348, Tom, Victor, John.
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4: 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Jacob and Brittany Long. Fires 915 or 27.

0: 736 Quebec. Copy 734, Edmont Prior on code 6.
1: I did. There anybody else back me up?
0: Four. Serena is back up, 736 Quebec on this. I'm running against 22nd Drive.
2: 735 Quebec.
0: Copy, thanks.

0: holding a trespasser, sorry, 45, you can't go.
1: Okay, we can release 508. You can notify transit that westbound traffic on Buckeye is code 4 to go through.
2: Okay, I'll let them know. I can be released.

0: Hi, calling 1423 John, checking if it's in 7.
1: Probably is.
2: Go for it, thank you.
1: So 240 reference previous calls, complainant still wants to go to CBI, but it was advised PD needs to respond as well. Since the house manager's name is Thomas, 33 Benwick had 240 her earlier and still there. Looks like there's a CR van that's also going, also BHU went out. It's 704. Is there a backup? I mean, 900 South A31.

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1: 735 out.
2: This is an air traffic special, please.
1: 10-4. 45 East McDowell Road at the McDonald's. At the restroom, if you're gonna leave, the black male, 30s, gray hoodie, gray sweater, black jeans, black sandals, black backpack, and then weapons. We have the employee Lydia for contact, 707, for units call.
3: Great, you got a route 7171 South 51st Ave at the hospital. 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And in female 35-6 Meadowdale, she's currently in a wheelchair. Her name is Larissa Smith. They just want her removed at 707 hours.
4: She likes when I don't on the video. I'm like, on the 700 street, 487 DeSoto. Prosecution is desired. Bethany contacted 0708 hours.

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0: 10-4. Good. Good, we are trespasser at 2660 West Lutherberg Road at Taco Bell. 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
0: Negative 431 David. 961 48th Street and Broadway of West Sun Lanes. It's a bus 6746 versus a gray GMC truck. It's 712. Oh my god, 1010-2.

0: 924 Adam for traffic.
1: I'm radically cutting people off. X-ray Zebra George, 2542 at Texas. Pulaski northbound, possibly going on the I-10's information, 715.
0: Yo, there's a black male with pants down over the description and a white Hispanic, with a Hispanic male. And a flannel shirt and a white female, no further description and no weapons. There's no one for contact. That's for 713 hours. High copy 922 Bravo will follow.
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0: 311 Adam 336 East on the shore, 7 feet.
1: Take out there. Thousand East Northern 74 Adam 2 William 8. It's Arizona temporary on a gray colored silver colored Nissan Altima.
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0: Copy, thank you. Charlie 7. Red. 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

0: 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Fourth twelve, Adam
1: Brickle.
0: We're getting a duplicate call on the 961 Henry. Seems to be the driver of the van. But he's calling from 1740 South 40th Avenue. 90 West Thunderbird Road, 930 to beat. I received a crash notification 3 minutes ago. Subscriber is driving a 2017 Dodge Journey. No contact made with the subscriber of Dylan Durbin. That's your 17 hours. Okay, 15 hour trespassing, 1635 West Camelback at the Plaza. Subject was asked, leave. White male, light. 30s, small build beard. Army green colored clothing, white shoes with a blue backpack. He's sitting by the door. We'll make contact with Jermaine, the property manager at 0718.

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1: This is going to be the 647, 3655 West Dunlap Avenue, 922B. Confirm the Lena's house is bus stop. Possibly male or Y1 under a white blanket, no weapons, with a white small dog sleeping at the bus stop with his cart. But like it moved along. Susie for 21 contact at 0720 hours. 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

and under Mary, possibly a 61 Holdings, 1241 North 53rd Ave, 832 B, Audible, 4213 West Winston, 834 B, and a 418 Ocean, 3909 West Irwin, 834 B, and a 585 just came in, 67 and Thomas, 814 B.

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0: 8th Street Northern, just south. Arizona Zebra William Adam, 3 Adam William. Please push to Premier 1, please, for the citation.
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0: Yes, ma'am, on a floor wrap.
1: 10-4.

0: 514, Adam. 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
1: The Easy Eight Motel, 820 South 7th Street. In the lobby, there's a serious stroke, blackmail. He was in the room 350 in a wheelchair. He was said about a payment, threatening to call people over, being aggressive, saying, don't let the wheelchair fool you. He can get up and 240 them. He went back towards his room when the complainant called. The complainant doesn't want to extend his stay and now wants him to leave. She is in the lobby for contact 725 Unit 12.
2: First of all, I'm hoping to call, please.
1: Okay.

0: What do you think here?
1: He's heading southbound towards Starbucks. We got traffic on him also.
0: I copy.
2: We're doing an overpass of I-17 in Eden School. We have a 101 in custody that's requesting fire. She has MRSA and can't breathe.
0: You have one in custody. So we'll go ahead and run a fire.
1: Street coming up to 11.
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0: 735, Adam. We're out with him now, and he's requesting a supervisor.
1: I'm going to copy officer.
2: Can I copy out with them now? Is that C20?

0: Virgil Venom, can you clear this as an Adam, please?
1: All right. First time Victor broadcast. Orange small Bronco, Bravo Young Adam, 2 Victor Adam, the driver keeps nodding out, white male with tattoos on the face. The vehicle is off being southbound, almost hitting several other vehicles. Again, 67 and Thomas southbound. It's information only at 729.
2: So the Avenue Van Buren. I can see 2 subjects. And there's others scattered along the wall. 729, you know, tell them.
0: 513, Davis.
2: Okay.
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4: 24.
1: He is 1272 and David, I'm in trouble in the city bus, 24th Street, Jefferson. Copy, Charlie 7, please, and it's the breaking on here. I'm sorry, supervisor monitor.
5: Where's that lesson?
1: Should be out of trouble. It's going to be on Charlie 6, 7.
5: That's what's on.
1: Thank you.

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3: 10-4.
0: 41-9. Yeah.
5: $234
1: Adam, that's going to be on Charlie 2. 222 Adam, I see you're also sitting 10-8. Can you also respond to this hot call?
4: $222
1: North, 10-4. 10-4.

0: the ownership of 21st Street Jefferson was a bus with the phone they were working on. It's now at 16th Street and now we're in stop Charlie 7734.
1: I mean, you guys, for this subject, I mean, so sorry, that's 602 West Union Hills Drive, 223B.
2: 222.
1: 10-4. Unit to follow?
3: 11, David, I can go prayer.
1: 10-4.
4: 22, I can follow.
1: 10-4.
5: 4502 North 19th Avenue at the Circle K. It's going to be a black down in his 50s, gray long sleeves, camo pants. Been trespassed off the property before. Contact with Franklin Manager at 0735. You need to follow?

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3: 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Okay, can I get back up for 612 David for the 4502 North 19th Avenue, 647? 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
3: 10-4, thank you.
4: Hey, 31 Adam, thank you. It's 1241 North 53rd Avenue. That's a phone recording, automated, saying the user was involved in a car crash. Nothing further. It's 736. Sir, the backup. Mary, 1241 North 53rd Ave, 832B.
2: A31 Adam, I'm surprised to get with it. I'll advise if I find a 61 out there. No other calls on this, correct?
4: That's correct. 83 Adam, is that come from for prime to go?
5: 83 Adam, that's fine.
4: Thank you.
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0: Copy.
3: I have a fight, 1949 West Astor Drive. I guess you're D like David, 22. It's an open line, was cursing at someone about a stolen vehicle. There was no answer on callback. It's 0730. Is the problem? So you need to make a backup for this fight, 1949 West Astor Drive, 12,000 North.
2: 621
3: B. 614. 615, now, were you still
2: code 4 thank
0: you. Reference this point, we're going to update 20-1945 West Sweetwater. First play used, this is 1 switch over to Charlie 2, 6 7 8.

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1: E1000 East Northern. It's a Temtec. I'll get it to you here in a second. It's on a black Volkswagen SUV. Temtec, very hard to read.
2: 10-4, is there nothing at 1000 East Northern?
3: I'll camel back and then put me on that.
4: Okay. Anyone Bravo on monitor?
5: Anyone Bravo, Company Martyr. Thank you.
2: Temp tag, is this R3?
4: Copy, set 8.
5: Down your head.
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1: Yeah, High 10 and Chandler just west. It's near the off ramp. Chandler is saying it's Phoenix. A white Jeep and a black vehicle at 741.
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1: VW Atlas was hit by a gray SUV. Complainant's unable to move her blue Atlas. Two kids are in the car. Cars en route for the 11-year-old having some head and back pain, and 825 Vita, a couple of years en route also at 743. Good for traffic.
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2: Hey, I just got another call in. I'm not sure if it's related to 4501 or 19th Avenue. Then there's a transient in that parking lot. I don't think it's related. This one's a first. 41?
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2: 10-4.
4: Tom 415, the Piper that vehicle, 7 David Adams, 3 Charles 7.
2: David Adams, 347?
4: 3 Charles 7, then.
2: 3 Charles 7, 4.
0: Okay. Make this call number 3, Civic Sun. The 1 at 19th Avenue in Campbell. That's

0: Gordon Davidson, call my name, please.
1: Yeah.
0: 647 15th Avenue, McDowell.
1: Fly 1-2 David, can you send me on 13 David via 9-1-Hendrix?
2: Send for 13-06 South 13th Street at 7:49.
3: Unit 8, comp's mom, Donna Simmons, is trying to leave the apartment, but is not letting her because the mother's on new medication that makes her memory bad. She'll be dangerous driver, white female, 78 years of age, 5'3", 135, blue plaid shirt. It has access to the 99 Green Ford Mustang and nothing physical contact. Heather, the daughter. 749, unit to follow.
4: Any physical? I read a plate of Bravo 2 Adam for Edward Sam. Just kept repeating some of the cars. Said difficulty breathing possibly was sprayed, declined medics. There's Jackie, possibly for contact, is your 749 number. Can you follow?
0: Thanks, thank you, David.
4: Okay.

0: Frequency Network.
1: Good.
0: 47, 19th Avenue and Campbell, just west on the south side of the street. It's going to be in front of an abandoned building. There's two subjects using 237 David. Black male, late 30s to 40s, tall, thin, overhead, rough, dark clothing. No known weapons, Hispanic male or native male. 30s to 40s, shorter, average build, dark clothing, and a hat. No one for contact at 0750.
1: 15, is that the one that 13 Adam just said was 700, but was a number 3 anyways?
0: Negative, I had him on a different call. Because a 4501 and a 4502.
2: Campbell.
0: Before it is.
2: Yeah, I said the one just west and south side is a number 3.
0: Confirm.
1: 615, number 10-8.
0: Confirm.

0: 21 of them.
1: Attorney
0: Kevin Mayhem, receive 10-4 for your 417. That's going to be 1446133. 52. Yeah, is the following?
2: She's over to port.
0: 10-4.
1: Is there needed to make a backup for this one? I guess 1116 West Mountain View Road, 622V. All right, 620 Bravo, there's no response yet. I'll try to see why.
3: Adam. I'll start up from a long ways.
1: 10-4, thank you.
2: Yeah, we're going to start.
1: 10-4, 633 over. Copy
0: 632 over to 753. The last four of them call number is 6133, 10-4.
4: 10-4.
0: Thank you.
4: 10-4.
5: 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We're holding on Charlie 7 North on 754.
6: Can you start up your breakaway for following bus 1202 West Thomas Road, 734B?
1: That was very good.
6: Copy. Thank you. Charlie 7, units follow.
2: 30 for Adam.
6: Copy, thanks.
7: 73 MR.
6: Thanks, sir. Charlie 7, please.
1: Believe it on a leash, saying that they are in shoulders. No one for contact at 0754. Go ahead.
8: We did a mark unit to take a 961 involving probation. He's part of our crime suppression project over at 15th Avenue and Campbell, please.
1: Can I get a unit for 15th Avenue and Campbell for 961 involving probation?
7: Avenue.
1: And for I'll make up a car for you.
8: Yeah, I appreciate it.
1: And for.
9: 647 at McDonald's, 5750 West Thomas. Manager is calling in. They have a black male and female, both in black clothing. They accused an employee of taking money that was dropped in the parking lot. The black male had a gun out, never pointed it at anyone who was holding it, no threats were made. They left on foot eastbound. Employees outside sweeping when this occurred. It's 755.
7: Irby.
0: 10-4.
10: That's on the west side of the street. Complainant is passing by. He says a male either fell out or got out of a wheelchair. Not sure fire is going. As they said, it was a common occurrence these days of people in wheelchairs tipping them over to sleep. There's no one for contact because there's 756 hours.
7: With it on Cave Creek, and we'll call it Hearn.
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1: Four 12 David. 961 X. 39-11 Buck Hudson South. This is going to be in a blue Chevy Silverado. The vehicle is a gray Ford Escape at 757.
2: Yeah, sorry, in reverse to that 961. He's going to be in a white Ford F-150.
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2: Hello, David.
1: Trespassing 5151 North 19th Avenue at Catholic Charities. Unknown male, red jacket and dark pants, laying under the business sign, refusing to leave. Making make contact with the employee, Marianne, at 0750, unit the problem.
3: Sign 14, David.
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1: Copy. Any need to make a backup for the trespassing 5151 North 19th Avenue, 613B.
3: Which unit to follow?
2: 912 Lincoln.
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2: 625, can I get the numbers out here, please?
1: 10-4.
2: Frank, where are you?
1: 10-4. Street and Buckeye Road, Soy Chevy Silverado. This is a dark blue, white Mercedes van. We have David and Wolf Party for contact on 59.
2: Yeah, as soon as I get him on my lot. Thank you.
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1: And what unit is that again?
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1: Hi, go ahead.
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3: Okay, it's just for this term session thing, so I'll have him do it at slope.
1: Okay.
3: Understand, we can go to
1: 7-9.
3: We can do that 1060 in my 416.
1: 10-4. You copy 617 X-ray?
3: Did we get a 1060? I'm sorry.
1: 10-4, 670 Sam says his partner's a 1060.

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1: Tom 292, code 6.
0: Tom 22.
1: 909 East Northern, Arizona, Young 4, Adam 5, Edward 8. Please push the Premier 14, my citation, please.
0: And copy, Young 4, Adam 5, Edward 8.
1: Sorry, 10-9.
0: And I copy, Young 4, Adam 5, Edward 8.
1: And 4.
0: And 4, thanks.
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0: Copy, 623 Adam 18th Avenue, Dunlap. Black male in 50s, hoodie, black pants, or dark pants, shopping cart, run house to house, digging through the bin. Complaint is for the, may take something valuable out of a yard, 0802. 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
1: 633, we're talking. Tom, 515, go 6.
0: Go ahead.
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1: 33, Edward, put us back on so we can activate our cameras, please.
6: So 301 27th Avenue, Myrtle Avenue, 921B, 7200 North. There's more black female, says it's an on the machine, no weapons, no one for contact, 0804 hours.
3: I was just trying to verify a better location for your callers. The phone number that I called, I just got an open line with people talking to each other about the accident, but they didn't answer me. The rapid SOS does show that they're on the northbound side of Grand Avenue near 37th F.
1: Copy that. Thank you. Tom 517, good 6.
0: Go ahead.
1: 1st Avenue in Glendale, Arizona, 8817, and I think it's 83 Union, temporary. Moving to Dispatcher 802 West Jefferson. Correction, 413, David. 413, David. 647, 2602 West Melvin Street, just north. Six transients, various race and genders, no known weapons, building and encampment. I'll contact that 805 unit call.
2: Portland, David.
1: F1.
0: Seven. You gave me Victor at Glendale and where?
7: 1st Avenue in Glendale, 100 West.
0: 10-4. And can you repeat that plate, please? I got 8-8-7.
6: 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And worth it. This passer 705 East McDowell, 647 15th Avenue McDowell.
7: He's sending that first page.
0: Six one level 10-9.
7: Right there, code 4. Can you send me a message, please?
0: 10-4.

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1: WB, Audible, 3 3 East, on the first road. 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No contact with the RO, 2809, other units call. Units call is 736, David on the Audible. I'm 36, David. Stand by for backup, please.
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2: 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Car room 29.

0: 822 Utter, that 61 is at the elementary school, 6602 West Osborne, that occurred on the street. They pulled over there into the parking lot to be out of the road, a gray Toyota Sienna and a gray Ford Explorer. It's 811.
1: Good.
0: Did you copy that 61 just pulled into your parking lot for situational awareness?
1: I copy, thank you.
0: You're welcome.
2: 51 now, can you send me a message?

0: 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Back up, please.
1: 750 Ocean, hold on.
0: First. 24 Bravo.

0: Artemis, 925 East Middle.
1: Yeah, I'm 23rd, 24th Street in Buckeye. I'm not seeing that 61 in the intersection anywhere. Can you find out if they moved, maybe off the street?
0: Yeah, 10-4. Is there about?
1: Three 33, Adam. Send me the criminal damage.
0: 10-4. I copy you. 0-8-13.
2: Copy. Thank you.
0: Adam.
1: Yeah, I referenced that extra phlebotomist. I'm talking to the phlebotomy coordinator, and I may have 117 here in just a minute. So give me a couple minutes. I'll save up and take care of that problem.
0: Copy that. Thank you.

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1: Getting voicemail for the complainants. 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So just south of that intersection.
0: Copy, officer, can I get back?

0: 712 David for traffic.
1: 12 David.
0: Going to be a 647 at the southwest corner of 21st Street and Thomas, bus stop of the Indian Mill. Great, you're sleeping under a blanket. For a description, unknown weapons, as well as belongings spread out. Going for contract at 816, is there a unit slow?
1: 714, David.
0: Speaking.
2: Six 20, 20, 20, 20, 20, 20, 20, 20, 20, 20, 20, 20, 20, 20, 20, 20, 20, 20, 20, 20, 20, 20, 20, 20, 20, 20, 20, 20, 20, 20, 20, 20, 20, 20, 20, 20, 20, 20, 20, 20, 20, 20, 20, 20, 20, 20, 20, 20, 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20, 20, 20, 20, 20, 20, 20, 20, 20, 20, 20, 20, 20, 20, 20, 20, 20, 20, 20, 20, 20, 20, 20, 20, 20, 20, 20,

0: Ediyorum.
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0: Which 418, Tom? I have one holding.
1: I just passed supplement on Jay's Creek Road, 21 detail.

0: Information for units in the area, the I-17 in Glendale Avenue. 921B, it's a streets of the Victor broadcast. On the off ramp, possibly a white male in a white work van with door windows painted white. Arizona 872558 Union. Flushed a handgun, honking at complainant trying to get around her. There's no one for contact at 0817 hours.
1: Yeah, can you make me a 5th, 459 Frank, or 3819 West Michigan and stack it?
2: Okay.
0: 10-4.
3: Second baseline eastbound or right lane for a semi with his hazards on, going on 18 hours at 8:18.
0: Six 12, David.
2: 6:12,
0: David. I have a 647, 4624 North 15th Avenue, subdivision 237, David in the front of the complex. One with a red jacket and khaki pants, purple bike. Unknown description of this sack one. They're covered under a blue and green fabric. No one for contact at 0819. Unit to follow. This is 647, 4624 North 15th Avenue, 613B.
4: Salvador, transient spot female, two black males, and no one for setting up camp on property. He's been removed for 18 home signs posted. Nobody for contact at 0819 units follow.
0: Do you want a 10-12 so I get back?
2: 622 day, but I can make that back off my wise.
0: 10-4, thank you.
2: 622, Adam. I'll start on that 459 now.
0: 10-4. 51 West Norton Avenue. Pretty commercial shorts from the door window sensor. And bulk one front glass door at 0820. Unit to follow in.
2: I'm coming from the way. I'll let you know if there's any forced entry.
0: Copy.
5: Seven 34, I need some of that 647, please.
6: 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Avenue McDowell at the southwest corner. The male with gray pants, sleeping at the bus stop, covered up for a description, unknown weapons. 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
2: 15.
6: Copy, thank you.
7: Yes, it's going to be a Campbell and 100th Avenue. Angelica's maroon van wants to pick up items at 4404 North 100th Avenue. 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
0: '510 white hoodie, sweatshirt. Black pants with white tennis shoes. White and gray backpack. That was his backyard. That was in his backyard yesterday and now in the alley walking northeast. They want you to contact Jarrett at 0821. Unit to make a backup.
2: 623, Adam.
0: 10-4, thank you.
6: 822.
2: 423, David, for Jane.
3: Copy.
0: 42, Adam.
2: 10-4.
0: Hold it at 1025 for 2341 West Barrage Lane, 6 minutes.

0: Ventura.
1: From Ventura?
0: Yeah, I got that other spot on mission. It should take care of, so you can pin 22 on any of that.
1: Copy. Appreciate it. 736 Adam, copy.
2: Roger, thank you.
3: An information for units in area 802 West Jefferson, about 20 transients on the property. No one for no obfuscation desired information at 823.
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0: Go ahead.
1: Apparently they have a witness down there. Could you make sure that we get that information, please?
2: I was sending the audible 4213 West Winston, 8500 South. Audible from the back door. Originally came in at 640, it's now 825. Is there backup? Is there backup? 4213 West Winston, 8500 South. Add that the front door also is stressed, the whole front and rear door.
3: Go ahead.
4: I serve Timothy, black male, about 5'5". No, no, no, there's 826 as well.
2: Heard at 18 or 90. Garage door open after complaint being away for 2 hours. 2023 gray Chevy Trailblazer parked in front of the house on the street. I don't know if anyone's inside. They did not get a plate for that vehicle. It's 826.

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1: 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For this by 823. Go for it. Okay. For the 14 Ocean, 1450 East Grant. Can I call on a head over?
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0: No, I'm code 4. I don't need anybody.
1: 10-4.
2: Two 90 East Roosevelt, Unit 114, Census Serve Wayne. 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
2: 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Send the backup for the 14 Ocean at 1450 East Grant Street.

information from us in the area 44 St. Thomas, effect on broadcast. Kirk Diego, Nissan Titan. Black and color, listen to play Charles Adam Adam. 7 Charles X Adam. Speeding around traffic. Reach out other drivers. Crossing going northbound, reserve for contact. For some reason, only 829.

He's possibly at the bus stop outside. Probably Teresa for contact. 8:30. Copy, 7:35. You have a follow. Thank you. Copy, it's going to be the 239. 39 is 10 Pinnacle Peak Road, westbound towards the I-17 and 934B. Complaint is in a white Ford Escape. I was cut off by a male in a gray Jeep pulling a white box trailer. He was a white male, 65 to 70 years old, white hair, had gone out of the vehicle with a firearm in hand, but did not point it at her. 0:80 hours. Yeah, 7, hold on a moment, check welfare.

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1: Missouri. In the number 2 lane heading eastbound, there's a gray Nissan Altima unoccupied. No hazards, and vehicles are swerving around. It's 833.

0: two vehicle. 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
1: it. Hey, coming northern and where?
0: 7th Street.
1: I copy.
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0: Q415, if you could copy Victor George Adams 7 North 3 and attach, I'll get you the other vehicle.
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2: Report. That's going to be at 2221 West Behrens Drive at 19600. I think neighbor called complainant. I thought to know that they were the subject near complainant's property. Complainant went to check and only saw that they left their backpack and hat. It's going to be liable for contact at 0836. 224 Bravo for a status check.
0: Or Adam. Top of the one, can you show me out with him, please?
1: I'm sorry.
4: I'm sorry, in traffic.
1: I cover the Tom 21 and Tom 22.
0: Tom 41 and Tom 290.
1: That's okay. Thank you.
2: 22 Bravo, I just got them to message me back. They said they're code 4.
1: Okay, I'm coming out of the roadway. 6-3 and Bill Fortis are calling medical.

0: Our house is clear.
1: I copy that. 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Okay, coming back negative. Not associated to a vehicle. The previous was a Ford F-150.
2: Henry, Tom, Adam. 3, David, Frank, Adam. I think that's what you said. Should be on an Audi.
1: Okay, let me run that one.

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0: 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I'll take your 61 on 16th Street.
1: Alrighty, it's Greenview Condos, 7141 North 16th Street. It occurred on the street, but it's a red Toyota Corolla and a gray Honda Civic. It's 840. From Portable Robert, 1573. 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

Holding at 1025, 2341 North Barrett Lane, 647 7th Avenue in Coulter, 961 24th Avenue in Peoria, and another 647 1102 West Highland.

information. Phoenix Air, 107th Avenue and Buckeye, westbound 390 Davis. Yeah, cross basement, account 20s, black Ford sedan, four-door, unopened. Driving very slowly, almost hit the complaint on other vehicles. MCS is also being invited, blessing westbound on Buckeye, 107th Avenue, it's 842.

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1: Yes, is there a motor on it can assist with the 961 at Auburn City vehicle, please? It'll be at 7th Avenue in Washington.
0: Any motor further involved? 7th Avenue in Washington.

0: Michael Bunny Motors for 961 City involved. Vehicle involved at 7th Avenue in Washington.
1: 961 City involved a vehicle for 7th Avenue in Washington.
2: Pizza Stanford, you're 647 near Osborne Middle School, Front Street, 1102 West Highland. There's a male camped out in front in a dirt lot. Dark blue SUV, Hispanic or white male, 50s to 60s, 5846. Oshawa West Highland, Osborne Middle School. Got a 491 Adam, 7552 West Wolf. Frank is in a GMC Denali, listed in black and color. He's outside to pick up an 8-year-old son. The mom's not letting him go. He has a history of being violent with him in the past. Bianca Avalon, born in 89. It's 847.

0: cruiser traffic at the residential 4133 West Marco Polo, 224B. Anyone for this residential 2133 West Marco Polo, 19,000 North, 224B.
1: 24D,
0: would you back up to the 23rd, please?
2: 24, Bravo, switching.
0: 24.
2: 24, Adams, looking.
0: 24. For info?
1: Right.
3: We did get a duplicate for your call. It looks like the complainant called back and gave a description of the person because they came back and confronted them. Could be white male, 40s, tall, thin, blonde hair, blue jeans, gray or tan shirt. No overheads of your visual, but last seen near the Deer Valley Park. It has a picture of subject, and I'm also wondering if traffic is now related to that hot traffic on Marco Polo.
1: Yeah,

0: 6 is doing Adam Holding, 7415 West Motor Brook, 813 beat, and a check ball for 91 West Buckeye, 81 beat. And then a 5555 North 55th Avenue, 832 beat.
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0: show myself an 831 Adam, 14 Snung, Irwin.
1: Yeah, 3909 West Irwin, 7000 South. Attempt to serve on the Manuel Gutierrez Vasquez, born in 08, Stomach Mile 55130. Black and black tattoo on left forearm. He's on probation. Parole advisor gray. Toyota Tundra. Has a plate of Nora Adam, Adam 5, Adam Young. It's day 51.
2: 20. 10,002 North 7th Street, apartment 2037. The employee stated that he wanted to take pills. Did say that she took some, last spoke to her around 7:45 this morning. She does have an 8 and a 9-year-old child that should be home. Employee's going to be Kima. Drives a red car, possible Hyundai. Going to make contact with Adriana, the employer, by 21:08:51. Unit to follow in.
1: 625 Adam.
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0: Yeah, thank you.
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1: 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It's going to be 961 25th Avenue in Peoria. The plate is going to be in a black Camry versus a white ATS truck. 855.
2: Go ahead.
3: It's going to be domestic 111 North DuPont Circle, unit 419. X is threatening to chase a complainant's cat inside the apartment. Davis Long Tyler, 30 years old, turquoise sweatpants and then weapons. And separating her bedroom. Gabriella is the contact at 855. Is there a unit to follow?
4: I'm going to go, David.
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0: 736 David, you can send the 961 on 19th Ave.
1: 10-4.
2: Please just east 19th Avenue Indian School and minutes back toward Bronco. This is a Requiem Tacoma. Is Olivia for contact. Hoping near the bus stop. A black G4E near the Pizza Hut. 856.
1: Victor.
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3: The 647 and the 22B.
2: Copy. You think she's getting in line? 5 years old, 5'6", medium build, grayish shirt, blue jeans, and weapons with a Hispanic female covered with a gray blanket. None opens, they have other belongings around the property. The landscaper called it in for the owner. Nobody wants contact. 857 and 3 units follow. A Chevy Malibu, Purple William Adam, a 4 William 6. Friends left walking southbound. Stevie wants contact there at 857.
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4: Adam, you just sent me that 961.
2: Yeah, for 35th and Indian School, white Chevy City Work truck versus a gray Hyundai Sonata, X-ray North Adam, 63 Paula, eastbound is connect for David, kind of city employee at 858. Let's offer 912 X-ray.

0: 833 over.
1: Can I?
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1: Avenue. Little black Hyundai sedan. 4 Sam Adams, 6 Lincoln Young, that hit our complainant's vehicle. It's contact 4 Ada in a red Toyota Tacoma at 9 a.m.

0: 200 Charlie.
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0: Is there another unit that can drive the area and see if that driver is still in the area that's the vehicle?
1: What another unit to canvas for 15,954 on 207th Street. I copy. He's going to be a Hispanic or white male, 30s by 860 pounds, black clothing. His last name going to be on 26th Street.

0: 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Over, X-ray.
1: Yes, sir. Can you please push our call on sonar?
0: 10-4.
1: Keep everyone on it.
0: Okay.
2: Pressed about 7 or 8 houses down, and was found by other citizens, and he just took off at that point.
3: Crescendo 903.

0: perfect. What was the time delay on that last transmission?
1: Union School Road, south side of the street. But there's a male standing outside of the other vehicle to grab you being in the inn. Chris wants contact 903 hours. Thank you for finding. Code 4, thank you.
2: Thank you.

0: There's 25 Adam.
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0: This is the number 3 at the door. You can 22 my backup.
1: Take 22 David.
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0: 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He's wearing a gray jacket, white pants, at 9:05 hours in his fall.
1: We're looking at him.
0: Careful.

0: 432. I'm guessing that 900 to me. I was just out there.
1: Copy. I just hide it. It's about to go out short.
2: Could you check up later expiration? Sam 5 Adam 0 David Henry Adam should be on a Jeep Wrangler.
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7: Well, my partner knows. It's going to be on the fourth floor, south side, in the orange hallway.
1: Yeah, I got
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1: Okay. 4-3-3-3.

here. And a white female, dark gray shirt. There's some bikes and lots of property located near Clarendon. It's called in by the park ranger sergeant at 908. For Chief Edward, it's going to be this Chuck Wolfer at 6751 West Indian School, Unit 1059. For the student who came to school

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1: Right.
0: 418 Tom, 3563 West Dunlap Avenue, 922B. There's been transients with a bunch of garbage and belongings all over. Crossing customers and refusing to leave, ongoing issuing unknown weapons. 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
3: That's an interest person on resident.
4: 602 East Roosevelt Ranch Market, on the west side of the building, about 10 subjects, various race and genders, backpacks, none on weapons, smoking 237 David, advising to have an ATA on file at 19 hours.

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1: X-ray 414, Charlie.
0: Yes, ma'am. 647, call for 7th Avenue, Coulter.
1: 10-4. At 7th Avenue, Coulter, southwest corner of the stop. Two transients covered in newspapers, one male, 10 sweatshirt and 10 shorts. Second, unknown description. Complaining was advised there on 237. You get no one to contact at 0911 hours. Unit to follow in. Seventh Avenue and Coulter, south of the corner bus stop, 614B.
2: 614.
1: 10-4, thank you.

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2: Thurman. It's coming from a west entry and garage motion at 913.
0: T24 David for the transistor, please.
2: T24 David, I copy the transistor 18,040 219th Avenue. Property needs to be removed. Two individuals, unknown race, genders. They're on the far end of the camera, hiding from the electrical box. Like they're watching on camera, no known weapons. Doesn't say if Mike wants contact or not. It's 913, 3912.
0: 24 Adam.
2: 24.
1: Copy 2-2-3 in custody.
0: 2 East 7 at Circle K. For Jamal, black male, 6 feet tall, about 180, red shirt, beige shorts, no known weapons, took the ultralight, ongoing issues, in 14 hours.

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2: 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I'm heading back to my car. I'll check it.

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1: This 145-03 on 32nd Street, Chop Shop parking lot. Contains the Audi 83 versus a white Audi Q5. They claim medical and it occurred on the street. Jessica for contact, 915.
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0: If you get any calls from the neighborhood, our alarms are going off. 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
2: Tom 41.
1: Tom 41.
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1: Information for units in the area, 35th Avenue and Lawrence Lane, 8800 North, 922 Beat, at the 500 Brackhouse, Clayton Dam, Partial Plate, 3 Frank Adams, stopped at a green light, speeding and swerving, last seen westbound, no one for contact at 0918 hours.

0: Well, I'll let you figure that one.
1: Sorry, the 14 Ocean?
0: Maybe it was a different call. Sorry, I took over at 0900 hours. But the 14 Ocean and 1721 West Marin Drive. I'm trying to serve a Christie born in 64. 3 miles by four heavy build. I'm not clothing. Was in the duplex. Haven't paid for a month. 3 months contact there at 923 to 12.
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3: Let me look at him. I should, I'm cut for them.
2: 10-4.
0: A camo hat and dark bike, no weapons, went to the front of the property. Things casing, daughter's home alone, last seen westbound and has footage. Amanda for 21 contact, 0921 hours, unit to follow. Sir, unit to follow, 921 Bravo, 647 and 3524 West Troy Street, 925 feet.
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0: David.
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0: back out? 10-4.
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0: Go ahead.
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0: 10-4.
4: Point of traffic is at 239-33-33
3: West Vernon. Final for an order at 800.
4: Right, David, copy prior and a backup. Switch over to see that gate at 922.
0: Thank you.

0: 21 North, I'll take that 647.
1: Okay, 100 precinct. Hey, swimsuit top, black leggings. She has a stick, isn't threatening anybody with it, no other weapons. Logging up and down the neighborhood, it was like a remove, nobody for contact at 923. Hello? 823,
2: what's
1: your
2: number?
1: Seven.
2: Okay,
1: thank you.
3: SRP, needing an escort. Due to previous mental issues with that client, it's 0923.

0: have a 647 1102 West Highland Avenue. It's across the street from Osborne Middle School. Mail comes out in front of the school on a dirt lot in a dark blue SUV. Hispanic male, white male in his 50s to 60s. No one for contact at 0924. Say it, Mr. Pablo.
1: 613 now.
0: 10-4, thanks.

0: Roman to Charlie. The foster driver vehicle, one in my accident, is standing about 50 yards from me. Can the unit come back out safely?
1: 250 Prado,
0: do
1: you copy?
2: Okay, we don't head over there. What you wearing?
1: All black clothing.
2: Height, weight, race?
1: Hispanic white male, 30s, 5'8", 160 pounds, a black hat, and all black clothing, and no weapons.

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1: Silver.
2: Go for it, it's a sound like. Go for it.
1: Oh, is it still 926, 735, David attached? Sure, Becky Sheehan, straggly hair, with a red skateboard and no weapons, walking in the middle of the roadway, complete and honked, and then out of the road, worry that he'll go back, doesn't want contact, it's 926 hours, are you going to tell? And so you're going to take a backup for 231 Adam for the 900 Henry Keith freaking practice.
3: 601, I'm sorry, 608 X-rays coming back slow. Hold on, let me do it again.
2: No worries. Yes. Arizona Robert King, item 8, William 6. The windows are rolled up. It's parked next to the abandoned lot just east. At 927 hours. Yes, call.

0: 211 Avenue and 22232. I'm just going to make the backup for G Creek and Cactus.
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1: Go ahead.
0: This shows a traffic offense for the current read that you just, it says Destiny read, 1022.
1: 7900 on, okay.
2: 7991 West Buckeye. Complaint has a medical service for the husband for hours. I was checking on the traffic report. His name is Christopher. Phone number is in the call. White male, 5552. Average clothes, bald on the clothing. No weapons. Drives a yellow Scion on the plate. This is his place of work. I don't know if he made it to work. It's 21 Conscious Park, Nolan, who lives in Mayor at 930. Units to follow.
3: Hey, 31.
2: 752.
4: Nice to meet you, David.
1: Thanks. That's
2: Rosalind. Bye-bye.
5: The traffic is on I-62, Linger Lane and Dreamy Draw Drive, 625 feet. 625, that'll switch in. Please copy notes, there's a couple more units getting reports of someone ejected at Central East, 6931.
0: Could have a unit for this 6:20 Charlie 7 traffic.
1: 10-4
0: Charlie 6.
1: 6-7 monitor.
0: 10-4.

0: emergency traffic is going to be at 53828 North 15th Avenue, 731 beat. Emergency traffic is going to be at 53828 North 15th Avenue, 731 beat. We worked on Charlie Dick 7, no response at 932.
1: Unit 28 North 15th Avenue and 731 beat.
2: 731
1: unit and follow in for this call. 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
2: drag away
1: from voice for this call.

0: 425A.
1: Grand.
0: 601 Frank, 2090 East Baseline at IHOP for Trayvon. He's a black male, about 6'4", 156 pounds. Unearned clothing. His dad's on the way as well as Charlie, 71, is also 17. So they'll take care of the 1031 at 9:33 hours.
2: Is there a unit with a working rendered with this 412 Mary at the Anvil Bay? Good, Sam.
3: Town 517, correct?
4: Town 517.
2: Laying, good, Sam.
0: Thank you, Rob.
2: Super, thank you.
4: That's the next one.

0: 25, 27, 27, East Roosevelt Street. Great, thank you, guys.
1: I think it's the Heath Phoenix business. There's no answer on callback. It's 935. Is there any answer?
2: That trespass, I love you.
0: Copy. Trespassing 6101 East Hampton behind the museum. Curl white nails, brown tie jacket, jeans on them up into the pile of belongings within behind the museum because I don't want them to leave. What is the office manager for contact 936? Is there any answer?
3: 722, Adam. 722, David, for the 900, Victor.
0: Copy. 900, Victor, 640 North 32nd Street. This is subject of a green Subaru. Looks like BHU Unit 7 is on scene, requesting fire is not going out. Came from the fire ring now, 936.
1: They're 390, they're behind the pan. Behind the Powell brothers. Christian wants to contact there at 937. They're unit 12.
0: I'm going to start up. Okay, thank you.
4: 721 to 22, that you know, start up.
0: 732, Adam, did you be?

0: Check yourself. I'm sorry, was that 81 Adam?
1: 801 Nora, do you need an IO somewhere?
0: Oh, yes, if you could switch to Charlie 8 reference hot traffic on 36 Drive.
1: Okay, please switch.
0: Thank you. I'm calling Cactus Ops. 1550 over to 28.

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2: Four two one, David.
1: Copy. It's a Uber driver in a white Kia Optima. She has an elderly couple that she picked up from 3131 West Pleasant. If she's not wanting to just leave them at a random place at 940.
0: Escalate. Somebody said three people is possibly involved. Central Avenue at AJ's Fine Foods. It's going to be a white male in the 60s, tan white hair with

0: white and red shirt, blue jeans. He's in the restroom, needing removed. 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

0: So you to make a backup for this trespassing, 5017 North Central Avenue, 615D. Take 612, you want a 1012, I'll keep trying.
1: We're just finishing our call. We'll just take it.
0: 10-4, 612,
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0: you copy?
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1: 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I copy to respond.

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0: P9, and you can send it at 239 my beep.
1: 14 Adam Cobb. At 1510 West Lincoln Street, 600 South, the complainant owes a truck business was coming down from Texas to buy it. When he arrived, there are no trucks. He's already paid $2,200 and then a verbal at 943 Unit 12.
2: Seven two five David.
3: You run and attach Arizona 1, Nora Adam 1, Charles Mary.
2: Okay. Yeah, try it.

0: 911 Edward, can you send me a message, please?
1: Sure. 22 Nora, get back up. It's on Charlie 2, 945. Can you hang clear? For the site, on the street and send over. Can we start out for a fight at 7th Street and Thunderbird, 2 minutes,
2: please? 312 vehicles in the long ways.
1: Copy, it's over on Charlie 2, 0 supervisor monitor.
2: 22 Bravo to monitor.
1: So far.
2: Yeah. That's all that, switching to 16.
3: Yeah. All right, ready for Edward for the 240, can I stop?
1: Copy.
3: Get there,
1: 5-10-10. 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
1: I pressed my call. Everything seems locked up. Is there someone here that wants contact? Oh, I can't get it.
0: Switch over for hot traffic, 1811 North 36th Drive.
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0: 14, do you?
1: 10-4, thanks. It's all around the east end of the street. There's water panels and covers that allow access to the sprinklers that are missing. Six fifteen at work. 615 at work. Take complaint call back saying that the subject left. PD is no longer needed.
0: Copy, thank you.

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1: Copy the 14 town at 2655 West Carefree Highway in the mountainsides. Now send Dan for the business. Snuck in. He's being very... was following and watching the woman, and he wants to remove Stephen, 90 years old, white male, navy blue, long-sleeve shirt, truck pants, has a cigar, none of weapons. Melissa, the manager, wants contact at 9:52 hours, and I see 211 David's kind of following him.
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0: 923 Edward, on your info.
1: Yeah, we're at the 231 now. Can you send me a message, please?
2: Come. 736, I'll use now as the next.
0: Come for it. Yeah, 350 West Thomas Road, room 4031. For an unknown male that was found in the back alley and was brought in yesterday at 1451. Unknown if it was Phoenix EMS or not. It's unknown that 20 he was found out as well as social worker Gloria will take contact in 54.

0: 736 average reference. Are they wanting a fingerprint scan on this guy?
1: That's what it sounded

0: 834 David.
1: 834 David.
0: I'm at 239 on 55th Ave, please.
1: All right, 555 North 55th Avenue, LG Warehouse. From planning a blue Dodge Charger in the parking lot, wasn't a verbal with the manager at Xavier after they were told to leave for smelling like alcohol. Complainant says he's refusing to leave the business. He's still in the parking lot. It's 956. Is there a backup?
2: 31M.
1: Okay, 31M, okay.
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0: Emergency traffic is going to be at 240 at the Greyhound bus station, 2115 East Buckeye, 725 East. Copy 725 David and a backup drove Charlie at 7 at 957.
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2: Okay, stay by the monitor.
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2: Okay.
3: Questions answered yesterday's engenders with chopping carts and medics. No, no weapons or smoking for 37 David refusing to leave. At the security guard, Brian, for contact at 978.
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0: Emergency service going to be 900 Victor, 36th Street and Commerce, 714B. Copy that, Union of Texas Road to Charlie Lake 7 at 958.
1: 713, probably. Put me on it.
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1: Right.
0: Can we pick up that, due to another call that was already disposed? Did you want me to unrelate it? To 9.
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2: And then you went to the Shadow Tower just north from the older school that left out of the sequel in Middle Europe. They're in a smaller orange mid-sized SUV that's facing north now. Copy, I'll take care of it. 10 a.m.
1: Perfect.

A better bowl for pets, I got information, homeless, white male, sitting on the floor between the store and Creek Cliff. Got a weapons, might want someone to check on him, moving along, doesn't want contact though, at 1000 hours, doing it 12. Attempt to serve order protection to Tabitha Bowker of 1989, she's a white female, 5'4", 145 pounds, brown eyes, brown hair, 237 David user and a heavy drinker. Possibly 19, has footprint tattoos on leg, gross tattoo on arm and known to carry, or own a gun and a knife. 0 hours,

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0: Edward Lincoln Adams, 7, David 0, on a sheet.
1: That's the

0: Copy, Albert Lincoln, Adam 7, David 0.
1: Sorry, I can't hear you. Edward Lincoln, Adam 7, David 0.

0: said if the plate was removed, plate not associated with the vehicle.
1: Copy. What do you show as the expiration?
0: 1/31/25 to a 2023 Jeep Gladiator.
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0: 10-4 to Venus to Central and Glendale.
1: If it comes back to a Jeep Gladiator as a previous vehicle, it's going to be the same vehicle, I'll be called for.
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1: 10-4. 962 is going to be 2001 Stephanie Home Road, Roswell Central Campus. Occurred on Indian School Road and 23rd Avenue. Currently in triage, wasn't able to speak with PD, was on the scene. Wants to speak to PD now. Make contact with Gabriel Lopez, 10-08.

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2: Hey, can you send me a message on my MAC, please?
1: Definitely.
0: That's 41st Drive shut down. For house fire, both directions. The call that my fire ring down is 10, 12 hours. Maybe it's still. We shall get the 901 King Creek and Peoria, 622 beat. I copy 622 out. I'm going to back up Charlie Hicks, 10, 12. You need to make a backup for this 901. Copy. Charlie Hicks.
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0: 10-4.

0: Yes, please.
1: Similar. County 49 at North 7th Street. Building 36, unit 1039. Elborn 36, 390. Given a voicemail, they have been 18 issues. Daughter's at the 20 with the key to the apartment. Not comfortable going inside due to past experiences. We'll wait for police at the 20. Her name's Riley, and back to San Versa, and it's 10-14. Do you want to call?
0: 10-24.
1: 10-4.
0: Sorry, I'm up at the buses. One more time.
2: 1446696.
0: Got that. Thank you.
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1: Transit units, we have a 647 at a bus stop, 5850 West Tama, 322B. 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
1: Six two three Adam,
0: on your backup, come on to Charlie 6, it's 1017. You need to make a backup for the assault call, 1201 East Northern, 625. So wait for this.
1: One Bob, you can put me on that 240.
0: 10-4, Charlie 6.
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0: 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So you take back up for 224 Gator for the domestic at 121 East Angelo Drive, 223B.
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2: Copy.
0: 222 Adams, go 4.
2: Adams, are you code 4 out there on 7th Street?
4: I'll let you know if I need another unit. We haven't gone inside yet.
2: I copy.
0: Be the official Charlie.
2: I copy. Is there going to take back up on Street and Grover's? 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
0: 22 Bravo Monitor.
2: 10-4.
1: 2 milk and a box of candy. He's currently at the bus stop at 10:21 hours. Units to follow.
4: I'm not going to let you know if he's still there. Otherwise, just favor call.
1: Copy, otherwise.

0: 5850 West Thomas, at the bus stop. 34 homeless males being loud, throwing trash around. Security guard Raymond. He is uniformed, not armed, in a marked vehicle, waiting for contact, 10:22 hours.
1: Okay, 915 XA, I was just checking welfare. Code 4?
2: 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Back on.
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1: Go for it, Alex. Probable.
0: So far.
1: Sounds like 35 Nautica, I'm also over here on the west side of the street.

0: Logan Wolf, hey, listen, I'm looking at a 42 Tom, I'll give you his code for it.
1: That's right.
0: That's all
1: that.
0: 1 mile from 232 South 12F to FAC. We're going to be 145.
1: That'll be at 1024.
2: I'll
3: 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Cobra.
2: 10-4.
4: Adam, can you start fire this way? It sounds like she fell last night and she's down on the ground.
2: 10-4.
5: Jet Star, smoke and fentanyl, need them all removed. It's 10-5.
2: 10-4.
1: Well, 23, so I hit the code 4, thank you.
0: 10-4.
1: One 0807.

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6: 42 Adam, right?
4: Yep.
7: Yeah. 11 yeah. North 71st Ave. Get there for David. Stand back. Keep turning for backup. Problem.
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0: send you back a 330 for David on the 41811 North 71st Ave, 832 East.
1: Adam. Just a reminder, we're going to do a debrief here on the north side of the scene.
0: Hey, reminder for units on 36.
1: Officers that are on this can make their way over here.
0: All right, units on the 36 drive traffic. We head over to 82 Adam for the debrief, north side.
2: I got a response for a DUI motor and or a DRE. I'll check citywide for you.
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5: Can I get supervisor's approval to tow two vehicles for over 48 hours parking? Red tag.
1: X-32, go ahead, Tom.
5: Yes, sir.
0: 144-6634. Again, 144-6634.
5: Thank you.
0: You're welcome. Jose, are you going to just make a backup for 834 David on that 418, number 11, or 71st Ave, 832 East?
6: DUI motor arthritis to assist 36th Street and Taj Grove for 700.
7: Adam. At 1091, the old couple still holding.
2: 10-4, it is.
7: I got a lockout kid in it.
2: 10-4, 7th Street in the Bell Road, just north. If so, out of their vehicle, it's a smaller orange mid-sized SUV facing northbound. 1033.
7: 823 Ocean. Could you just document that there, we found eight, spent rifle casings back here in the backyard?
0: I got eight spent rifle casings back here at 10:30 hours.
1: Do we have anybody with the GSR kit that are, that's out here?
0: Anyone have GSR kit on their 6th drive?
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0: 8-1 Bravo,
5: Captain. Closing the dust on her husband's vehicle and left no further description or information or direction of travel. There's no overdraw back that in 10:34 hours.

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0: Negative, I'll be switching to Mike 12, and he's going to come with me.
1: Copy. There's going to be a 240 East Drive in Fairmont Avenue. There's a church parking lot. Please, the caregiver left the store with a client's daughter, and then the daughter went to a 239 over a dog with some neighbors. Could have heard at 3828 North 15th Avenue. Complainant did try to stop the 239 and was jumped as well. He was 240 by a Fairmont 101, and the second girl declined medics. A kryptonite ago before the call came out. Lorraine's waiting a Honda HVC red in color for contact 1037.
0: We're going to be 23 and we're going to be switching over to Bravo 12.
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0: Six, 5, on your backup, Charlie, 6, 1037. And a backup.
1: 620, David. Six, 7, volunteer.
0: 7, thank you.
2: Clutch traffic is at 240 at 12 East Thomas Road, 735 East.
1: 735, Adam.
2: 735, Adam, another unit, steward at CDEC 8, again on CDEC 8 at 1038.
0: 736, David, prior. 7428, CBO monitor. Supervisor monitor, Hall Cone 73.
1: 73 on monitor.
0: 10-4 Central 8.
1: What do you think?
0: Okay. Copy. Flight 11 Adam, I copy. And 81 Adam or Bravo, you copy that search warrant with Environmental Services.
3: 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Thank you.
0: Thank you. Charlie, first looking for a drone for 721 East Fremont, 7100 South.
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1: 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Sergeant's monitor.
2: I see that monitor.
1: Copy.
2: Charlie, I heard.
1: 10-4. Saying 2021 East Mount Back Road, the Whole Foods, Clock Mountain, Bill Brimwell, Block, none of the property, refusing to leave after being asked. Then I'll have an issue with it. Employee wants contact, 10:40 and 15, probably attached.

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1: Hey, Justin David, send me the trespassing at Mega Furniture, 6730 West Indian School. Employees are calling in for three subjects set up camp. They just want to remove Hispanic male and two Hispanic females. Contact Robin at 1041. Is there a backup?
2: Ninth Avenue and Northern 923B.
1: And then again, it says 30th Street in Thomas.
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1: Thank you.

0: minutes for you too.
1: 2071 units closed. So this 240 is going to be actually 2812 East Thomas. Anyone in the area of 2812 East Thomas is closed. Switch over to C-Deck 8. C-Deck 8 at 1042.
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0: Go ahead.
2: I'll be just west of 7th Street in Camelback, Arizona. 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
1: Copy. Next, it's going to be a triple for 831 at Mulberry Drive, unit 136. Potential contact to kid. Joel, born in 2014, and Destiny, born in 2021. Their parents, Nancy, born in 1987, and Jared, born in 1988, or they're unable to contact anyone. They don't want to make sure the kids are okay. 121 is listed in the call. Ireland with ECS, 121, contact 1045, unit of all.
2: 736, David.
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1: Copy. 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Person said that their daughter was trapped near the parking garage near 3rd Street. One complainant asked if she was in a car. Other person said no, she was in the parking garage. The wife came up all in her white shirt, jeans, hair was crazy, and then had two grocery bags. Somebody wants contact. 1046, 75, give it a touch.
0: Where do you can send us the next?
1: 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It's the 917 line from this VoIP, no answer on callback, no hazard. 1046.

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I have a speeding vehicle in area 49th Drive in Elliott from Valence Contact, 834 beat. Domestic holding 4522 North 48th Drive, 823 beat.

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1: And the complainant is in a black Chevy Equinox, so the vehicle is abbreviating on a Civic. Will be right in front of the Fry's at 10:48 hours. Fry Street.
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0: the 951 29th Avenue in Northern 923B. Dark pickup. It was speeding and passing people and hit another vehicle. Complainant said he is out with PD and ended the call before getting number 21 at 10:49 hours.
1: We don't have any declared calls that he hit other vehicles to me.
0: Negative.
1: Send out 237 data for 23.
0: Okay. Review the 237 David at 3031 West Northern Avenue, 921B. There's other transients, various descriptions in front of the complex using 237 David, no weapons. Concerned for kids in the area, no over contact at 1049.
1: 7-5 Martins.
0: Information for units in the area, 39th Avenue in Yorkshire. 19,400 North, 933, the white bigger truck, Arizona Henry 3 Adam, 841, driving erratically and caused the 961 Henry. Their vehicle stayed, complainant was not involved, there's no one for contact at 1050 hours. 14 RSS, check out on the river.
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0: Copy. There's a 101 in PJ suit, red and black. She's a black female with a black robe around her head. She was 42 pounds in his back. Again, out front, panhandling. Xavier for contact at 10:51.
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1: Before you can call and Roosevelt.
5: 747 West Roosevelt. Our subject on the south parking lot near the dumpster. They're covered with a blanket. There's an ATL on fall at 1051 hours, units fall.
3: Yeah, Rosinka, 6720 West Holly. It's an audible panic showing as the front door and keypad. 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
6: Springer 7112. I'm out at Parker T. Hans underneath the Central Avenue and trying to have a male that's unresponsive. Can you please some fire, please?
0: Because you said the Central Avenue bridge underneath it?
6: 10-4 north side of the Central Bridge, under the bridge.
0: Copy. I'll get fire for you. Well, I'm checking to see if your call is related to the bailout. I'll let you know.
7: Taylor, is it drive?
0: 10-4.
5: Five, six, eight, seven, two, three, three.

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0: Copy.
2: Civic, and that that plate is not associated with the vehicle as well.
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2: Go for it.
0: I-25 David, you 10-22, it's going to be related to that bailout.
4: Yeah, I just can't point through the small people's chair.
0: Oh, do you want to leave you on for body cam or do you want me to take you off?
4: I'm good for body cam.
0: Can you deny?
5: Dave, you can send my 4 units on. That might be. Damn.
6: It's information only at 10:55.
7: Great card again, but you're not on weapons at 10:55 units call.
6: 4-2-3 Adam, I'll start.
7: Okay.
6: Colors just earlier, purple or brown hot rod car with no roof was speeding doing donuts in the street. They believe circling the neighborhood between their location and the mountain. Your caller wants phone contact. It's 10:55.

0: 21 David Copier Mesa, 647-2408 East Cornell Road. From the side of the street, just make some nails in 101 next to the house. I have a small kitten for following East Clay and wants to move north. 21, contact 1056 is our huge call.
1: 10, 2-3-1. 736 over for next.
0: The next will be a truck welfare, 2322 West Thomas Road, Unit 211. President Brian, born in 1977. Men apartment, still screaming, believe possibly mental health crisis. Looks like BHU did respond and stated that he closed the door on them and were unable to contact them on weapons, possibly on 237 David. The manager, Cheryl, wants contact 1056.
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0: Copy.
4: Sam Stimbrow, you can put me back on that 418 tone, please.
0: Ever. Show me the 312 Adams, 7738 North 12th Street, 625 East. And the start of on a 312 Adams, 7738 North 12th Street. 1-8-12 Charlie 6. I got to come over to Charlie 6, 1057. You need to make a backup, please.
4: Get around to the huckle.
0: 24.
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0: Falcon 11, Devon. Thank you. Traffic is at 240 at 6601 West Indian, Slate 22 B.
1: From the 415 Edward, 29817 North 41st Drive, the neighbor constantly playing loud music, plays loud video games outside, and so 600, I'm going to shoot them. Jessica wants 21 contact at 759. Is there any other follow?
2: 259.
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1: Information for units in the area, 43rd Avenue, Marco Polo Road, 15900 North, 933B. 647 Victor broadcast a white Nissan Titan, Arizona Henry 3 Adam 84 Lincoln, hit a blue passenger car at the intersection of 35th Avenue, the on-ramp and loop 101 and took off. Unknown if the blue passenger car noticed or pulled over the Titan was last seen at this intersection going southbound. No one for contact, that'll 100 hours.
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2: 7 to Ramona.
1: Copy. She called back to say, or I'm sorry, she texted 911, says that he is armed and dangerous. He has not returned. They just want to update to notify you. He's carrying a Beretta 45 left towards Camelback on a light green bike with a flat tire. Carrying a backpack, and he's with a native female, light gray hoodie and red bike, 1101. Copy.

0: 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Port Jesse Davis.
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0: And it was Sunday 647.
1: Company, it's going to be 647 27th Avenue in Glendale, 921B. Here's a black neck 40s, 511 thin, black shirt, blue pants, blue bag with a metal pipe. Started approaching complainant and then backed away. Thought it was 647, last seen eastbound. At 1105 hours.
0: At 1105, it's fall. That's right, 26.
1: Did the discount tire around 8 cars are stopped in the street and wanting to turn into the discount tire. Vehicles driving to go around them almost caused the 961 complaint. No one for contact at 1106. Door. RP Kenneth, 21's in the call. Crystal for contact at 1106 hours. Go ahead.
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0: 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Are you guys still looking for a phlebotomist?
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0: 33, David. Do we have any other calls on this?
1: Negative.
0: All right, I got two fire engines and a rescue here in the intersection, so can you just start one more unit?
1: Is there a unit to follow 933 David for the 900 Mary I-17 and Greenway 932 beat?
2: Can you roll fire to 15,210? Infant just fell north Scottsdale. It's Carolyn, right at the Lala coffee shop.
3: Sorry, sir. What's going on?
2: All she's doing is her infant fell hard.
3: Are you, all she said is what?
2: Her infant fell hard.
3: I'm sorry.

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1: 933
0: David. 933
1: David. Alright, this is going to be a vehicle versus a Phoenix Fire Rescue. All the fire personnel are code 4.
0: Copy. Then it's going to be Zach for contact at 1111. Sir, unit to follow. Is there a unit may have backup for 224 Bravo of trespassing at 15025 North 19th Avenue?
2: 224 David, I'm just clearing my call. What attention, thank you.
0: 10-4.
3: I'm close to that audible. 36 David is with me.
0: I copy. For the 951 Cactus in San Jose.
4: 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Rear ended by a black Jeep Wrangler. They pulled into the parking lot. It's 1112.
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6: The traffic is criminal damage, 2826 East Monte Cristo Avenue, 15800 North, 232B. And then your backup, Charlie 2, it's 1130.
2: It's 16145 North, please.
0: 10-4. Is there any units to set up a breakaway for the criminal damage for 826 East Monte Cristo Avenue?
7: Two of them from Waves.
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9: Traffic is at 211 Adam Oliver, 2835 North 16th Street, 735 beat.
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0: You're to call for the 211 Adam.
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0: King 238 Charlie. King 238 Charlie. I'm 100% code 4. One of the drivers is verbally belligerent. I am code 4.
1: I got me.
2: Emergency traffic, it's domestic, 650 North 7th Street, 615 beat.
0: 238 Charlie, yes, a motorist assist. I cannot do reports.
2: The units go around Charlie 6 to 1116.
3: 511
4: noon. 511 noon.
3: 961
4: over here. 10-11 Van Buren, just south, west side of the street. Complaints on a gray Nissan versus the vehicle unknown. 1160.
1: Next.
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5: 6-0, that's right. Can you push your call through to P1, please?
1: 10-4.
5: Hold on, I'm not close, but I feel

0: Where's the Shepherd Bravo 239 at 3905 North 7th Street, 732 Vint, 7th Avenue. Where's the Shepherd Bravo 239 at 3905 North 7th Avenue, 732 Vint. Disaster response was destroyed deck 7, or 7 at 1118.
1: Here's the target for the fire at 3905 North 7th Avenue.
2: 725,
1: Elise. I
3: copy. Yes, Paul. 11 Bravo from Elise.
1: Copy. Start to monitor.
2: You turn him on.
1: Copy. Tom 489 units.
2: Report.

52nd Street. And still holding a trespassing at 3644 East Van Buren.

0: 3600 for the next.
1: It's known on weapons. Getting a verbal one has to leave. Chain is between this 20 and the McDonald's at 1120 units fall.
2: Even so, she was 240. He is 390, unable to say when or where this occurred. Known on weapons. Michelle's your contact at 1120.
0: Yeah, we just got an update from the hospital. It's going to be non-life threatening for the driver. So I've got another 5PCU regarding this matter.
2: I copy non-life threatening for 7th Street and Grover.

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1: Portable Robert 1645.
0: Hey, putting that at 2323 West East Highland, I'm sorry. Then for follow up before.
1: I copy. Pull the reactor on your head. Thousand 202 on 48th Street, apartment 215. It looks like a complainant said something about secondhand information, told her that Alberto Lopez, Hispanic male, 5'6", can build all that clothing, is outside. This is 1122. 43, can I go ahead?
0: 4494.
1: 10-4, thanks.
2: The Ryan and move along at 1123 as well.
1: Hey, Jerry Cordovas.
3: I'll take either one of those 647 that are holding. Doesn't matter.
4: Okay, thank you. 67 and Roosevelt, the bus stop in front of Dunkin' Donut. You have 6 to 7 homeless males and females set up with the tents behind the bus stop. They were also there yesterday at 1123. Is there backup?
5: Adam, I can make that backup.
4: 83, Adam, thank you.
6: Chris, we're going to be in the 647 35th Avenue and Dunlap. Equitex Park, 922 Beat. On the north side of the parking lot, there's 5 mixed race and gender transients looked to be smoking 237 David sitting in the grass under a tree with a black bulldog that's tied to a pole with no water next to them. There's no one for contact at 1124 hours. Unit to follow.
2: 25 David.
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1: Can you send me another unit at 5045 East Elmhurst Road for 418 Tom, please?
0: I copy. And can you say the 20 one more time?
1: 5045 East Thomas Road. It's part of the school property, too. It's right next to 5001 East Thomas Road.
0: I copy. Can I be another unit to 5045 East Thomas Road?
2: 722 Adam.
0: Copy. In Portable Robert 1011, are you code 4?
1: Yeah, it's code 4. She's leaving. I was trying to see where she's going to go.
0: I copy.
3: 20 Charlie, I'm switching to Adam 16.
0: 10-4.

complaint stating that the employee at American Rental keeps coming out to the face. He complains daughter over daughter's Chevy Silverado being decorated for Halloween in the parking lot. Daughter's in the vehicle, Jocelyn, and sister is inside lash business. The daughter doesn't feel safe to get out of the vehicle to go inside with sister. Rachel gets also in contact at 1126.

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0: Portable number 711. 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
1: 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And I copy N is in Nora.
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1: 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Thank you. 24 Bravo, do you copy? It's a 50 kill.
2: 10-4, Dix.
1: 10-4. Were you able to reach people at that location on 4 Drive?
5: Just when we're talking with the hauler guy.
1: Okay, I'll just verify, because we got another location, same first number, but on 49th Drive.
5: Copy that. Yeah, you can do enough for that. You know.
1: Thank you.
6: 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We're eating.
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1: Ranch Market, my 15 feet. The Hispanic male, 30s. Black tank. Brown baseball hat. No visible weapons. Legs at the front door solicitating. Wheelchair 236 to throw his urinal bag at complainant when asked to leave. Mark for contact at 11:32.
2: Right near the mailboxes. White female 30s, 5 foot heavy set, white shirt, gray pants, black hair. She was laying on the ground near the mailbox, and another Hispanic female, red shirt, gray sweatpants, is trying to talk to her. That's 11:32, is her backup?

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3: 734, I need somebody at 961, please.
0: Copy for the 961 19th Avenue and Thomas Road, just north of Clinton at Orcycon for S. With the license plate John Paul Adam 07 Sam versus a gray Nissan pickup. 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
1: There you need to go for this 962 39th Avenue and Happy Valley Road 934 beat. Adam for traffic.
2: It's going to be for 962 at 32nd Street and Diamond Street. It's a white Chevy Malibu that was rear-ended by a white Kia Niro.
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0: 10-4. Pull in the check for 348 East Bruce Avenue, 8700 North 648.
2: Forty-eight North 32nd Street. Installment 900 Henry at 22nd Street, Indian School Road.

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1: Down to Termaine. There's a white male with a black shirt and a wheelchair with drugs panhandling in the turn lane. Cars are going around him to make a turn at 1137.
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information for you in the area of 44th Street and Thomas Road. It's a 901 broadcast. A male possibly fell twitching in past all of us. We'll go ahead and need medical attention, but he is now not responding. Fire is 17-1 for contact information only at 11:38.

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3: 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I'm finishing up this 21 detail. You can put me on.
2: 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I need unit 4 backup for the 415 Frank, 11,438 North 24th Drive, 21B.
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I was an out of my coffee for the trespasser at 2501 West Happy Valley Road at the Walmart. Per fire, no medical attention is needed, but security would like subject trespass, currently out between Dollar General and the Walmart. It was called in by a fire ring zone. Is there a unit to follow? Ten four.

0: or she's just doing a, what I'm supposed to do is still standby for her.
1: It's going to be the 418 at 1721 West Bryn Drive, Unit B is in Bravo. It's a pickup property at 1142.
0: David, if you could just relate that to 144-6423 for me, please.
1: 10-4, is there a unit to make it back?
2: 224 Bravo.
1: 10-4.

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1: Respectful, I can monitor that. 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
0: Copy, I'll go with that vehicle, code 6 at 21st Avenue in Glendale, just south.
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1: Bridge Shadow, people, 415 Frank, yeah, 1650 East Villa Street, 513 B, 600 North. Bridge Shadow, there's a 415 Frank, yeah, 1650 East Villa Street, 513 B, 600 North. We need to switch over to the 415 Frank, Mr. Early Deck 75 at 1145.
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0: over in 222.
1: 422, David.
0: Okay. I think this is like a 961 here. It's going to be at Central Ambrosia. If you can put me on here, please. See like a car blocking the lane right here, so just put me on here.
1: Copy. Go for
0: Yeah, go for it for now. I'm going to see if I can get him off the road. He looked that bad.
1: Copy. The Hispanic bus camping out. They want them removed. Looks like they use it as a restroom. No contact with the complainant. It's 1147.
0: Arizona 4, King Adam 03 Frank.
1: Copy the next one.
0: It's going to be Bravo. So Arizona Bravo Sam Adam 2 Lincoln Sam.
1: Copy. Bridge traffic is going to be at 516th Street in Washington, 516B. Admission only at 1147. 16, I'm in the backup. It's going to be over here, Charlie. Hey, 516, Adam, it's Charlie 8. Is there a backup for the 516th Street in Washington, 516B? Male green shirt, unknown weapons, and a Hispanic male tank top shorts, possibly had a water weapon. Carrying a case, everyone left the area while on the call in different directions. Social contact information only at 1148.
2: Frank's monitor, Charlie.
1: Thank you. Hey, 422 David, both the plates are coming back negative.
0: Copy. Can you just attach the ones you have, please? I'm just going to check and see if they have any medical or anything.
1: Copy. They're attached.

Yeah, 4227. You're gonna have to start a fire for me, please. One of the passengers here is stuck. The door's kind of dented in, so they can't get out.

0: 418. I'll take 7178.
1: Ninth Avenue of Bell Road on the southeast corner, 933B. Line is Burgundy Ford Escape versus a white Midway. Arizona, Charlie, Adam, Adam, 9 Victor 5. Baggy for contact at 1150.
0: Okay, can you send that over to T1, please?
1: Go for it. Go for it. We're holding a 487, 3543 West Thunderbird Road, 931B, a 418 Ocean, 3601 West Sierra Buena, 932B, and a 418 Tom, 3430 West Bell Road, 933B. For Savage, my tribute.
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5: I saw Van's red hoodie with the hood part gray. He's on 237. David got upset when it thinks he's going to return. He was asking going behind Burger King. I used to complain, I just didn't like his demeanor. That one's going to be your contact, 1151, you need to tell.
0: Okay. This parking lot.
1: Pick up the out of the roadway and parked in the first parking lot.
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0: 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You can send me that 651 Adam. I wrote an all advice on that one.
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0: County Fish Plant Outlet for the check welfare at 1518 East Tony Lane. Are you ready? 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
2: 5 Limited.
1: 418 Ocean, please.
2: Lieutenant Commander of Fenrir Unit, Adam 26. You're attempting to serve in Iran. Born in 2000. Turn male, 5'7", turn around, brown eyes, brown hair. He resides with the plaintiff. 1154 unit fellow. Fellow for the 14 Ocean, 2200 West Van Buren. For 5 Limited, come back, keep trying.

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The 415 Edward 411-4111 Ethan Catherine. I copy that you'll advise 1155.

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1: One 0547.
2: Yeah, it was your call, my off. Can you
0: just try to
1: find? I don't see any right now. Hold on.
3: Can you show me a tow for one vehicle you want to show?
1: No, I can cover for you. Is it just for one?
3: Yeah, it's simple, just for one.
1: Alright.
3: Please.
1: Yeah, of course. Looks like a student, born in 2018, reported his uncle, who lives with him, kicks him around, puts him in timeout for days in the bathroom without breaks. The students at school currently. Yeah, you're welcome.

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0: refugee call. They said the neighbors helped calm down the husband and complainant is still 17, about 5 out, but their PD is no longer needed.
1: Copy. Make a study.
0: Excellent.
2: Out of 7.
0: 6.
2: We're still overhead for 30 seconds, Sheridan. If those officers need me to point out to where that kid looked like he might have dropped something or set something down, I can direct.
1: 10-4, thank you.
0: Mm-hmm. 30 second in Sheridan copy.
3: That I'm looking down.
2: Yeah, and I couldn't make out if he was putting something, it just looked like he was setting something down in there, but you guys are looking at the right spot.

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1: Thanks, Edward. Copy for the audible at 1326 East Monrosa Street. It's in zone 12, the bedroom 3, window at 1038 hours. RP is out of state right now, and they're requesting dispatch. No one's supposed to be on site. No other contact at 1200 hours.
2: Could you make me up a call of at 1025 at 800 North 2nd Street? Of at unit 910. 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
0: X-32, who's asking for a marked unit?
3: Charlie 749.
2: Three all the way to 39th Avenue with those two subjects.
3: 923, David, I copy. That's
4: right, 23. You can let him know. 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
3: That's right, 23.

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2: 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I send me for this 1025 with Charlie 749 at 100 North 2nd Street. 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
1: Towards the back of the Walmart. 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And white Audi Q3 and other vehicles, a white Jeep Wrangler. It's going to be Tara for contact at 1203.

0: 732, Adam, I popped your message of the trespassing at 726 West Culver Street in the alley behind the white male 6 foot red shirt, red backpack, no weapons in the alley, digging through trap, making a mess. No trespassing signs are in the alley. No for contact at 1204, can I get a unit to follow?
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2: Emergency traffic, we have a 459 Charles at 914 North 5th Street. Have you seen Deeds?
1: That's right.
2: We have emergency traffic, we have a 459 Charles at 914 North 5th Street. Have you seen Deeds? We need to respond to the Charlotte at 5 at 1204.
0: Charlie, correction on Adam 7.
3: Do you have a unit that can assist with a traffic stop? We just had someone grab one of our UCs at the bookstore at 24th Avenue in Holly.
1: That's right, 24.
4: Yep.
5: 332 tomorrow.
4: That's fine.
0: Can I get another unit at 24th Avenue in Holly to assist with the subject stop?
4: It's Rebo's Horror Department 221. You got Zach waiting in the front office at 1205 against 12.
0: I got me.
3: Baker 61. Subject's going mobile, and it's going to be a gray Mitsubishi southbound on 24 Avenue from Torrey. We're going towards McDowell now. I'll get you a plate here in a second.
4: Can you make try for error 916? I think they were pretty close by last just a few minutes ago.
0: Error 916.

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1: 10-4-2, where?
0: UPC.
1: 10-4.
2: 627, I'll take that 40 cents and get yourself to my beat.
1: 10-4.
3: C-133.
4: 12-07.
1: Yeah.
5: Seven told David copy, check welfare at, it's going to be at 2323 East Flower Street in unit 248. Neighbor Tiffany asked him to call police reference judgment. Tall black male, skinny, 6 foot black shirt, black shorts, ish male, deep. He's no complaint at some words per neighbor. It's her son and has mouth over his meds. She wants police called on him, says she also has police called on him earlier. It looks like it's related to a previous incident. We have other duplicates that were coming in about a male running around and yelling in the back parking lot, tried to grab a child from a 101 who was holding the child 10-15 to go at apartment 248. Got the child back now. It's a black male, 20 to 30, 6 foot thin. Another duplicate about Ishmael again. Had a bottle of water stand. Says that he is very angry. Has schizophrenia unknown if he'd be violent with others. And can I get a unit to follow?
3: 15 Edward.
2: Air 916, were anybody looking for the air unit, Adam 7?
5: 10-4, it's going to be at the I-17 and Thomas Road.
2: Did you give me keep your call, please, to us, Adam?
3: 10-4.
6: Well, we're at the red light, I-17 Thomas to go eastbound. He's going to be the number one car. It's a gray Mazda Mitsubishi. Just made the turn eastbound in the curb lane.
2: Okay, can you pull into Motel 6?
6: Yeah, 10-4. Pulling in Motel 6. But he's good for, he grabbed one of our female UCs, in the bookstore. And, I'm directing him over to this Motel 6.
2: Okay, we're overhead. The car that's behind it, is that a friendly or is that an unknown?
6: Car in front is a friendly, and I see the marked unit, but marked unit, you're good to make the stop.

0: Go ahead.
1: It's got the criminal damage at 2383 West Walton Lane. The house over five ago was a backslider window that was shattered. Complainant saw two neighbors' kids outside and they were throwing rocks. They said they were throwing them in their driveway only. One of them's a Hispanic male, 15 years old, white tank top, sweatpants, no known weapons. The other was a Hispanic male, 11 years old, red shirt, no further description, no known weapons. Both went back to their house, which is 15608 North 24th Avenue. Ongoing issue with the kids for complainant. Complainant wants to speak to the parents. It's going to be Marcella for contact at 1211. Is there a unit to follow? Copy, taking him to custody at 1211.

0: 3:40 on the scene of custody.
1: Got custody 1211.
2: And six, was it, did you have any other friendlies with him, or is this just the one that we were looking for?
3: Victor 61, no, this is the one, I appreciate it, thank you.
2: You got it, 916 will be 10-8 on hotline.
4: And 3, she's a black female, 5'2", heavy build, black clothing. Sibling has a gun locked up, but X does not know where it's at. They're in the process of figuring out the move-out situation and wants the ex lost to 239. There's kids in the house. The other party should be on the 21 as well. Tell me your contact at 12 hours. Is there a unit to follow?
3: 950, did it.
4: Copy. And 914 David for info. It does look like we got a duplicate call in from the other half saying that they got in a verbal with girlfriend because she got mad at complaining for not being in and she was in the bathroom dealing with her.
3: Copy, thanks.
5: So 800 North 2nd Street, 1213, X-ray 23.
0: The victim on that?
5: Good for my duty phone.
2: Pepper.
5: M49 asking you to meet him on the east side of the building on 7th Street.
6: You say 7th Street?
5: Negative, 2nd Street on the east side of the building.
6: I copy.
4: I got here 23rd at 961 1934 East Camelback Road. It's the kids' ortho. Complaints involving the white Toyota Corolla versus the white Mercedes. Passenger car, no injuries. You're in the street. Pulled over to the parking lot. Kathy's your contact. 1214.
0: For the victim.

0: Emergency traffic is domestic. 12th Street East Highland Avenue, 15B.
1: Ray on the south side of the road. I'll car down into the gravel area. But possibly a Jeep at 1215.
2: 434 Bay. We are a bit out there on the mountain. They're going to be coming in to get their vehicle.
1: 4th Charlie.
3: Yeah, I copy. It's going to be related to that 62 hot call earlier, so I was just going to dispel it. Thanks.

0: Charlie 749, what are an ETA for that marked unit?
1: X-ray Prince, I'm right here.
0: Okay, thanks.
2: X-rays, do you have those Charlie units? Give me a 21 when I get a chance, please.
3: 739.
4: Franklin, yes, sir, for Borman Elementary, 3637 or 55th Ave, 822B.
5: Portable 11177. Is that for Borman Middle School?
4: Yeah, it says Borman Elementary, but it's a 3637 or 55th Ave. You there?
5: Yeah, except for, I am aware they were going to place a call for service, so you can send it to me.
4: Okay, perfect. Thank you. It was about the students, so they wanted an X-ray reference, a thing that occurred a few months ago with the parents' DV issue.
5: Yeah, I'll be 10-4.
4: Okay, thank you.

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0: Can you push my call through to Premier 1 and leave me on it? It's going to be an R.

0: 6 point. I'll not take that 585 on 19th Avenue.
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0: Did you copy my message by chance?
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0: Appreciate it.
1: Seven, 12, dude.
0: Copy.
2: Yeah, they spoke to him.
0: Okay. I'm 7. No.
1: 401
0: X-ray. So we reference our stop. We're here at the canal just east of 23rd Avenue and Indian School on the south side. Can you roll fire for a subject? She's claiming she swallowed some powder fentanyl.
1: 10-4.

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0: The complaint's neighbor at this 20 is now playing a high-pitched squealing sound out of the speaker. 21 contact for Sean at 1222, unit to follow.
1: The street and Alice on that instrument, I ask you to open up.
2: I-32B, a type of serves Cindy Alexander of 1960. She's a white female, 6 foot, 230 pounds, carries a knife, unknown if any other weapons. Has made threats to 415 George McLennan in the past. Brandon for contact in a gray Chevy Equinox at 1222 hours.

0: 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I'm showing myself in 411-80. 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
4: Can you make the call on Robin Lane report, please? Then I'll take the theft on Thunderbird Road, the third Halloween.
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0: through 7606 South 7th Street at Woodlands. Hispanic male blue sweatshirt on camel hat. No, no, Woodlands. He's sleeping on the east side of the building at 1224 Unix Hall.
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1: It's going to be 647-3235 West Greenway Road. 932B, there's three massive unknown weapons hanging out by the electrical box outside of Galena's house. Once I move along, there's no one for contact at 1226.
2: Area 2402 East Washington Street, the Chevron sign of One Ocean Northcast. There's a native female overdosing in the business near the dumpsters. Fire 17 eyes are one to the back of her head. They're still breathing. No for contact information. Only until 26 fire clear.

0: 10-4, 204, 10 Ocean, 4150 East, Tanglewood Drive, 16200 North. For Danya, white female, about 5'4", 160. She has extreme PTSD. It's 1228, units call.
1: Okay, 3-0.
0: 10-4.

0: 833 Edward. All right.
1: You got a chase bus at 3025 South 48 Street. It's a parking spot. We're subjects that are inside a tent just outside on the east wall. No weapons. You got the general manager for contact at 1230 unit 12.
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5: So then 24 David for interest pass, lobby.
4: Seven 24 David, copy for the trespassing at 4402 East Hubble Street. The Casita Linda condos in Unit 1. It's for the last hour. Someone has been sleeping on the back patio unit. He is by a vacant white male, light blue sweatshirt, blue jeans, baseball cap. Black patio, back patio area is open and appears like he's homeless. Like he's looking for a place to stay. He is near the patio gate sleeping. Sandy, one of the owners, is your telephone contact at 1251, and can I get a unit to follow?
2: 7-2-3, I don't know.
4: Got me.

0: 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Still holding at 962 at 710 East Indian School Road.
1: Copy, Ting V. Busy traffic, there's a 415 Bravo at 230 North 1st Avenue, Federal Building at 518B. Can you get a backup switch over to Charlie Deck 5 at 1232?
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2: Copy, Charlie 5. Air backup for the 415 Bravo Hartnell 230 North 1st Ave.
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2: 10-4.
5: X-ray to the monitor. Can you report to the Federal Police as well, please, at their jurisdiction?

0: And 30 Twitter, thank you. Surprise, 5141 Space 9. White male, black, I'm sorry, white, backwards hat on black male, blue long sleeve shirt, has a white megaphone reaching, panhandling, yelling. Currently in the park, not refusing to leave. Security guard wants to contact us, 1235.
1: Question 5, we're sending him. 15 David, send out 418, please.
2: 28 West Caraball Street, 8400 South, at 1234 Unit Hall.
0: Unit key from a sister, Castell Fulton. Wait, female 3551. Complainant will be at the complex parking lot just east after entering the main entrance. White Chrysler Pacifica van, 1235. Is there a backup? So, 850 West McGill, 815 meet.
3: Hey,
0: 8010R, thank you.

0: Do you know if there was a transit unit to respond here, just in case they want to grab video?
1: From Incheon. Anyone answering up for any transit unit that answered up?
2: 815 Davis.
3: Go ahead.
2: Your complaint is adding that the sister also stole a license plate from the mother's vehicle, extra Frank Adam Zero, William Nora. It looks like the mom's been in and out of the hospital. She needs to report that with you when you go there.
3: 15 days of help.
2: Thank you.
4: First, Adam Van Buren. I chose transfer one to Lark, please.
1: 10-4.
2: I'm in an awful lot, 4232 North 7th Avenue.
5: And then I'll put you on the call.
6: 733, I'm for the audible.
2: 733, I'm coming for the audible at 4232 North 7th Avenue. It's the Sam's Sushi. It's in the left front door, entry motion detector at 1217 hours. That's a voicemail for RPs. An apartment on file, no one for contact at 1239, and can I get a unit to follow? 732,
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2: Okay, thank you. 3843 West Altamino Drive, 922B. There's a patient seizing. Dog is loose near the patient. Car wants PD to respond with us. They're not staging at this time. And Rack's not responding. That's 1241. Information for units in the area, 35th Avenue, Union Hills Drive, 933. The 901 Ocean broadcast, the mail's 901 Oceaning in front of the Walgreens, fire 17. That's 1241.

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2: 10-4.
4: It's going to be the 418 Tom 3031 West Northern Avenue at the apartment complex, 921B. Still the west end of the building. 101's still there, and now there is a male bending over on 237 David. Black shirt, black and red shirt, and then another white female in a white shirt, black shorts, all on 237. No known weapons. That's 43.
2: Yep, okay, white female, about 5'4", blue shirt, checkered pants, flip flops on all weapons. Refusing to leave at 1243 Unit 12.
0: You did.
2: 10-4.
4: So, white male, 6'5". Skinny, boxers only. With a blonde crew cut, about 5 clothes, none of weapons. Son's on and addicted to 237 David. Helena kicked him out of the house a few times. He came back last night. Helena let him shower and told him to leave. He's now hanging out behind her house in the alley, not leaving the area, and complained would like him moved away from the house. Send us for contact at 1244. 1023 Edward, a copy, I'll follow.

0: 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Copy, it's going to be the 961 35th Avenue and Greenway on the southwest corner, 932B. Bring forward pickup, I was pulling a red motorcycle with towing ropes. The motorcycle felon's pin fell and is pinned under the pickup. The rider's up and walking. Both vehicles are still in the street. There's no one for contact at 1245.
1: Laid out, possibly not breathing on the northbound off ramp. That's information at 1245.
2: Emergency traffic, we have a 961 Henry at 22nd Avenue and West Main School Road, 731 Beat. And Henry at 22nd Avenue and West Main School Road, 731 Beat. There's a back being responded to back of the source, traveling deck 7 at 1245.
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0: I'm not traffic on Bayside, surprise. You can 22. 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
0: Well, thank you, sir. I've got a 444 7077 West McDowell Building 8, Unit 154. Contact Latoria Murray, born in 77, black female, 51229, black shirt. She told the complainant, she's a counselor, that she's in fear for her life over a sleep at 11. It's because of a boyfriend, no info on him. He was abusive in the past and he keeps showing up. It's 12:48 hours. Is there a backup?
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3: 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Received at 12:33 hours. I'm spoken with RP, known for contact at 12:49 and 712 David, I see the attached.
0: And fire has been route for head and back pain. It's 12:49.
4: Euclid 8700 South. 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
3: To the Union.
5: I'm pretty close to that tech welfare on Electra, if you want to send it to me.
3: That mark is 2127 East Electra. 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She's out with Yuma PD. 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Copy.
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8: Wait, 2 Adam, I'm on that. 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
2: No one with a bunch of stuff like she's about to walk out. White female in her 50s, black sweater, jean shorts, in the men's department. Let me contact with Laura. It's 1254. You need to follow?
3: Bye, theft up on the Red Road report, please.
0: Of course. Trespass 112, Indian male, 30s to 40s, bright green colored hoodie, short and no weapon, sitting outside the front door, is partially blocking the door to the business. John, the employee, is your contact. That's 1255. Can I get a unit to pull?
4: I'm not too far, David.
0: Copy. You tell him where?
5: To the Humane Society.
0: Super.
2: You see, I couldn't get a backup if you wanted to come close.
1: 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I'll back off to the ways.
2: Simple.
0: 4.
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1: Control 47.
0: Yeah, copy 414 there, it's code 4. Just somebody has a UPC with her, just to make sure there's no more issues.
2: We can just see him play some street now.
1: And so this is turn out on 7th Street now.
3: Sir, are you in a UPC with 414 David?
4: 433 David. I'm still 17, but when I get there, I can follow her. Still on I-10, approaching Broadway 9.

0: Negative, they're at 32nd Street and Broadway.
1: Okay, copy. Two six fault. Can you send me the 900 and the 24 beat?
2: Hey, copy. It's going to be at Chuck Wolfner at 1207 North 48th Street in unit 126CM. So check on son, Brandon, more than 82, has been having trouble with his roommate. Complained he hasn't spoken with him in 2 months, which is unusual. Known to have seizures and wants to make sure that he's okay. Peter, the dad's your telephone contact at 1301, and can I get a unit to follow? Of course, son. Copy.
3: 7 on baseline. There's a black male, light skin, tattoo in the neck, blue shirt, blue sweats near the McDonald's, 215 customers for money at the restaurant. Nobody wants contact at 1302 units to follow.
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2: To go for this following fight, 3940 West Carson Street, 922 Beat. 922 David. Copy. Is there anyone to follow 922 David on this following fight, 3940 West Carson Street?
5: That's 12. I cannot follow and monitor.
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1: 735 Atten, copy. It's the trespassing at 611 West Indian School Road. Subject refusing to leave, no weapons, black males, 30s, average, middle average height, black shirt, gray pants, currently on the west side of the property by the dumpster. Raquel, the employee who's in the office, is your contact at 1303 at copier 23, and can I get a unit to follow? The trespassing 611 West Indian School Road.
2: 733, 733.

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0: Can you send me that 250 off of Harvard?
1: Copy it sent.
2: Copy your code 4. Are you able to assist 21 Adam over at 7th Street in Alice?
1: Yeah, just give me a second. I'm offloading this baby kitten to Humane Society, and I'll head that way.
2: Copy. Thank you.
3: I'll be out with them. It is the off-ramp on the I-17 North over here on Union Hill.
1: How far?

0: 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It's a 647 broadcast. Complainant raiding a bike just saw six people doing 237 David. No, no weapons. No officer contact at 1305 hours.
1: No, 447 is our Facebook on. It's from the exist door window and the back door at 1305 unit 12.
2: Six 34 Adam. Can you status me at DHP computer issues?
3: Sorry, 529, what are you trying to clear?
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1: What's going on?
0: And while we're waiting for the digiscan, if there's a unit close by, we can secure this fog. So we're trying to figure out and ID this guy.
2: 25-1-17.
1: Copy 17, thank you.

0: 2500, reference my 962. Woman was transported in the banner. Non life threatening. She's just experiencing some pain. Will you notify supervisor?
1: Motors or units in the area of Central Avenue in Virginia. It's around 2500 north. The broadcast spread is Stanton Fluidsville. It's going to be Stanton Fluidsville on northbound lanes, once again, Central and Virginia. Information only, 13-0.

0: They are currently separated. Is contact for Elizabeth, the nurse supervisor at 1309 unit to follow?
1: 825 Nora.
0: And thank you. I'm going to see clear to over there. They weren't getting a response.
2: Got it. For code 4, we moved into 18444 North Black Canyon Access. And we're code 4 window teams.
0: Code 4.

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1: Huh?
0: Yeah, 423 out. Can you tell me what the 1091 Central Avenue in Rozier plate's going to be? Arizona temporary tag 20-0768.
1: 10-4.
0: Perfect, thank you.
2: Fuel or fire anything?
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0: Merge traffic at the 211 Adam, 12770 North Canaan Boulevard, 634 beat. And as the end is going, it'll be on Charlie 6 is 1313.
1: 632 Adam, copy. Is your unit far?
2: 631, David.
1: Copy.
2: 6 Adam, Roger.
1: Copy to Roger.

Information for a unit in the area of 5002 North 7th Street, 47 Broadcast. We're from the Denny's. Had a white male in his 50s with a shirt and shorts and a white female in her 40s. They signed and dashed on a bill for $135 and on DOT. It's a 10 ago. Information only 50.

0: 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We have a 259 I-10 and a 7th Avenue after point 511 V. Second one is a 211 Adam at 1931 Union School Road, 731 V.
1: Or 82 Adam 21?
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1: Six 602-684-3272.
2: Thank you very much.
3: Okay, do we get a backup for 511 Adam?
4: I was just going to let you know, for DPS, we can 22.
3: Okay, I copy that. Thanks.
5: Oh, 654 Tom.
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5: 10-4.

0: Hey, c'est Lucie Lévesque, comme ça? Are you out with the group home subject?
1: Negative. We're at the Mickey D's.
0: He came back and he's being verbally aggressive. Nothing physical. For the 239 at 2330 West Happy Valley Road at the European Wax Center. It's going to be a verbal complainant made a purchase and store charged her an additional $45. Complainant tried to talk with the manager for a refund, but the manager told her she wasn't refunding her money, and if she returned, they were going to call police. Complainant is in a dark gray key in the parking lot waiting for police contact. It's going to be a Myra for contact at 1316. Is there a unit to call? I copy, so you'll take care of it.
1: Yeah, I'm pretty sure. I'll let you
0: know. 10-4.
2: I think you sent me that call.
0: I'll fix it.
3: Go on 17th Ave, please.
2: Copy.
0: David, do you copy?
2: Copy, thank you.
0: 10-4.
4: No, it was a false alarm.
3: Maybe 10-4, yeah. VR showed up and told me. Thank you.
4: So long.
5: 722 India.
0: 722 India.
5: Can you send me that 647 and 724 beat?
0: 722 India, copy. It's at 647 at 5201 East Thomas Road. It's the Shell. The mail inside is saying guys outside are waiting for him. Subjects have a gun or a BB gun, but complaint is not sure. Didn't see them pointing or threatening. Subject both a white male, 20s to 30s, 180 to 190 pounds, white shirts. Behind the National Guard van, subject inside, male that's wearing all black. Dan, the employee, is your contact at 1318.
6: Just going to admire your back, Charlie 2 at 1318.
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2: 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I'm code 4.
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0: I'm at 2330 West Mill Road.
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0: Never.
2: Six-two-one,
7: 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Yeah. Let's go for it.
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7: 15, David.
0: 16, David.
8: Can you just put my call in Nora and put in a note that the key has been recovered and then make another 487 license plate from the same caller, please, same 20?
0: Three, seven license plate, correct?
7: 10-4.
0: 10-4.

0: 15 Delta 404 in the 7 last year's play through. I shall report, please.
1: 10-4.
2: 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This is the 487 and the 22B.
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3: 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VIN number is going to be 1 George King Edward King 13 Zebra 33 Robert 242 558.
0: 10-4.
4: Probably 488 Paul for you out of Bullhead City. It's going to be down at 10607 North 32nd Street. It's gray U-Haul trailer. So I can contact with David down there. It's 1324.
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1: Go ahead.
0: Hey, just a heads up. There's a vehicle fire at First Avenue in Fillmore. I'm out with ASUPD. I think they've already got fired on. I'm just info only, if someone else calls.
1: 10-4.
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1: 10-4, that is 3039 West Hazelwood, Unit 6 for a Hispanic male, 40s, glasses, hair slicked back, dark gray shirt, dark pants, and a weapons, looking at vehicles in the parking lot in the alley. So looking at houses and vehicles in the area, stop walking eastbound Coolidge, contact Eric at 1328, and I copy 14 David will follow.
2: 824 Nora, it's going to be this trespasser, SOG21 West McDowell, black on black hat, wearing all black. Still evidence refusing to leave after being asked to do that verbal dispatch as well. Contact Julissa, 1328 units to follow. Can you back up 5021 West McDowell? Backup.
0: 722 NDOE, copy. Thank you.
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0: Was there someone to make a 24 hours backup on that trespassing? 5021 West McDowell, 824
1: B. 5, can you show me 10-7, please?
2: Pepper, have a good afternoon. 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
3: Go ahead.
2: It's going to be a trespass at 3101 West Northern. That's a circle A. Two previous subjects on the property again versus Smack Mill, 30 years old, 5'8", thin, black beanie. He's got face and head tats, black shirt, black pants. Earlier, he had a pocket knife and a torch when he was asked to leave. Unknown if he has any weapons now. Second is going to be a white male, 65 years old, 5'8", thin build, gray shirt, red shorts. He has a pipe wrench and a sharpened stick in a shopping cart, which is not threatening. Contact Xavier. He's going to be unarmed in uniform security at 1330. We have a unit to follow.
3: 924, David.
2: 10-4.

We've got the 240 still holding 6232 West Osborne, 22 meet, a trespassing 5126 West McDowell, 821 meet. Three calls on 825 beat, one's a check welfare, 35th Avenue Indian School, others are trespassing, 4030 North 27th Ave, and then an audible, 2931 or 31st Ave. Audible 4601 North 102nd Avenue, 811 beat, and a trespassing 7620 West Thomas, 814 beat.

declares a trespass at 3320 West Bethany Home. And we're holding the check welfare at 3448 West Augusta.

0: Cruise Shadow Clear 239 at 2324 West Thomas Road, 734 Beats. This is traffic. We have a 239 on 2324 West Thomas Road, 734 Beans. And this is respond, this is for the Charlie Deck, 7 at
1: 1333.
2: 7 at 3415 West Tucky.
1: A guy left towards I-17. A guy with a nice wearing a gray shirt. That's all we have so far. Again, 23rd and Thomas, McDonald's on Charlie 7.

0: 4-5X for sending that trespasser on 19.
1: 6-4-5X, you got the Poison Tom, 10,171 North 19th Avenue. In the other Casaria, they have a repeat 418 Tom subject. Either Hispanic or Native male, almost 26-foot thin build, wearing a white t-shirt with a design on black denim shorts. Let's see, are the property manager there for contact at 1334 Vivian McFarlane? That's ball 4-4-18 Tom, 10,171 North 19th Avenue, 621B. Yes. 6-4-5, stand by, I'll try and fight.

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1: I don't think we need to make contact on the check welfare on Roosevelt, incident 74 or 59. If police department already did that, that's all we're going to do too, so we can 22 that call.
2: I was just thinking that. I'll go ahead and contact.

1032 Editor Audible, 7239 West Alta Vista. 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So residents coming as the dining room motion sensor at 1037.

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0: Tom, can you give us that 418 song, please?
1: Since that's the Dollar Tree, 7620 West Thomas. Static male black shirt and pants, and then a black male black jacket, navy blue sweatpants. They're inside the store. They have been violent in the past. They need removed. It's 1339. Is there backup? Tony, West Thomas, 814B.
0: 813 Paul.
1: 813 Paul, thank you.
0: Call number one, the 7th Street and Hatcher location is occupied by one right now.
2: Copy 7th Street and Hatcher, I have another unit, so it's a 654 Tom out there.
0: 658, all right.
2: Thank you.

0: X-ray 23, you still code 4 out there?
1: I'm code 4, just go in and out.
2: Okay. I'm send the driver to port back to get the gas set.
3: 365 Frank, copy that. Go ahead and pick up Desert Ops and see if they can put a camera on that.
2: 654, something I have eyes on right now. Bob, you're the ones that let us know.
3: Frank, copy.

0: covering the just east in the Napa Auto Parts parking lot. We're back in. We're keeping eyes on it right now. The driver's still in the driver's seat. There's no cash pump in the vehicle.
1: You just asked if your name's David at 3rd Street Indian School. Can I get a use for the 390 David at 3rd Street Indian School Road? You just start up come from away as a breakaway for the 390 David at 3rd Street Indian School Road.
0: Circle K, we'll do a lot with it. We'll do a high risk on it.
2: Those are us.
3: Yeah, Desert Ops. I'm looking right now. It looks like he's got like a couple of assaults and mostly just 237.
2: Got a couple of assaults and 237.
4: 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Just D799 and Thomas, Black Infinity QX60 versus a white Jeep. They're pulled over on the north side of Thomas at 1342.
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0: Joe Ruffin and Marlon Hyde Games. You guys want 610 X-ray out over there?
1: 654 Tom. Yeah, if he wants to head this way, just kind of keep eyes on the force and see if there's anyone else in the vehicle. And he can probably get closer. It's pretty tinted. I can only tell that there's a driver in there because the driver's open.

0: 6-6-4 Tommy Paul.
1: Okay.
0: So I think right now the plan is we're going to go ahead and wait for 6-10 X-ray to get 23, see if there's anyone else in the vehicle. We'll probably wait for it to go mobile, since that's the wildest potential. Once it goes mobile, do a high risk stop. Four pounds, 6-5 Frank, if you want to let K-9 Air Unit know if we're working this, just in case he does 5-2 Frank.
1: Yeah, 6-5 Frank, I copy that. I copy the plan. Let's go ahead and make sure that we're set up for directional takeaways for that vehicle.
2: 10-4.
0: 4, copy that. 6-52 Tom, if you guys want to take a takeaway once you get 23, that'd be great. We could probably take the northbound takeaway from where we're at.
3: Copy that. We're going to take the south east corner where the old bus park was at.
2: Copy that, 6-7.

0: Proton Desert Officer, can you see him in the vehicle? See if he's just sitting in there, what he's doing? Or is the pump obstructed view?
1: The pump is blocked, yeah. Deer Valley's gonna go ahead and check in with us, and Sam 616 is gonna be monitoring. Plan is gonna be for takeaways on that to a high risk stop. Seems like we've had contact with this guy before for other fictitious plates, so we'll just roll with it.
2: Copy. There, 916 Adam 6.
3: Hey, I work in a vehicle with the fictitious plate, 7th Street and Hatcher at the Circle K. It's at pump number 1 currently, occupied by at least the driver.
4: The same vehicle, the white Chevy sedan, version who is lying plants in a gray Ford truck. It's 1346.
2: Thank you.

0: and tried to take something from the truck. 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
1: Further comments to reclear, come from OH for that profit, name Frank at 10 tonight, I don't remember, okay, 831B.
2: Sorry, Frank, I copy that. Thank you very much.
3: And Air 916 is overhead. Okay. Is he underneath the fuel awning?

0: 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Go for it.
1: Seven twenty-four Frank. You can send me the 459 Charles and 725 dude. Stay with it.
2: 65 Frank, copy. Grab you the coffee plant.
1: 654 Charles, we got you.
0: Stephanie Home Road. On the south side entrance to the parking lot, 915B, there's a white male freeze, black shirt with white letters, black pants, black shoes, sitting in an orange chair, panhandling, pulling and stopping traffic. Planet will be 23 for PD contact. Larry for contact at 1349. Unit to follow.
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1: Could you make me up a call of a 1092 from Central City to SS? No 1031 needed.
0: Good.
1: Mark, that's 23 hour computer now.
0: Okay. 55 North, it's going to be at 35th Avenue Indian School, homeless female, short brown hair, blue shirt and shorts, sitting on the Indian School bridge that goes over Grand Avenue. Nothing further. 3251. Is there a backup?
2: 823
1: David. 823 David, thank you. 4B. 435
2: Henry.
1: 435
2: Henry, Charlie 4,
1: 1351. 645 Rex,
2: 623 in the area, where do you want me? 654 South East, want to take a takeaway position right now. We're just kind of keeping eyes on the vehicle. I think stick to the X-ray. Got some eyes on for us right now. Keep taking a parking spot. Just actually

0: Archery, I'll send him south.
1: Copy, 06F.
2: Portable 11,810, did you have traffic?
3: Excellent.
2: 10-4.
4: Thanks, guys. We're good.
5: Yeah, we're getting fuel or a pump right next to him.
4: Pretty able to get eyes on the driver.
6: Yeah, that was me. Looks like solo occupant in the vehicle. Can't give a positive ID for Brown, but it appears to be the same guy.
2: Gate code is going to be on the call. Wants to contact the dad. Goes by Mark, born in 1958. Lives alone, hasn't spoken in 3 to 4 days. Has a few health issues. Neighbor does have the key to his house. 21 is on the call as well. It's going to be Hayden for 21 contract at 1353. Is there a unit to follow?
5: 212, Frank.
2: 10-4.
7: Just so.
2: How far are you before?
3: Sam 616, were we ever able to get the PID on that known suspect who's just habitual, vicious way? Is that what I was hearing earlier?
5: I'm Romeo, yeah, we're going to 4-5.

0: Buckner 271-77 on House 5. He's at First Avenue Fillmore, drop for Smoke 4.
1: It appears had weight built, and his special features that from the side profile that is him reckoning for the positive.
2: Come on, bro. Let me be switching it, though.

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1: What?
0: I have one in custody.
1: If you have one in custody on 17th Avenue, 1355, and you are on Adam 45, by the way.
0: 653 South, can I get the 1060?
1: You're on Adam 4.
2: You can pull to the front of the store.
3: 610 X-ray, can you fix me? That was a Chevy that pulled out. Our target truck is still at Pump 1, north side.
2: Okay, thanks.
0: All right, 65 Frank.
4: Hi, Frank.
0: Got a little intel on this vehicle frequency at 237 House over at 900. Let's go ahead and keep an eye on it. I'd like you guys are mobile versus go ahead and taking it off there in the parking lot. Just referring to dispatch, can you see if there's another channel we can take this over to? That way we're not tying up item 6.
4: 65 Frank, I can check for you. I know we're a little short staffed today, but I'll check the supervisor.
0: 65 French, text in X-ray. Are they doing anything over on Bravo 6?
3: No, not at the moment. You could switch over there if you want.
0: 65 French, dispatch. Yeah, you can put, if there's somebody available that can go over to Bravo 6 or work with us, we can take this to Bravo 6.
4: That's right, copy. I'll see if they can get a dispatcher.
5: Can you send me 7629? Perfect. Yeah, 25 Henry, suitable commercial 2031 or 31st up. Zone 3 perimeter fence one off at 1318. It's 1358. Is there a backup?
3: Sir, I'm marked directly west of our target truck. He is the furthest north gas pump. It's a purple.
6: 6616, isn't it a vehicle that has that wooden picket fence tailgate?
5: Brian, are you copy?
7: Thank you, Frank.
5: Ask me that one.
6: Yeah, send 616 into an area. We saw an eye on it. The drivers are open. Just have a wooden tailgate.
5: I'm going to be at 99th Avenue. Thomas, just see. It's a black Infiniti 660 versus a white Jeep. They pulled over on the north side of Thomas. It's 13 from here.

0: car is on, and it's going mobile. It's going to go southbound towards Hatcher.
1: All right, 916 Golf. He's pulling into Villa Pump, facing eastbound.

0: pick up your message, 11th Avenue, Madison, Southwest Corner. Subject, he's a black belt, 30 years old, 5'7", 5'8", medium build, black jacket, black shirt, black sweatpants.
1: Go back, sorry.
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0: How are you code for?
1: Yes, I am, thank you.
0: 10-4.

0: 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If you're prepared to do so, we have another dispatcher.
1: 65 Frank, copy that. Let's go ahead and everybody on this. 7 and Hatcher traffic, switch Bravo 6.
2: Emergency traffic near residential attempts, 518 North 5th Avenue, 518 D. Emergency traffic is going to be a residential attempt, 618 North 5th Avenue, 518 beat. When the unit set up, the order on Charlie Deck 5, no response, 1501.
3: The unit started on 618 North 5th Avenue.
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2: 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Did you just say there's 12 by Underhill?
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0: 655 Tom, one in custody.
1: Therefore, it's going to be one in custody, 8656 North 17th Avenue, 1403.
0: Can you also push my caller as an I and leave me on? Thank you.

0: Go ahead.
1: I'm going to send you that direct call for 96 million pin shot. Valerie is on the park bench. She found a female, 2 to 3 years old, blue Paw Patrol onesie, brown and brown barefoot. She was in the street, complaining to be waiting with her, 1403.
2: Can you read my number?
3: 10-4. Those numbers are 144-6452.
4: 48.
5: That's number I just need for 21.
6: 815, Paul. I'm not with a male at McDonald's.
1: Copy, I was the mail at the McDonald's, reference Thomas traffic.
0: Cecil Thomas, is that reference article?
1: 10-4. Cecil Thomas, can I have that list?
6: He's 13, Paul, he's not complying.
1: He's not complying with McDonald's, 94-7, Thomas.
0: Over here.
1: Frank, give me that right time, please. 10-4. 224, Frank, it's going to be a trespassing at 2330 West Bell Road, Unit 201. Black male, 20th, medium build, green shirt, black pants, no known weapons, and a white female, 20th, thin, gray sweater, pink pants, no known weapons. Are using 237 David in the room. They want them removed. And be Jose for contact at 1405. Sorry, unit to follow. 1405.
7: McDonald's.
6: No entry. Two officers are the suspect.
7: Yeah.
2: If you break him out with her.
7: Thank you.

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1: and I'll take 7619. Audio mix Rose, 4030, North 27 Valley. 15 mixed genders, males, females, having an encampment doing drugs. North side of the North Building, outside of the property, AT is on file, it's 1406. Is there a backup? 823 David. 823
2: David, copy. 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
4: 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It's 1407 and 12.
3: 31, George.

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3: Emergency traffic, we have a 239 at 21st Street, Washington, 725B. Department of Access to Georgia, Charlie Deck 7 at 1412.
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0: 96 Jordan Holding, 76 Jordan Vavion, 830 Tribute. The 47 Victor at Walgreens, 5115 West Baseline. Ten ago, vehicle was taken at the white and black Jeep Compass. Sam Paul Edward Robert King. The dog inside that vehicle. It's holding an 834 Victor.
3: And possibly 390. I think Complainant's front yard stumbling and went over to the sidewall to Complainant's yard. Then during the call, walk towards the street, going westbound in front of others' front yards. Kind of concerned. Does not want subjects to go into other yards. There's no one for contact. Have 14, 14 hours. Unit to follow.
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0: I'm sending you a check welfare at 96 Lane in Pinchot. Our caller is near a park event. She found a Hispanic female about 3 years old, blue call patrol onesie. She's barefoot, was walking in the streets. It's 1415. Is there a backup? For that check for 96 minutes. 811, David. Thank you.
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2: See Tatum in Union Hills, Arizona 8, Nora Adams, 5, Robert Charlie. Can you push that through as a ticket, please?

0: going to be for a 4-5 at 6116 East Sage Drive. It's the Frank and Daphne residence. So from the garage overhead came in at 1403 hours. They tried the premise, but there was no contact. No contact with the RPs. 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And could I get a unit to follow? Unit to follow from Audible at 6116 East Sage Drive.
1: Seven Lombard,
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1: the
0: backup.
1: 7 Kilovider, I'm finishing up here at St. Joe's. We need a man to
0: attach. Copy, thank you.
2: Emergency traffic is going to be 900 Henry Central at baseline 424B. Emergency traffic is going to be 900 Henry with female laying down in traffic, central on baseline, 424B.
3: 422 Frank.
2: Copy 422 Frank, backup to Charlie Deck 4 at 1420.
4: Hey, you want to make a backup central baseline? Hey, you want to start off central on baseline, 424B?
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5: North,
2: 832B. Emergency traffic at 651 Adam with a dog locked in a vehicle, 4222 Thomas, 714B.
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0: Copy. Special ID 7, you copy the Hawker holding.
6: I copy, man. Just keep one calling from there.
0: Copy. Need a copy of this record. I'm home wage for that hot call. Unknown trouble. 5602 West Hayes, 500 North, 832 East. Crossing going northbound for contact information only at 1422. 602 West Hayes, 500 North, 832 East. It's holding on Charlie 8, 1422.
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0: 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Is there someone else to make a backup 5602 with Hayes?
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7: 10, 4.
0: 10-4. 5602 West Hayes, 500 North. 10-4. I need someone to break away. Confirm always for 83 Adams backup on the alcohol. 5602 West Hayes, 500 North, 832 View.
3: Can you say the 47 might be, please?

0: 600 pound SES, please.
1: 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I do wagon from 600 down to SES.
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1: Hey, 13 Frank, thank you. It's the 418 72nd Drive in Virginia. So I need to pick up belongings and medication from my mother at 15 and 16 West Virginia. Maria Connors, son of female, 5'5", medium, white shirt and shorts, tattoos. 1 and 12-year-old siblings inside. There are firearms there. Mom did threaten to shoot the complainant's friend for helping her. It's 1428. Is there a vendor? Is there a backup for 72nd Drive in Virginia on that 418? Hey, 13 Frank, standby, I'll try.
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1: 214 EA, copy, Charlie 2. 10-4. Is there a supervisor to monitor the call?
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0: Thank you. 921, Tom, I copy your message for the check welfare, 3448 West Augusta Avenue, 7800 North, 921B. Clinton said Jeremy Rock of 1990, a white male, 5'7", 170 pounds, blonde hair, blue eyes, did not show up to group today. I have not been able to get a hold of him, no known weapons. Copper for 21 contact at 1430 hours later, you have to follow. Unit to follow, 921 Tom on the check, welfare, 3448 West Augusta Avenue, 921B.
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0: Copy.
1: Grace says she feels threatened and that people are watching her, stalking, and harassing her. Clint says she doesn't have their names. It's Maria for contact at 1430.

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1: 654, Tom, you clear us?
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0: 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Thank you.
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2: 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Sir, starting to monitor the 239-3514 West Glendale Avenue, 921B. 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
1: 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The subject that walked out with shampoo and makeup items, Hispanic male in his 40s, 5'8", heavy set, white shirt and jeans. Video camera footage, we have Arietta for contact, 1434.
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4: 924 George, was there a half hour prior? Sorry, I'm still sending on.
0: 10-4, it's at 239-3514 West Glendale Avenue.
1: The LDR and the AMO with suspect. It's going to be cautionary.
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0: Make
6: the
0: trespassing court right now. 4. Tom 332, are you still out there on New River?

0: 10-4. Left side call into line, clear.
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1: I copy.
4: 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I'm following the call 1437.

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1: 10-4, 802 East Roosevelt, wrote the black male, 36 years old, blue sweatshirt, blue sweatpants with stripes on it. The glass bottle with him was by pulling the property back at the bus stop.

0: know, if we can get one of our guys on the streets, we don't have enough cars. 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
1: Pepper, 144,
2: 79, 15. Pepper, 39th Avenue, Buchanan. Another vehicle hit the lines, white Dodge Charger parked on the street. 1439.
0: 915, David.
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0: Tom, reference our call. We're out with the vehicle. It is unoccupied. We are code 4.
4: 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You're out with your 488 Victor. It's unoccupied, and you're code 4.
5: Search for the 962 7th Street McDowell Road. It's a bright blue sedan versus a silver sedan blocking traffic. No further information. Looks like in... Angelina is going to be your contact at 1442.
1: 1442.
5: 315. I copy it, sir. Any units to start up or break away for 211 Adam at 21071 North Cannon Boulevard? Is there a supervisor to monitor while I still work on a backup?
6: Might be Robert monitor.
5: Charlie 7. I copy. It's on Charlie 7. I still need a unit to make a backup for 212 Frank.
7: A11 Henry, I'll take incident 7884, please.
3: Okay, that's the check wall for east side of the house at 7333 West Montecito. Concerned that there's couches at this location, they saw Hispanic male 30s. Passed out on the side of the couches, there's no other info. It's 1443, is there a backup?
6: 15, David.
3: Okay, thank you.

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0: 10-4.
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1: Three units go for this 415 Frank, 20,244 North 31st Avenue, 934B. 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
4: it. Get the report, switch into info.
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2: Hey, 11 Henry.
3: First of that trespassing at Visitor Stage Library 7615 with San Kano. 6 to 7 males and females homeless hanging out by the north side of the property. They want to move to lawn. Truck is your security guard for contact 1447. Is there a backup?
4: Hey,
3: 15 David, thank you.
4: Go for 611 Henry, I copy 459 Adam, 2007 West Rancho Drive. 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And they did reach out to you, request dispatch. It is 4 p.m. 48, can we have you
3: Employer is not sure how she got home, as she left before a ride could be called. Subject has been unresponsive to voicemail. I complained with HR for department, wants to call back. It's 1448. Is there a backup?
4: House 11B5800 North.
3: Yeah. 7:30, Charlie.
5: Car 1 driver being transported to Banner for precautionary by Rescue 8.
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1: 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Running into the building and lying down by the door. 1449 AM 12.
7: Go down first, job left 8-1 detained. 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

0: 734 Henry, copy your message. For the check, Wolfer, at 7th Avenue McDowell Road, walking northbound on 7th Avenue, an older 101 in the late 60s, light blue shirt, straight hair, black purpose, looking around, walking northbound on 7th Avenue, complaining she may be lost or need help. Looking for contact at 1415. Can I get you to follow? You have to follow for check, Wolfer, 7th Avenue McDowell Road.
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2: 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It's been holding for a while.
0: Seven thirteen ocean.
3: Can you send us the 459 item, please?
0: 713 Ocean, copy. It's going to be a 459 Adam at 6116 East State Drive. Comparable coming from the garage overhead at 1403 hours. They tried to premise, but no contact. 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They're known for contact at 1451.
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0: 240 here. Do you have an incident number?

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1: America's inside. Someone stole her white and black Jeep Compass. Sam Paul Edward Robert King has a white and black Jeep inside. But, see, the river just called, said they found it abandoned. I did communicate with them that she's at that Walgreens. We still need to make the stolen vehicle report. It's 1453.
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1: We cut 6, 19th Avenue in Hazelwood, just south. I was 7 call Adam, 01 Zebra, code 4.
0: I got you. It's 1456. Is there a backup? Any backup? 6921 Tremont, 9100 South. Is there a tribute?

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1: Double.
4: Another call in the same apartment complex, unit 300. Everything's on code 4. 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
0: Happy night. Okay, 11 Henry, thank you.
6: Can you put me on that 418 on the blogger?
0: Okay, 16 Sound, thank you. 2921 Rose Ether Ave. Sonic Mail, 55 Black Shirt, Black City, Black Pants. Possibly 390 in the back of the store. It's 1458 is their backup. Need a backup on that trespassing. 2921 Rose Ether Ave.
4: 811 David.
0: 811 David, thank you.
4: That's the number is going to be 1447933.

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2: Nine 32, for copy your message, it's going to be the 418 Ocean, 3601 West Tierra Buena, Unit George 110 for a Cindy Alexander, born in 1960, white female, 6 foot, 230 pounds, carries a knife, unknown on any other weapons, and has no threat to shoot the complainant in the past. It looks like our caller is going to be there for contact, name of Brandon, in a gray Chevy Equinox, and it's 1500 hours. Is there a unit to follow in?
3: 931, Frank.
2: Okay, thank you.
4: There's 1500 hours, unit to follow?
1: Go
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1: Okay, Hugh River said they're actually not going out there, so if you can continue into the complainant.
5: Copy, thank you.

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1: I'm in custody, 3514 West Glendale, 1501.
0: Negative. 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
1: Confirm.
2: Just be calm, readers. Don't every day, as the child scamming people, they want to trust us. 1502, is there a

0: at 544. Attempt to serve Daniel Bourne in 99, Asia Mail 504, Thin, no weapons, works in the executive department. It is verified that it is not served yet. And you're going to have Peyton for telephone contact at 1502. I'm going to give you a call.
1: 712 Edward.
0: Copy.
2: Four 14 Tom.
3: We can be back up for that 67.
0: With license plate, Adam Lincoln, CM6495, took a picture of the complainant's vehicle and said he would call insurance and then left no information. Colleen, who's involved, is going to be a Silver Nissan Altima, is your contact at 1503?
1: M as in Nora.
4: Sounds amazing. Thank you.
1: Okay, 10-4.

0: 222, and you'll take our check woofer.
1: Hansmer. +2713 West Northern at the American Banquet Hall. I guess it's Main 17 Banquet Hall. Seven people outside in front of the business. One is a black male in a baseball cap with dreadlocks. White tank top, black shorts, known to carry a pocket knife. Not seen yet today. I think the knife is what they're talking about, and they need them all removed. Xavier wants contact. He's a security guard out there in uniform but unarmed at 1504. Is there a unit to follow?
2: 70 that I just closed down a little bit ago, and also send a message, please.
1: That unit and back us over to Charlie Deck. It's 1505.
3: Hey, 32 Tom.
1: 32 Tom, copy.
4: 32 Tom.
1: Hi, Deck. 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
3: That was 833 Tom.
1: Thank you, Charlie.
5: 831 Tom. We're going to go prior as well. Keep our back over the wire.
6: Tom, our backup could 22, let's go for here.
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2: Making contact with David, it is 1505.
1: The tennis courts in the park. 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
5: 34 Henry, you can put me on that. It's my beat.
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1: 726, Tom, go ahead.
3: 48th Street, no, Arizona, 23 William, 8322.
1: 15 Rex 17 for a fight that occurred 15 ago at an Air Libre address. Complainant says there was a black male heavy set, was assaulting and screaming at a 101, made 101 and two small children get in a vehicle, plate of Edward 7 Adam 272 Lincoln. Last seen southbound on 41st Avenue. Complainant has video footage. Wants contact. Jacqueline is waiting in a white Jeep at 1507. Is there a unit to follow?
5: 92100. I'll advise. It sounds like it's a report by this time.
1: Copy. You'll advise. It's going to be a 418 Tom at 17,211 North Black Canyon Freeway at the extended suite. Guest was supposed to check out at 1100 hours from the room 235 and has not. Unknown name for guest. It's a Hispanic female, 35 to 40 years old. Curly long hair, no further description. It's going to be a Yara for contact at 1507.
8: 412.
2: I got the 1-10 on baseline at 15-0.
1: That's my 2009 Sigma. XC versus a red Hyundai sedan occurred on the street. It's blocking in the middle of the intersection. Complete on fire to check him out. Fire is 17. Go for contact at 15-08.
9: Go for it. Just be 90, folks here.
1: Okay. Temper. At 16,220 North 7th Street, Unit 2380. It's a verbal complaint in 418 issue with the complex. Standing apartment was uninhabitable, won't refund money, and it is escalating. The complainant is waiting outside the leasing office. It's going to be an Ariana for contact at 1508.
4: 813, can you put me on the 961 Henry at 87th Avenue and Indian?
8: I'm not yet.
4: 813, Frank, can you put me on the 961 Henry at 87th Avenue and Indian?
8: 10-4.
10: 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We have a 239 at 2322 West Thomas Road, 734 feet. Copy. That is back to Zero Traffic, 7 at 1509.
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12: In the area, 1855 West Buckeye, Hispanic Road 30 short, 160, navy blue sweater, jeans, and weapons, stole dog food and left. Unknown direction, information, 1510. Information for instance, area, 7th Avenue and Southern, Great Nissan Murano, 81 Young, 91, 2 Quinn. Damage to the back bumper, 101 driver passing out with two kids, busting northbound, information, 1510.

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1: Go ahead.
2: I got a second charger. I told you one real quick.
0: What's my name? Of John Morgan, 1961, white male, 5'9", 180 pounds, pink scrubs, no known weapons, is being verbal and refusing to leave, coughing at people. It's going to be a Joseph contact at 1511.
1: Sir, 400, Sergeant, good for 21.
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4: And information only for units in the area of 43rd Avenue and Roosevelt. It's going to be a 647 Victor broadcast. While on the freeway, a black Nissan Sentra was driving erratically and the driver was spoken to 37 Mary, listing southbound on 43rd Avenue, unknown Texas plates. Information only, 1511.
1: Blue jean shorts, white shirt. She's last seen on the sidewalk. Fire 17, she fell on the ground, 1511.
4: At 3, we're attempting to serve a Jesus, born in 96, Hispanic male, 5'11", 210, hazel eyes, brown hair, possibly 19, drives a red Kia Forte. There is a note that there is a violent tendency towards police, no known weapons, it's 15, 12 hours. Do you want a unit to follow?
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3: Copy.
7: Victim for 28th. 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
4: Copy, number 34, victim 20's driving Peoria.
3: Sir, 46, you said it 239.
1: Stand up for 188 strappers. Resident Makisha, white female 50s, long sleeve purple shirt, camel pants, is in a verbal distress and making various threats.
8: 1549.
1: 1500
0: from the 961. 15. This is John, 18701 North 67th Avenue at Abrazo. Looks like it's room 2112 for a 16-year-old mother who just delivered. And the father is going to be born in 2007. Social worker calling to report age gap. Both parties are still 23. They live together in Phoenix on a Toyota address. Contact Sarah at 1514. Are you to follow? And is there a sergeant to copy? We're going out of the city. Since both parties are 23 at the hospital, and is there a sergeant to copy? We're going into Glendale.
3: I need to hurry up.
4: Avenue? See, you've got a call for Hispanic male in his 30s on the couch outside of the address. Came 23 males, 91 Henry. They pronounced 1508, 1515 hours. Can I get a yes? 811 Tom?
3: 811 Henry.
4: Number.
9: 813 Frank, can I get an additional unit for 508?
4: 10-4. Can I get another unit to 87th Avenue and Indian School to help out with 508? Flying, calling, check.
8: Charlie, I'll go for him, I hit.
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8: Sorry, 21, sounds code 4, non-extraditable.
4: 10-4.
9: 10-7.
4: 10-4, have a good night.
10: Ten-four, Kelly.
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11: Yeah, I'm beginning out of 517 in Glendale, going to be slotted to go east with Arizona Charles King, 51-192.
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2: I don't want Henry. 3729 West Bloomfield.
3: Six thirteen Frank.
4: Little white street bike. Dunlap 3rd Street. Looks like he's gonna be stopped before he makes code 6 on. Has no plate.
1: Cop, can I get another unit for Dunlap 3rd Street?
4: Okay. On Karen, and there to be an updated 20.
1: Karen.
5: They're getting out of it next time.
2: Super. I'm going to be Bridger, we're going to back up for you.
1: Telephone 311, 304 West Dunlap. Resident Ramon, Fennec Mill, 60s, unknown color, shirt and weapons. Lives in apartment 223, is currently outside. That's 1518. 426 Mile 4, Tony Paul, copy your message, 834 East Hammond. 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
2: 35th Street in Van Buren, Tesla and Gray Ford. 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
3: 613,
6: Frankie, go for it. I am, go for it.
1: Okay.
6: At 14 on. 23 on the 961 off Cobble Point. Where are those vehicles at for that unit?
1: From Mojave, I'll change it right now.

0: Okay. On our morning walk at this swing and started to smell it this week. Said this happened 5 years ago, and it ended up being a 911 header. But does not want contact at 1520, Unit 12.
1: 433, George.
0: 10-4.

0: escuchando?
1: Copy that. Can you just vote in order, please?
2: 10-4, do you want me to show you 10-8?
1: Yes, sir. 10-8.
2: Got it.
3: My computer went down. I'm about to leave soon. Can you just sign me out, please?
4: 10-4.

0: Register 1370.
1: Good. Yeah, let the other units know that 3204 mail the door saying he's at Silver Slinger.
2: Four twenty-four Frankie copy.
3: This is Jason, subject of, hey man.
1: Another call on RB, both the trailer and Aster.
4: How far?
2: 653 song.
4: 10-4. By push the complainant made threats.
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1: Frank,
4: you can send my 491 Adam. 10-4, 5850 West McDowell Road. At the Navidad Barbershop, north of Circle K. Kids' mom's not letting husband pick up stepson, and the grandpa's getting verbal with complainant's husband. Grandpa's in resto. Complainant has 1031. You have Jessica for contact, 1524. Can I get a unit to call? And Tom, 418, all in your head?
1: 10-4.
4: 10-4, thank you.
2: Six five three Tom, code four. Can you confirm which one?
4: Two twenty three Frank.
1: Charlie 2, 1524.
3: 324 India, look up.

0: off 4416 South 38th Drive. His name is A. Brian. He's known to carry a firearm. He's known to be violent towards PD. 1525. Supervisor copy. He's known to be violent towards PD.
1: Frank, where's that at?
0: 4416 South 38th Drive.
1: Copy, we'll read the call.
2: Pitching Frank for info. One of my drivers is going to be transporting Banner astray or precautionary.
3: 10-4. 40. 10-4, do I have a supervisor? Copy.
4: We have one down, possible fentanyl.
3: 10-4.
4: One unresponsive.
3: So are there both of them down or just the one?
5: Just come down as quickly as possible.
3: 10-4, is there a sergeant to cut it as well?
1: Frank.
0: Bud?
1: Reference 38th Drive, have a couple units jump on that call, please, when they can.
0: Is there a fit?
6: You're going to put me on a move from here.
0: 10-4.
3: Oh, yes. 424, you can finish on that.
0: 24.

0: 13 Frank.
1: Go ahead.
0: Yes, Frank. The subject that we need to serve the order on has about 5 misdemeanor warrants out of Phoenix.
1: So on 38th Drive, yes, 552 out of Phoenix.

0: 424 Frank, can you give me that 260 John X-ray in my view, please?
1: Come for us, Logan Rick.
2: Adam 2, trying to load a bicycle. Didn't get any description of the person now, but 1520.
3: And a plate, Mary Davis Zira, 4914. Can you push it through with the ticket, please?
2: Okay.
0: 10-4.
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1: 10-4. It's going to be audible, 2920 West Fremont Road. Coming from the entry door, receiving 1339 hour, but it's 1529.

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0: 7th Street, Peoria. Arizona Flight, Tom 5, Adam 390.
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0: Big Springs. One of our drivers is going to be transferred to county for precautionary. Are you copy?
1: Different copy. 418 Tom at 2415 West Bethany Home Road. That Wallace drywall on north side of property around six homeless subjects setting up an encampment of valets and belongings. TA on file, it is 1532, the unit's following.
2: 655 Tom.
1: Yeah.
3: Get a patrol unit, please.
4: Don't you down here, Paul?
0: Hello, a sentinel in his 30s, white shirt. They're outside the front yard. They have six to eight year old child with them. It's 1532. Good to follow.
2: 711 George.
4: So escalating on around 61 17th Avenue in Polk.

0: We're going, Frank, where's that 61 at? Is it in 5 or 4?
1: It's a 500.
0: Okay, Frank.
1: In my previous vehicle stop, 8095 is not being pushed through the P1. Can you try to push it one more time for me? Is it India?
2: 10-4.
3: So the 21, it wasn't her, but they're going to contact you.
4: 10-4. Frank,
1: you
4: need
1: to send me
4: that
1: 647.
4: I copy info.
1: Anyone in 900 with a digit scan? I'll send a message out for you.
5: Me too, George.
1: 92 George has the digit scan.
5: Who needs it?
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5: Okay.
1: Stop trying to call. Thank you.
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6: 805 North 40th Avenue at 415 India 3625 East Ray.
1: So far.
6: Refusing crisis and wants them arrested. Sam Zamarian, 1535.

0: 731 Town, can you send the next?
1: It's the free zone, it's Thomas with the Circle K, for Jacksonville, transient, just send it another. Sunglasses, long brown hair, short, sandals, tank top, skirt with a tie on it, carrying bags. That you should, when you call thing, reasonably, part of the parking lot next to the 20 in Katrina, I think, wants contact, that 1536, you to follow.
2: 1536, right.
1: Thank you.
2: I'm at that location, resident was in a call, there's 1536, do you have a unit to follow?
3: 2300 to follow.
2: Copy.
1: The picture of his vehicle said that he had called the insurance and left no information. Calling on contact in the Silver Nissan Altima at 5236. So the Needham area, 44th Street in Thomas, a silver mini SUV pulling a U-Haul trailer, Illinois plate, Tom Bank 1408, sending erratic, almost caused level to see his last name stop, out of 5236.
4: Okay, I got it. I just passed it. Can you put me on? I'm in the circle around.
1: Go for it. Yeah, we were given the information by DPS. But yeah, it's a blue Corolla and a black Highlander.
2: What do you want to do? Can you send me that 418 Tom with 724 beep?
5: For a unit with a working printer, to 25 me at 5033 South 50th Street.
6: Which printer you can have? Oh, well.
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8: We'll just wait for one more unit and then we'll rock to the house. If the subject comes out, we're just going to detain him for his warrant.
5: A25 India. Switching to info channel.
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4: 411, sure. Sorry, 411, give me a second, I can start up for that.

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1: Henry.
2: Yes, ma'am. When there's a unit available in our area, can you see if they can 25 with me? I'm going to do follow up at the residence for a possible domestic violence. Stay on the call.
1: 10-4, is there a unit available for a follow up at an Air Libre address for a domestic call?
3: I'm 31, Tom. Can you?
4: 22. Sorry, just made a message, right?
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5: Ten-four. 824 India. We're just coming from other ways.
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5: Yeah, but we're close. 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
0: Our neighbor is currently at his house. It is 1540 hours. What's the neighbor's there? Oh, 614 Henry. Thank you for attaching.
4: Yeah, sorry about that. It's Full Street Indian School. Flight 2010 XC and a red Harley Tucson on the curtain of the street, bottom middle of the intersection. And fire is also 17-1541.

0: been calling for parents. Once my brother, 19-year-old, to leave the home. Jason Alvarado, born in 2007, black shirt, green shirt, no weapons. Has been verbal. 1541. Get a call.
1: Hi, Robert, 1573. 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I'm going to contact several parents parking in the intersection.
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3: Tom 418 and King 239. Charlie, switch over to Charlie Deck. It's 1542. Tally.
4: Thanks for everyone's help. Yeah, I no longer lives here.
0: Copy, this guy no longer lives here.
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0: 10-4.
2: PA 961 at 57th Street and Shea Boulevard. I'm sorry to hear the caller. The phone is really choppy, but we believe callers in a Lexus and the other vehicle involved is a Chevy. And it's going to be Barry there for contact. It is 1543.
6: 32B.
7: 441, I'm sorry, I'm advanced imaging. Transient back on the 20th, the average bill is 5 at 6, red and blue jacket. Has a heavy pull out left here. Clear off the property of the 18 and file. 1543. Thank you, caller.
6: Is a 211 Adams, 930 East Harmon Drive, 8100 block north, 624B.
0: 621 Paul.
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5: 644.
2: Hello, Sergeant Samara, the E2 will have.
8: Tom. I'm going to go prior to that 211.

0: first 24 is on my copy. I have a sergeant's monitor, the traffic, that's 11-630, so I'm a super, or most much monitor. Assist traffic, copy.
1: I'm trying to go with someone who will complete white and black Jeep compass. I just like say I'm a sergeant. Unknown if vehicle has tracking. You got Jamarca 4, Comp 1535.
0: No, 427.
2: 4750 Union Hills, Arizona. Henry David Adams, 28, Charlie. Can you push that through the ticket, please?
0: 10-4.
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2: Yeah, the deal post stop. 22nd and Ave, looking at this home road, with Arizona, William Young, Adam, 8 Bravo, 6.
1: Yeah.
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4: We're code for our air. This guy already left. Anybody else?
0: 022. Remain safe.
4: Yeah.
0: 10002. North 7th Street. Arizona plate, Bravo 1. Adam 8. 51.
1: Copy.
3: For sure, we get to the 9 Victor 17 Glendale, just west 9-10-1, meet with the unit, closer to Charlie 9 at 1550. Charlie 9, please.
1: 10-4.

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1: 51 Frank.
0: What's your number?
1: Could we try again for a minute for portable 12049 at 17th Avenue Pole at 61?
0: Is there another unit, 17th Avenue Polk?
2: 511 India.
3: Yeah, 31's on that plate that we initially gave you with the trailer from our truck, tractor-trailer combo. I'm going to give you another plate from the truck itself. Give me one second.
2: 10-4, that was from a tractor-trailer combo. You're going to give me another plate.
3: So it'll be Indiana 390-6530.
2: 10-4, Indiana 390-6530. Thank you, Nicky. It's
4: 724, Frank.

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1: Tom, can you put us on that 418, Tom? Hey, Charlie. You can find me that 961 on 19th and McDowell Coast 4. Okay, 705 unit is out there as well. I got it. And do you mind pushing if there's an accident? Leaving us on it, please. Okay. 402 of Canterbury Drive. 223 Frank, 1012 for backup. Gray jacket, blue shirt, blue pants, no known weapons, took items from stories, swearing up complainant. Yes, Serena, the security guard for contact, 1553. Can I get a unit to call?
4: 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I want you to check to see if it's in the area. It's a black 2008 Jeep Liberty with a slider roof, 1554.
1: Copy, 816 Tom. 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You're going to make the backup.
0: Yeah, go ahead.
1: Storm 732B. 733 Georgia, anyone else? Switch over to Charlie 8. Switch to Charlie 8 is 1554.
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1: For sure, it's at 239-2902 West Weaver. How do you want me?
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0: Tatum in Union Hills, Arizona, Tom Edward Adams, 65 David. Can you send through the ticket, please?
1: Sure, there.
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1: 10-4, 9-11, Henry on your info. David, did you copy?
0: Six hundred Charlie. You just add me to that 239 call on 19th Avenue McDowell, please.
1: 10-4. 6-2 Charlie, same traffic.
2: Go for it,
1: Solomon. Sorry, thank you. It's in a gray Audi versus a black BMW. Other driver's being verbal, complaining and screaming at her. He's a black male, white shirt, hat, no weapons. We've got the duplicates that came in, other half black BMW versus gray Audi. Why is it also holding?
3: Just driving BMW 239 at 4403 East Van Muren Street, 726 Bean.

0: 705 Union.
1: 705 Union.
0: I apologize if I missed it. Did you just put out another call, or is there a call in the stack for this 961 or this 239 regarding the gray Audi and the black BMW?
1: 10-4-602 Charlie and 600 Charlie, we're going to that call.
0: Yeah, copy. We're all here, all code forwards. We can exchange information, and they'll be on their way.
1: I copy.
2: George. Nothing more than a Charlie 6 would be back on 1600.
3: 630, Junior. 630, Junior, copy. Copy, Mark.
4: 683, Tom, can you send us the 261, please?
2: And 4.
3: 923, Frank, show me when to change.
2: 923 Frank, copy. One detain at Glendale.
3: Fuck.
0: Can you send me a message?

0: 735 George, can you send me the 418 Tom and the 732 B, please?
1: 735 George, it's going to be a 418 Tom at 444 West Osborne Road. Arizona Advanced Imaging, a transient black male, 20s, average build, 5'6", red in black jacket with a hoodie, pull-up, black pants, no weapons, keeps coming on and off the property. There's an ATM file known for contact at 1601 in Connecticut, it's full.
2: We're about to do 23.

0: Copy 900, 1188 East Camel Beach Road, Culture Cadillac. 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Possibly having a breakdown, prior complaint at Michael. It is 1602 hours, unit call.
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have black metal 5'7", skinny built, white shirt, black jeans, blue hat, shoplifting items, subject just left, listing westbound 1602, unit 12.

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1: 516 Frank, I'm just leaving ITR right now, head the way.
0: 10-4.
1: I'll text.
0: 10-4.
2: Six 47 on this bag. I spoke with the staff and they said that the suspect left the property working with like a 30-minute time delay.
3: You spoke with the staff. They said they left the property. There's a 30-minute time delay.
4: He's on Frontier, Charles Robert Tom, 1345. Vehicle is all over the road. And last seen northbound is 1603 hours.

0: Jackson, can I get a unit to follow 735 George for the trespassing at 444 West Dufferin Road?
1: Can I get the next?

0: transient encampments being set up. Complainant ran to office property and they ran over to a white tent near the living spaces. Complainant wants them moved along. Nobody for contact, 1605. Can I get a unit spell?
1: Yeah, 423 pound. Can you send me that 961 and my beat?
2: 24437, complaints for Nissan Central Hawaii sedan, 1605.
0: Pounds 833 Tom, stand by for backup.
3: H15 Nora, I can make a backup.
0: Come for, thank you.
4: Three second Evan McKinley, I'm going to be just west, Arizona, Charles 9 Adam, 195.
2: 10-4.
0: But the complainant called in, said he was told 22, the call from the store owner, but subjects are still yelling in the background. We just advised that we were going to keep the call in.
5: Yeah.

0: and get us on the next.
1: Ten four. It's going to be a 240-6232 West Osborne Road. Boyfriend Gilbert, born in 2003, smashed her phone, pushed her at grandma's house 10 minutes ago prior to this call. It's 16-0.
0: Jersey traffic, we have a 240 happening at 18. By the nearing the back of the store, the Charlie Deck 5 at 1607.

0: put me on this turn that I need one.
1: Yeah, where are you at?
0: I am on 7th Avenue and Walken.
1: Go for it. It's going to be for a white female. No further description. Who was on the caller's front porch going through box? Does the complaint house on the porch? It is 1608 hours. Is there a unit to call?
2: If there's anyone in the area of like 24th Street and Camelback in the Biltmore Fashion Park, there's going to be a gray Jeep Cherokee. It's going to be stolen Lincoln Frank Adam 5 Zebra 3. The scans look like it's still inside the parking lot. It's on the north side of the fashion park. Instead of those teams, it sounds like the RO just lost her key, so it's a straight stolen.
3: I copy that. Can you repeat that license plate one more time?
2: Lincoln Frank Adam 5 Zebra 3.
1: Let me get started, but we're coming from Elwood. 614 7 copy from Elwood. Thank you.

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1: Only avoided from Victor, 15,657 North 29th Street.
2: Edward, listing 32B.

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2: Excuse me, 415 Verde, enter 50 West Dawson Road. For the past couple hours, Bob Music's been playing from complainants in the neighboring unit. It's going to be Richie, your contact at 1610, and can I get a unit to follow? Unit to follow for 415 Edward at 850 West Osborne Road.
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4: 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It's in the area of South Loop 202 and Southern Avenue. It's going to be a 647 Victor broadcast. White male, left this on a gray pickup with a trailer, 0 Tom Adams 7 Lincoln Young. Tried to run complainant off the road, last seen westbound on Southern. Nobody for contact at Mason only 1611.

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2: Putting an alien in front of the dumpster. 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And they'll be at 735 and George will follow. And North Atlantic at 1612.
0: To the Taco Bell parking lot. Black Volkswagen Passat and a white Audi A4, 1613.
2: Oh. 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
0: Copy. I'm going to call for 818 X-ray and 811 X-ray on Adam 7. 10-4, 94-7, in Indian School Road. Complaint involved in a white Kia Optima. Other vehicle is a red truck and trailer at 1615.

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2: 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I was calling the BTS remount, information on land 1617.

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4: 35th and Rose, just west. I was wearing a bike.
2: You might be trying to 22 at this 428, right?
5: 17 flight to Roser, with Sam Paul, Adam, 272.
2: Okay, I got the plate in 17 flight. What's the other street? I never mind.
3: 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Last seen westbound, no adults around, nobody for contact, 1620.
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1: 10-4. This is East Frank at 1620. That effective turn to Charlie Deck 7 at 1620.
0: Peter 12 for the domestic, 1626 West Palm Lane.
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1: West Bell Road, the Motel 6, number 109. A female green tank top, gray vest, well short, black hat, and weapons, had a white female kicked out of the room. Still yelling at staff and each other in the parking lot. No further description. Complaints at the front desk. Rachel is an employee that wants contact at 1643. It's the work trailer that was tracking to Oxnard. Comstead trailer is currently tracking in Glendale. You have Diamond, the dispatcher for contract 1623. Can I get a unit? 22. Henry, go ahead.
2: 32nd place, East End, Darren Street, Arizona, plate 86, Adam 5, Robert 4. It's on a black Tesla Model 3.

0: is in the area of 48th Street, East Angling, southbound. Presently, Clay 3-3, Old Model City, Silverado, David Cole, Adam 5X3, Robert. So on the road over 2 miles, almost at the complaint, another vehicle possibly BW last seen southbound at 1625.
1: Virgil George, can you put me back on that subject stop? It was just fine. I accidentally cleared it.
0: Yeah, come on.
2: Turn 4, that one's going to be at 27th Avenue and Beardsley, westbound frontage road just west. Silver Subaru versus a black SUV. And it looks like one of the, it was a witness that called it in, and 911 could hear a verbal in the background. Deborah is for contact. And at 1626, third unit, the following offense, there's a verbal argument going on.
3: I'll be 10-4, all advised. Thank you.
2: 10-4.

0: Mercy traffic, this is our mass six, updated 20-60-26 West Palm Lane, 821 beat. 821 Frank. 821 Frank, and the back of Charlie 8 at 1627.
1: Can I get Tom Nora, Charlie 8?
2: 8 to Frank tomorrow.
1: 10-4, thank you.
3: Fortune
4: India. Vex Jordan to Charlie Deck 4 at 627.
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2: What is your Paul Monder?
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3: Alright, just for info, if we have anyone near, like 35th Van Buren, I just got a hit for a stolen black GMC Denali 1500. It should be like 35 in Van Buren right now.
5: 412 George, I'm over here with the direction of travel.
3: Southbound, I'll be Texas plates, William, Paul John, 5844. Four door pickup with pre stock.
5: Southbound 35th, car. What's the color of the vehicle?
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5: Hey, so you know that's just behind me. That's Frankie. Do me a favor, go ahead and pack track to the Mickey D's and see if you cut through the Mickey D's parking lot.
1: 731 Tom, can you get back? Tom, copy it sent.

0: pull up on that truck. Just run the plate for me. Everyone stay with me. Hold on.
1: Blank on 925 Adam. 925 Adam before signing out. Do you want to follow? Copy, thank you.
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0: Copy that. Let me verify this truck real quick.
3: 41 Frank, check with the K9, see if they can listen and monitor this place, just in case.
0: This is not going to be it. 412 Frank Unit again. I need you to turn around and check out the McDonald's and Burger King, or the Burger King parking lot. I saw a similar description vehicle that Jones just put out.
4: Okay.
0: Do me a favor to that Frank Unit. Go ahead and take a look at that Burger King spot. I'm going to continue southbound 35th. Pause for info, negative. That's not going to be the vehicle.

24, Indiana, copy for the 14 Bravo, 14,872, North 24th Drive, Jennifer Warren. Neighbors, that means the complaint, and then complaint said that she served her with an injunction against harassment back in 2024. There's going to be a Jason Westfall, lives in Unit 2, Melissa wants contact at 1631.

0: Pulled into the Burger King parking lot. It looked like it was going to Little Caesars, but I wasn't sure if that was him or not.
1: Copy, I'm going to go check it out.
0: And 12 drivers check your 21.

0: Okay, copy. I'm over here. I'm listening.
1: So far.
2: Yeah, can you check for, did you?
3: 3-3 again, Central Southern.
4: 423 Storm, I have one on 14.
1: We're supposed to do 3rd Street, actually 4th Street and Southern.
5: Antonio and Lower Buckeye Road. Our caller was in a silver Kia Forte, others a green Kia. Says they're at the roundabout. You have Harkis to contact, 1633.
6: Hey, 16 Tom, can you put me on that 418 Tom?
5: Ten North 2921 North 83rd Avenue at the Walgreens. Four males, no known weapons, are on foot, standing in the pharmacy drive-through, refusing to leave the property. You have Melissa, the store manager, for contact. 1633. Can I get a unit? 813.
7: Okay. 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
7: The 467 Victor 22 Avenue, Louise Drive, then White Brown, Dynasty RV, Mary, India, Charlie, John Adam, Mary, has been there for 3 days, completely out of line. I don't know if you want contact with 1634, 3 and 12. 24th Street. 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

0: 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It's going to be number 3 at Frankie.
1: Now I push down to Latham, check eastbound.
2: 921 George, can you show me doing follow up at Banner of Thunderbird, reference 961?
3: Okay. It's 921 George is out of the city.
4: 921 George.
3: Okay, thank you. My truck, it's 1635.
5: Put everyone on it, please.
6: Careful.
4: Hey, to George, can you send me a message, please?
3: Super.
5: Thank you, Victor Frank. You can send that 47, Victor. I'll take care of it.
3: Okay. Contacting Roberts, 3943 West Windrose, got his white box truck that got stolen at 1636.

0: First traffic to domestic, 4532 North 29th Street, 911B. Oh, we're picking back up Charlie 9, 1636.
1: 914, and then you could have passed just left.
0: Charlie 9.

0: Air Force, and it does have 52, reference Cape Creek and Hatcher.
1: Yes, that's check. Copy for the trespassing at 2725 is Black Canyon from Motel 6, Maximal 20, in short, long way, brown hoodie. Free sweats, no weapons, refusing to leave, would like formally trespass. Facing the employees, your contact at 1637, can I get a unit to follow? To follow for the trespassing, 2725 North Black Canyon.
0: 1735, George.
1: Copy, thank you.
2: Yeah, we are. We've got another 2 to 3 minutes. Just keep canvassing there. We're going to be parking somewhere.

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0: 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Go ahead.
1: Well, Arizona 2, John Adam 3, Mary King.
0: Ten four. Tell Tom, what's your location?
1: East Missouri Ave and North 7th Street.
0: 10-4.
2: Yeah, 1700 West Washington. Yeah, asthma situation, everything shut down in the area. And just wants some 508. 1640. Is there maybe 9?
3: 5-14-1.
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5: 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Two 18 Bravo, 13,232 North 31st Foot. Hour go complete in San Francisco. Dave had a white baseball cap, glasses, white t-shirt, black shirts, flip flops. Lives at another 20 listed. Clayton store and then cursed in the ring camera and Clayton's afraid that it will escalate as the neighbor has 240 of him. Clayton's contacts are at 1641-3912.
6: Doing the US official.
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6: 10-4.
2: 10-4 next is 320 Pioneer. The main gate on Pioneer, but in a lot of verbal with the tow. Employees say that they are threatening him, threatening her, because she does not have the proper 1031 to get her vehicle back. 1643 Unit 12.
6: What's that?

0: 814 India.
1: Yeah, can you show us the flag? We can check welfare at 7409 West Virginia Avenue. What'll be good for?
0: Was that 7409 West Virginia Avenue?
2: 10-4.
0: 10-4, and I copy your code 4.
3: Reporting a red Mazda, that Arizona license plate 02 Adam 79 King, Hispanic male or native male driving. Recently was tailgating complaint for a while, was serving as well, approximately 2 minutes ago, known for contact information only at 1644.
0: That broadcast?
4: Yeah, 144-6956.

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1: Good part.
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4: Thank you, George. Monitor.
2: Okay. Teen Toyota Corolla out of Glendale to an Edgar. We would like to move to Long Hill if we're going to take that 1646.
1: Good. 40 West Indian School Road.
2: That's Cliff Albert. Can I do that call? That's already close now.
1: Give me the next.
2: Mm-hmm. 10-4. 813 Thomas, going to be at 239-9550 West Catalina Drive. Complainant trying to get her stuff from the house that she used to live at. Subject Ivan, black male, mid-40s, medium build, lime green, yellow button-up shirt. No further description. No known weapon, sitting in a Toyota Prius with a California license plate, being verbal. Complainant's waiting in front of the house for PD contact. You have Shanice for contact, 1547. And 18812 David, I see you've attached. Thank you.
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7: Sorry, can I?
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7: All right, copy that.
0: D24 India.
2: Go ahead.
0: Can you make us a trespasser card for the QT at 43rd and Indian School? Got flagged out by security.
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1: Ten four. It's going to be a track welfare, 7435 West Lower Buckeye. It's a little Caesars. 15 to go, black male is 4770 pounds, all black, clothing, unknown weapons, with a 7-month-old baby. Wearing a white shirt, gray joggers, very 390 inside. Client's worried about the baby, nobody for contact. 1649, can I get a unit to follow?
2: Yeah, now we're close for it. We're actually trying to just try to turn it off. So as of right now, if you get any other calls regarding this, maybe close for
1: 10-4, I'll 22 it related to your call.
0: Yeah, 311, 700 East Jefferson, 961, 19th Avenue Roosevelt, 961, 730 Carter Circle. Four to Frank Air Force 22.
1: Yeah, 390 David broadcast. Hispanic male driver, gray shirt, gray and black baseball cap, and a black truck with a trailer, unknown plate on it. Yep. Direction of travel was southbound on 91st Avenue towards the I-10, time frame 5 ago. It's information only, 1651. India. It's going to be the 647, 2724 West Lawrence at 1651.
3: Five fifteen hundred
1: Navarro River Charlie eight is 1651.
4: Five over Frank.
0: Charlie
4: 51 Frank, switch monitor.
0: Charlie.
2: Is that 508 something I can do as a motorist assist? I don't know what scene it is.
1: Arizona Victor Frank Adam 5 Charles Frank 5 cutting off vehicles driving erratically and asking going northbound. It's information 1652.
0: Hey, 23, copy, week 22. Thank you.

Franklin's in the area, 700 East Jefferson, second in info, 20 minutes ago. A resident advised, transient black hat, red polo. Use the restroom in front of the mailbox. It's informational only at 1653.

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3: Copy, 14 com, 929 West Culter Street. Yes. For Hispanic or Native male in a strange medium build, gray sweater with a hood, brown cargo shorts, and a black mesh backpack. Appears to possibly be on 237 David is wandering around in circles. He's also hitting himself on the chest. It is 1654. Do we have a unit following?
4: It's an ongoing issue. We would like them removed. Nobody for contact. 1654.
0: Yeah.
5: This was the 6th Street in Coulter, Arizona. Nora Young Adam, 3, Lincoln 5.
3: 4-4.
2: 6-4, Zebra. 6-4,
3: Zebra.
2: Can we see if a mobile crisis team is available for a location?
3: The Orchid, Tony?
2: 10-4.
3: Yeah, I should be able to go and start for you. Getting C3-8, traveling.
4: 23 at 19th Avenue in Myrtle, just west for the 961. Not sure about an info exchange. I might need an officer.
3: Team C3-8, Charlie, copy that 962 on 19th Avenue, Myrtle just west for the red seat camera and white key is it in. Is there another officer to meet Team C3-8, Charlie, out there on that 961?
0: 6-1, Charlie.
3: 6-1, Charlie, copy.

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1: 16 unit.
0: See if there's a 64 tone that could help me out with Spanish.
1: Any 964 Tom, to assist 15 Union, Golden 63, 615 D, 52 in the north. Any 964 Tom, Spanish, to assist Coulter and 63.
2: Which channel did Yuma Hot Call go to?
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3: Good.
2: Can you show me the 487?
3: 24.
1: And 23 Henry.
4: Can you copy that duplicate call on your from Lavage?

0: You just need to point in the direction that the subject went. Did you want another unit in case they're still in the area?
1: Yeah, possibly, yeah.
0: We'll move to another unit to help out 3135.
2: 24 India, we can help out.
0: Okay. That secondary call did give a time frame of 15 ago, just FYI. But that should come in 924.
1: Do they have a description at all?
0: Yeah, I was just about to give that out. It was going to be two males in their 20s, but then they didn't have any further on that.
3: All right, can you close that as an atom and count it?
4: 10-4.
2: Holding at 4727 ECN and Hill Stress, 631B, and A 647 601 West Camelback, 63 TV.
4: 34 of you.
0: Hey, 833 David, go ahead.
5: 51st Avenue in Melbourne, just north with Arizona, 6, John Adam, 9, Mary, 5.
0: 10-4.
4: 10-79 years old, purple shirt, gray shirt, no weapons, standing with arms up to brace himself. 16-59.